want you to lift up your hands all over this auditorium. We have shared a night of destiny tonight, night of worship. 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

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And so many people received from him. But when it got to my turn, the land got finished. Then I became sad. And I was wondering why me. Then while I was wondering, somebody tapped my shoulder. When I watched, behold, it was Jesus. He said, I am your portion. And I said, you?

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Oh, yes. Oh, yes. 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
0: 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He said, I am your portion.
1: Me, I know what you're
0: and I said, you?
1: Let me say, who?

What's it? What's it? What's it? What's it? What's it? What's it? What's it? What's it? What's it? What's it? What's it? What's it? What's it? What's it? What's it? What's it? What's it? What's it? What's it? What's it? What's it? What's it? What's it? What's it? What's it? What's it? What's it? What's it? What's it? What's it? What's it? What's it? What's it? What's it? What's it? What's it? What's it? What's it? What's it? What's it? What's it? What's it? What's it? What's it? What's it? What's it? What's it? What's it? What's it? What's it? What's it? What's it? What's it? What's it? What's it? What's it? What's it? What's it? What's it? What's it? What's it? What's it? What's it? What's it? What's it? What's it? What's it? What's it? What's it? What's it? What's it? What's it? What's it? What's it? What's it? What's it? What's it? What's it? What's it? What's it? What's it? What's it? What's it? What's it? What's it? What's it? What's it? What's it? What's it? What's it? What's it? What's it? What's it? What's it? What's

104.5. 104.5. 104.5. 104.5. 104.5. 104.5. 104.5. 104.5. 104.5. 104.5. 104.5. 104.5. 104.5. 104.5. 104.5. 104.5. 104.5. 104.5. 104.5. 104.5. 104.5. 104.5. 104.5. 104.5. 104.5. 104.5. 104.5. 104.5. 104.5. 104.5. 104.5. 104.5. 104.5. 104.5. 104.5. 104.5. 104.5. 104.5. 104.5. 104.5. 104.5. 104.5. 104.5. 104.5. 104.5. 104.5. 104.5. 104.5. 104.5. 104.5. 104.5. 104.5. 104.5. 104.5. 104.5. 104.5. 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
1: 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Yes, I know pay wood when it's the moon. I will plan B, FM, because if you don't say a bohun, they will dark crook like the mawa. I never two bells and nippers are like the thing. 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Ubizam some pedam, some baby didra. 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
0: 0551-656-6655
1: Habusia penny catcher, quabram nuku. 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
0: Ah, Drianaba, quadu ampon, sir. 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
1: 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after se ohye Heart of Lions by 5 goals to 2 awo je Ghana Premier League ni si ni stress no ensema wodi tuja
2: It was a really tough season when we started with our pre-season in Abidjan, and I must say, and the boys comport themselves very well. I mean, we took a lot of experience from Abidjan, and then when we came here, we have this Century Cup, which helped us a lot as well, because we are not in the top four. So I think we prepared very well, and I congratulate the boys, and not only them, the management, the board, the president, everyone has played his part, and we thank them all. Second round, and I think the trust and that the president had in me definitely is something that gave me motivation, and I thank him very much, and I thank all the supporters who rallied behind us from day one. Yeah, and there's a lot to do going forward, so let's go and prepare for that.
1: Wei and in sama Ibrahim Tanku Aditujwa was say a year preseason Moko Abidjan players ano esuya dia pa ano na abua moa omotima fight ano achi obo aye most amapaka team owner enso abaso se onyo 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tuga.
3: I'm say better. It beats me every day because per our training now, yeah, week in my, yeah, they ban. Confidence now, I say beats me every
4: day. Now we
3: are. And you have a party. You lose too much now. I'm going to my NC. I think say.
4: Now I'm prepping.
1: 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Now, Dream FC etoso ensia or 49 points. 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
4: Very good athlete, so it was a good competition. 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I just feel like I should have done better. 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
5: We expect to send a contingent of approximately 40 athletes depending on outstanding qualifications together with about 20 officials including coaches, medical personnel, safeguarding officer and chef de mission and as that. So we'll compete in athletics, boxing, cycling, judo, para-athletics, para-powerlifting, para-swimming and weightlifting. 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We wish our Ghana athletes the very best in Ghana.
1: Wei ene kasa a Richard Akapovi Ghana Olympic Committee President Edi Tuja discipline how do I or say Ghana Edi Econo Ote se Wokabi or Chese Boxing Cycling Judo Enafi Athletics Ene de Ekaho Bese Eye Inum Anasensia Ena Osi Swimming Sokaho A Chese Omonde Air Conti or Chese Ghana Olympic Committee Athletes Ene Aye Womwa Eduomo Econo or Henim se Womobetimi Akwakoya Dena Woman Kofa Enmugasebia. 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
6: I don't know how I feel right now, to be honest. I feel like I'm quite numb at the moment, but once we get a trophy and stuff, I think it'll kick in more.
7: That was a
8: just look so composed. You wouldn't have seen the rebound.
6: Yeah, I just tried to improvise the best I could, and yeah, went in the bottom corner, so I can't even complain. I've done it a couple times in training, so I mean, it was behind me, so that was the only thing I could do, and lucky I got good connection, and yeah, went in the bottom corner.
7: You said
8: this season not so far, mate.
6: And got top pros around me, top coach, and yeah, it's been a great 4 or 5 months, and long may it continue.
1: We ene ensemwa aye Antoine Semenyo Manchester City omo she Chelsea GFA Cup no oligoa eto atenemu no Abrante Semenyo ene she technique ode she no oso taye ho training o training grounds eto mu no 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team a aya na opepa.
9: You have your ego.
10: Yeah,
9: I have my ego. Everybody have egos in life.
10: Yeah.
9: The problem is not to have egos. It's just to put the egos at the service of the national team. Uh-huh. And I am very much confident. I saw the games, the players from Ghana.
10: Yeah.
9: They do that. They commit themselves. Sometimes we don't win. Sometimes it's not possible. The other teams. But it's not the issue of the egos. So I love to work with egos.
1: We ene and someone coach Carlos Queiroz Edia Tuja or Chese or Tape say on egos every juma or do a tough game away igua. Now where you go napi and Ghana, England, Namasha Womo, Han to say opesa boys and pa anti problem no day. I just say coach no edis and commono yedi atuja MTN FA Cup Mitre Women's a year edition 2025-2026 Yabo Ewe Emma Naotri Ayadia Hazakest ladies echi army ladies Ebomo 5-2 on penalties after 1-1 draw and 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
7: yeah. Five finals in 10 years, 3-1-3, lost two.
10: Not bad.
7: It's quite decent, I would say. So I was not. I think I have chances, but against Cole, Will, James and Caicedo to make. They are so good. Enzo Maresca created a pattern that they're really good. The pockets are with Enzo Fernandez and Cole always is dangerous. And second half they were better. Even we have the first chance with Antoine, they were better. And we found the goal, but football sometimes like this. I had the feeling that last season, for example, against Crystal Palace, even the previous season against United, we were better than today. But football is sometimes it happens. Of course, we are really pleased and happy for the guys. So to make us alive in the Premier League, I'm sorry, Laura. But with two titles, it's nice.
1: 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Wey, and in some way, Pep Guardiola, Edia Tuja, FA Cup, no, Waje, Ajese, Dimati for Oko La Liga, no, Barcelona, Womo, Ena, Ajena, Enra, Wiki, Womo, Esha, Real Betis, Womo, Bubu, Mogoso, and I'll say match, no, Robert Lewandowski, Edina Mu, Esia Kain, Udim set 34-year-old, Polish, international, no, Ayadia, and a contract, our Nebasa, Ewono, Abat, Nui, Season, Yawi, and Tenra, or da France, Ninja 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

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Ghana made for the on

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Making can see me now come and come up for the free. And watch me this year. I don't buy a cabana. I will see. I keep him a bob press. I change church and about to us. And watch it. The book that tells me to be peaceful. Now, yeah, they're training today. So, I'll to us come and come up for fair to me. The movie. This year, of any kind of the Beijing commander and commander Chimamo Aquina, now what me after Eddie Abasua and what she a man of Obey your Muti, then someone of Pedda Gusimpina Passon, and you let me a bobo home. Be a one of our team here, Fred Tosumi and Massa Aquina. Now what you bought Pons, my Eddie and Ainuma, then some Eddie Gusimpina Passo Babu Bohono, now what me after Baswatch and Wagin. Watch me acquaint him. Sanon Susa, a bonon crab, so. I might answer.

Information Center wo kwacho ashon ama samai and kampun punimantem ana penazi ni biomo dia ama Comfort Information Center and awo and kampun punimantem ana pei and nazi ni biomo dia Billy Kills was so

information center. I will Jumako a France and a promotion about Massapan. I pay yes more information center. And so I will in few months and I pay and I send you your modia. July Sound and Information Center of Bosumasi Piemont Eastern Region and a promotion at Massapan. I recall Information Center. I will declare you do a Piemont and I pay the better Massapan.

telephone at I say I send a baby a bubu ya na kona kona no soa what you asie and I'm the earpiece no I shesh my so muti and open musu da masipa okada drivers and open musu yimu frenye ye what you need 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

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Well, Brea Menumi and your boy. To Brebia, what pay you and Nina, the real body and say, Radoti as watch it. I met Yasiano Pay. 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

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In Channel Pianki came home. 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It's answer. 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Very young boy, adding a good crash as you ever watch as yet. Union City OC panel. I don't make us much will be said. Rana Yabono. So, Pastor Duba B. As a BBNC, Untime Anki Kahn, what you are here.

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And Menoka say, Ankane boss, Adema National Food and Buffer Stock Company. The current your friend said, NAFCO. Open a cassia, your friend said, Hanan Abdul Wahab. One net no cani Pfizer Seidu Buni and they Yasabum Koduma Kumaku 20 charges no 20 years Adia can do that. The Hono, a German Kofui, who been in a year, come on to my bachelor and a Sabi. Well, do a man a woo. Catch you here after Monsam in general 20 new charges. And Aquadiama Ankane, NAFCO boss, Hanna Abdul Wahab, and Afrin Hokani, Pfizer, said Buni, Sabum Kwadu Makumaku, 20. In Jones, a man of pay.

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Uchima, Excellency John Dramani Mama, Abomadia. Now, Kumasi Accra, last press when you know. Naya cancer contemporary Timmy. Ah, traffic sense, a memory. It's my so man, Penny Bomadia.

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And Menuka say,

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I said, Uko school, Nasabutia, Niamoa, as a corner question. 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One more sad, but I know Mutrimono. 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Yeah, yeah, I would say, I'm a million of Snam and Faziano pay. 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

0: whether bring himself. 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
1: Yeah, yeah. We did say we said
0: you.
1: Fetch me.
0: Yeah, Boko, dear.
1: Oh, yeah, me, I do. Yeah, I do now, swear.
0: Yeah, Boko. And you see, Yana.
1: What's it?
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0: Ara fami ama de me hu bai. 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
4: 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one person motion on the ban a idea more person the extension as some day more on the baby a camera and on meet me in your seat ama a handful any youth for any ma and maybe be a so parliament why and also bet me a ship now it's not a bit me a boy in Sambia with the nominee edit to your answer and no na eye the minister for gender children and social protection oniyam na friend agnes na momo latte 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ya buy in casa. Now I say be omu bubia and conform di draw hoy baby I'll be tenadi edi dinija. Now it's only pakuno ya be in shame jabi. Now I say also if you are then also on the back of a sempa and I say or how the address any pana and you see in same be a copy or no phone edit to name. Inti so brave say the nisu APM and the feeding so the check me say a blue water guard for you no mako and money ya could PM upper denture east fa illegal mining is and semi echoes were my moon. I'm the money echo PM or be away and I'm okay out to me say they say illegal mining uncle funny year no more to ama say be you baby at me 14 or 49 or more to a illegal mine ya from a good year, my sebu. When you come with me, some two diners or come home. A mot to my car crab, not to say a mob diner on a so honor. I'm doing money copy of Bia moves distance. I'm your mine, you know, to be a diner world to me say, a dear hard drink ye pa tiranus, I did be a 8 year in Tintinfidia and so. 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
1: 656656.
0: Hello, good morning. Fantastic. That's right.
1: Right. Ama, entu, se yentu ntuka nkwenshi ya se kraa, yare ho. But me to give example here, you could be a majority or taifa. Healthy Fit Club, Taiwa Taifa. Your members be a quite year. On their return from a year, only be a critical accident in a main quan a job. People be doing it, and me adding in a near position in war, call the booty chin, the so kosha, a yare ho. But you know, come a in Tisa Express Road, yeah, you will say, or the way, yes, sir, and yet, Papa, would be unfudging, panting, healthy. That I know, yeah, you soon. And I'm saying, Express Road, or Pamuna, yeah, yeah, it's no interference. It's a quantum, then I may have moved, yeah. Not what she think, almost, not to what baby read that day, you soon,
0: okay,
1: and cut it across the country. Intercity connection, we are not, you're not working, you know, you know, so.
0: Good morning.
2: Good morning.
0: Elios.
2: That's
0: right. Yanko.
2: One boy, Jima.
0: I'm ready to see.
2: And I'm coming down. I'm here. On the third topic in Omodiban is very, very, very interesting because Ufuka Abejuma. They can't if you see me quite remember on Samba Swa. Yes, and Sambe. Me, Elios, meet me for a car every day. Be a foca quite juma abba. Bibia MDDC, Omojuman is a yes, sir. Mo is so mopa because Omo to me a quick mate, but Omo enjoy air condition. Juma Omo perform the quick mate in a year, among the equipment, no, Siko, Moko, the air condition. Omonia to Mabia, and Nam, as Netiba. Because NCC, Omojumasu, and yes, Nissan, as a Mokita car, Mutamukrum, say, Oya driver, Dravi ye, Otmasia, Dravi ye, and yes, Obenum, Chamon, near Asan, and near Manama. Omojuketu, Musa, Omo fa. But I'm not in office. MDDC or so, something like that.
0: MTTD.
2: Yes. I'm not in office. I'm not in Juma. I'm not saying I'm buying Juma. Who as a host? Who took course of it by this time? I can buy Juma. I don't do Juma at now. But private work. The insulto we are born. You have to. I'm not in Juma.
0: Okay.
2: What must I say? So that topic we are very interested.
0: We don't see.
2: So at Musa and the Ababaka, Betuma Abo.
0: Right.
2: Etimama 4.
0: We don't see.
2: Thank you.
0: We don't see. Good morning.
3: Good morning.
0: About your mini abini.
3: Good morning, Shao.
0: Doctor Newman.
3: What would you know? And I'll pay a year, so we didn't know. Yeah, family, you know. If you can. If you are a good
0: man,
3: me a prophet in Timikasa, I are Didi. What is
0: my dear Diana? Very prophet.
3: Oh, yeah, say James Weber.
0: I.

0: Good morning, last caller.
1: Opening case and a penny asum being come.
0: And come super.
1: Opening topic here, we discuss it. A topic here, a woman here, papa, way a well near Bayman and I'm walk one, the cafe, boy.
0: That's right.
1: Whenever, Mira Bema, what was that in Kusiaka? And you asked that.
0: MTD fuwe, omu nese sa black and white, no. 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
1: 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Itiye fonjina enji wa mutu. It's a sober story, a year, Jordan, a pack. on a money making Monday. We know that JT, the course of my plan BFM. No, let's just hold the Ghana mind tea. Me bo abaso. 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
1: 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Media kwenye subetia former member of parliament and a former parliamentary candidate of Tema West. Right. Honorable Carlos Kinsley Ahenkra and Dennis Amfo Sifa.
2: Meda siya no paper. Ntiebusuya James Tamaglu, jinase communication officer Ediama MPP. Ewo Tema West about 1 person on the pay the gusua ye teneka. Now James, young yensi medika ni fang wono I say if that was true, why watch the statistics are made to form the my tier one pay. The issue of fang wo may moon and cronaba, if that was true or man peninsula ya saying 2 cities. And I say if that was true, man peninsula. So about Kosoa, so you are saying the Lala, and they were when at your free 2 cities, Abba, 1 city, 7 pesos. You're going to say, as of mine, I
1: obey this year, go visit.
2: That's right.
1: Let me have a document be just a mahisha, but I think, sir, ye didn't come on, I mean, who now my mate, if you are going to so, but then, and now your prices of petrol as of 2024 November. Any diesel as at 2024 November, but mekai the figure off head it was January 2025.
2: That's right.
1: And abra ye de to me Emma NDC 4 yura nana adodan ku ikufuado ejai sword 10 10 10 okay sword kesiye pano wadema John Dramani Mahama na petrol air 14.7 na obekai media any press ana NDC Fosi Mayeng of mismanagement of energy sector, mismanagement of fuel prices. 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And none will be in common with me, you know. Yeah, my woman, we track,
3: yet the Bama Womo, a Yomo fans, I was so moji. Because I know Cassay Obidi. Only a tear for Cassay, Obidi, my tear for your facts, and his answer. And never say, see, I want your pen, nippy paton. Obidi. Percentage increase, you know, I have 5.29%.
2: That's right.
3: For petrol. And for diesel, you know, I have 17.83%. No, 7.3%. Ah, amount 17.83 Ghana cedis. New price, you know. And the petrol, the animal 15.42 Ghana cedis. OBD, at this juncture, the MCT for Nyanim Bayadrin say. Price and I see Jim Emma NDC 4.
2: And one in name almost a Babu Sumunu.
3: One more Sumu Amanakos Rukakra. Obidi, Akos Rukakra. My tear for 10 yam may be a senator say. Yam yam yam 14.7, none day 15.42. Na, just a one managing ye. One yardy. My penny John Dramani, my one yardy. Answer a bay, a becker international factors, 171, yendika and foul fans amount. One yardy, one managing ye crowd. One magana for, just say. And did the Omunya Muni reset agenda now crunkron banner chesse? Ninina, may Barona etifo textian or more text me say we are disappointed in the National Deceit Government. Aha, they say, na National Deceit Congress. Na near me answer, they say, Obidi Kieti, I had to drink Kumina, one more representative Tiana or Chichimu, near Koba and Natchese, Yensu in Yahuabu check a crab. But I mean, and also, you know, I'm a delay, I feel. It's in Obidi.
2: Yeah.
3: And that's the same, Enibresem. Look at what happens when prices of fuel increase. But if we are a meeting, it's a cascading effect. And I'm near ACC, as soon as I swore. Say prices of fuel ekosura eduane ebuo ekosuru wonu meko fe duane efri nkura a wo mu yusu trucks ni ade e san say truck driver no so ebeto no lorry fe mu no ebekosuru prices of wonu meko fa niamma fin 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
2: yeah
3: enti obidi. That is the cascading effect. And I said, that is the replica effect. Month will be now. Prices of goods and services will go high. But me name currently, Statistics Service, maybe I don't know more information. One more because inflation is going low. Oh, dear. One because I go 2%. It's a year let pa. It's as a petrol cup through the prices of goods because of it. It's not necessarily say GPR to Baba increase price. Baby, now they don't wait for GPR to charge higher prices for their transport. Yeah. The transport fares are going to go high, and that is very worrying. Means now, no, na mean, dear, we see a sense prices of transport ever cost row. Make I say a brand new power and this for position now. Era John Dramani Mahama and Casa Crania Simpia no compare share of war prices now. Or Casa Yabino and Anyan Yamayi. But Meko Kenka and Name be a far deal with OBD. Course no, and I said near ma a born a basano, a ya near mammy. Also, number one, international prizes, Akosoro, OBD. International prizes, Akosoro. And number two, pressure on the city, OBD. Pressure on the city. And you see the Kruyana na man for a bo say, dear, we see, say, NDC for arresting. We want them to believe that. You see, it was artificial. Now say yente $1 billion intervention, $2 billion say yente bim, and I'll take. Me ti biache. Me call Bank of Ghana for a website. I'm say 2 months, 3 months ni. Me tell us woman injected billions bim. But what you can say on all authority is that last month, this month, Sydney were depreciating. And you know, now 11.20 against a dollar, and then 11.31. A kahon and a petrol buono.
2: Ekosro.
3: It's in what we want listeners to understand, and for the record, ne say, Emra fango bo etimi kosra I think to 17 Ghana cedis no
2: almost 18
3: o dey me me kind America am anti 18 wo man yi mu da but 17 points no ana ye ka say eye world market as a result of Russia Ukraine war ana NDC for my and distance say fiti ha ko Russia eye 7000 kilometers enti me affect ye no and it has been fully established say Iran eye beyond Russia in distance eye about 9000 kilometers na mum wo mo wonti no international factors binum amaye fango buo 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intervention last year. How long can you continue to do that as a government? How long? Na ye ka se it is not sustainable. Eya too artificial. E jiwu se mo ye ho be chere yen. Ene in there fango bo akwa ko do 15.42 na eya diesel ewo 17.83. OBD, I cannot say much about it because I am not happy. Ghanaians are not happy. The listeners are very disappointed in the government for failing them. And all I can say is say womo enya magic no a womo ye last year ni biem na yen hwe ni ebisi.
2: Okay. Ebi nso suggest say you too far wo memu na the same fan wo na se bene bo ahura koso adwaman so nyaso ye de ye kwa price na ye to na nwa bi na ebeto ye di na den na ban no so ya say with two cities ani a asa koso a yen so too far wo be kra de ko ya aban be so as na ban chimu a wo de aba 177 pesos yen kan sa
3: na me pesa me avoid the sanko mo which we say me kai mrebia yewra John Abdullah Jinapo ebe jina the floor of parliament e she Ghana for boss say one Ghana cedi per liter levy no awade banu.
2: That's right.
3: It will never make prices of fuel go up. It will never en si wo Ghana
2: man enko so no.
3: Yes. But me no ka say sa bo a wo she Ghana for brand as time no e bo no ye 10 Ghana cedis no and there yen am 15.42 honorable energy minister with the Ghana for hwamo. What the Ghana for hwamo? Na enundan chain levies no a and as a subsidies no a obi de oteha prema Ghana for no sa mi twi de mechanic tie for person be yama two abra mi fi help e da for ma en ka ban fa paper ho.
2: Okay,
3: they cannot do it. You see, we are talking about international factors which you can't control. How long can you continue to intervene with subsidies? I wouldn't be.
2: Okay.
3: You understand? We were calling for subsidies for cocoa interventions. Be no more asebe. Send your price, no. We must see this international factors. No Ghana, abain enso asika krasa okai.
2: Yeah.
3: Into 1,000 Ghana now. We must pay back. So ni ase Ghana abain bet midi. No huwa gym send ebe 500. And we must take efiso. But they couldn't. Why? Because they are mismanaging the country. Sebe yet to say we must tongue gold. Sika no hing. You know, I don't want to be here and then be building castles in the air, just as Ebinom ACC castles ewo asura him mu no. Ade aban ni timi nyane yen ka want to me nyɛ. He cannot do it. Enti no, so we betimi aye a sebe, we ya e boaga na man wonye ne hwe. Subsidies are good things. And so if I'm here saying say want to me nyɛ, no we person wo kyerɛ Ghana for so wo dogana man wo ye listening government. We betimi afa bɛyɛ 2 cities, afa bɛyɛ 1.5, afa 2.5. It is good. It will help all Ghanaians. In fact, betimi ankasa so me lorry first so na me petrol ameto so. So up for it. If he can implement that, he should implement it. Maybe we benye sika dia yen, wonye sika fanya. But as I tell you, da for mua enka wafa apepa ho. Isa say dimbone a wonya sene wodi dimbone e born a predecessor no. 1% kebeba no so. But at the end of the day, he has clearly mismanaged the country. the CD with which he promised that he's under control of is going up like a Usain Bolt, and that is the result of increased fuel prices.
2: Okay. And Jebusia James Tamaklu, a communication officer at the MPP, and Yegusua yet in a can of pay a wo Jumanuswa. Now, still on energy sector, no? Yes, a bunch of 2027 ECG or partnership with private company. Na etimia buama revenue etimia generating more. Na etimia yeska ebi diabo energy sector no hubra. You must say, sadly, we ABS Pemi, a Trinidad Re, Asenia Basa, and Kwangusiaga. And they are a bunch of man, baby, a energy sector, and do a ECG, no. I just a private company, a swassing together with government, you know. And sana yetini ya achimi ye aim. Ye misase Ghana. Sebi ye nu mira wasi ye beti miyaji ye wwa free sa partnership in sense. Ajis ubi besu ya siya ansana omayi yetini ya pima di akwe ni mre. Emre nu ya wasi ye kemu ho.
3: Obidi.
2: That's right.
3: And the one shi ya mefi studio hana ye tifu wa fremi rukutu.
2: Adai.
3: Sana se mi bubu besa. Ye benos meja da antiu. E hunu be painting na abu asere wa. So udi ne bagura nu yini ni
2: aje. Ne bagura.
3: What Jenna Bagra?
2: That's right.
3: And you say a quatrequa, so better on to my TDD.
2: TDD. The
3: Dean Quatrequa. No. Right? Oko education. Oko hospitals. I health. Oko other sectors are private, dear, and a government, dear. Sebi. It's here for man who see ye. In Pempi, you know, private dear no, a demo. In Pempi, you know, a yan and no jina brane.
2: Yeah. Discipline wise.
3: Discipline wise, yeah. Productivity, etc.
2: Right.
3: And Tibia as a privatization bar. And come on for the was here in Nijay. So be an uncle crabby, and yahoo sikasa or ba ababe so a bind you may dear biase. That is a private partnership with government. In fact, OBD, now so say privatization be mua. Another P, a unity.
2: Okay.
3: Price. Price, OBD.
2: Okay.
3: That's just a price across the road.
2: Okay.
3: Me no ka say, NDC for ba be mu, and I say, wa mu ya campaign ba be mu no. A bus share ba kwa mwede ma gana for, light bo awo mo beti so
2: yeah
3: say ECG light yeah. Bo beti so na wo mo si buy no na wo mo de bo a ekosoro no ehye MPP aban say yen ya kwosain IMF deal na ya twere mu say ye be to so every year ni adeade e na ye buy out the ding through the People's Forum any other platforms say nya e de clarify say no ye kan say dollar kofem. Obidi uti yeme. Na se, enyeme bi ko ye, ewa meni mu. Na factors ni ye favorable at teso. Enti ni ye leadership, by example, 2024, ye ranana down kukufado teso by 6%. Wambaji itu minu, wameti miya toso, wameti biya toso, eye 24% increase. Mene uka se yi. 24% increase. Even when the dollar went as low as 10 Ghana cedis.
2: Mm-hmm.
3: Obidi.
2: Mm-hmm.
3: That is the government we are having today. It is a sad government here, bra ECG, your government fully. Estimate to so 24%. Now, but then private, I'll be this. 300% now, I'm really at the time. More than that. And so, the fear of the country and the reason why your man for be resisting. And I say, privatization will come with price increase. In TTF was a mutia. Mufa monen kaya de ho. Na yon bisa and seme wusi yibisa. Number two. OBD, yet your main you. Some renew name say, may to me from me who Gen Z. Let me shut. I think 95 Muhonum.
2: Okay.
3: And I buy ya what is 3 year NDC. And ran out where ye government
2: yeah.
3: In those days, you know. A sim say, Diversity Implementation Act. A tuntong private. Government companies, Emma private individuals. In penny fork can Mahwehwehwe information na unse media. E na me tumri am pese me de me che ne sie ye. Mbajo ne make what I say. E na pese unya facts no from certain places you can verify. But I can only verify from impenifo. Ah me pese abind when ni abakokohwe ni impenifo you can reset emu no crane saying. But silence means consent because impenifo kan yet me ma ho mboye. Said 300 companies at that time were sold to private individuals and allegedly individuals of the government of the day. Allegedly, NDC mu abain penifo and a total sa properties no. Ye kan time minimum na Ghana Films Limited. Aye woho, aye Ghana dia. Womu de ma a ende mo sister and affiliate media a company, TV3 a government. Ne Ghana Film premises wa. It, you know, we want to say that privatization of state-owned properties, you know, OBD, at the price increase, ne, and there may be an EBA option in the same. Reason why one person won't turn on mismanagement, me boy. Now, reset and the mismanagement, you know, can be. Say, maybe I am mismanaging, I'm going to reset it.
2: But when a bank has a war tone,
3: there be so occupied private, you know,
2: yes, you know,
3: the first step, and I make a catch on.
2: Yeah.
3: The first step. Private in the band, they will create 30%. Echina, obekra 40%.
2: Well, it can be better.
3: Obedi di mwako ni nito. Oh, na obedi siye humbi da. Eh, Ghana hani yewo. We are in this country. Ni Amerika ne say, at the end of the day, you are talking about mismanagement. Enti na utombi. Na sa ube, usha ya Ghana for, bo se, uba beye reset. Na reset, na ye mismanagement, huwe do na na odeba. It is saying it's also by mismanagement, you know. I do want to say by privatizing.
2: Okay.
3: If the solution to mismanagement was privatization, we wouldn't need to vote massively for the NDC. We would just go and look for private individuals to come and take over from the MPP. But what they promised us was a reset of this country. And so if there is mismanagement, you will be nominated bomb by yourself. We will be tenacity. No one will join a call manifesto. So no one will share management of ECG. No,
2: the man managing it.
3: Obidi me do ase. So we nyanti ase ITF one. So we nyanti ase. We don't need to privatize some parts of ECG. Percentages. One person will be a private individual.
2: Because
3: it is needless.
2: The number of corruption issues, cases, ni issues are worn now. Ni ase ya
3: ECG ya Ghana dia. Mene wo OBD, ya company ya, sabi, ema ye njini mkane ya. 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
2: Okay.
3: But ya pesi ya kase, option wo ho. Option nene se, ni ya enko yye wo isi jino. Beye ni ye. Beye ni ye. It's a research agenda. Ni enim so ba be ye niam ayi. Last year, a year 2025, somewhere May, we ko pie mu wo CEOs forum. So okay, John Dramani mama. And we started this and community. Na ya de asebe. We started here na adwen ache. We nim penifo bi didi hu komo ama. Sebe, mpempem so aye duni. We want test waters. One person want test waters. I know more can trail go from Mimusa. I just say yes, we did not come on. But at the end of the day, no, you pass your mom feedback. Every mom be taking decisions, Papa.
2: Okay.
3: Feedback. Nene say number one, if it is an issue of mismanagement of ECG, go into a reset of ECG. Bring on new and more competent management. I don't know a solution.
2: Okay.
3: Privatizing it is not the way forward.
2: Right. Medase pan. Tiabusia, James Tamakun and Opeyatan and Kan, Sir Yensaman, Ope, the good simple and a person watching me a bubu. The big kind air found once and summer in the new Rakos or Banso are sent with two CD. Nevo Chema, even though a self Rakos on Nanyadia or this L2 CD in the Basso are seeing what is so at the about 1 CD 7 persons in Hong Kronoba. You be doing when they Osha and Kanetity are banned at the new Freemono. Maybe a fan who could go do a buying a yasset record beer on super set with Tremor, ye the home commo, and an afferent with the dual beam a year a can say, ECGA, a buying a debatua born say 2027. Yane, Uncle Craig, you may cool bet me, Edding Casubum, na yet me a running ECG, ye the home commander, or banners, what they find, and ya, ye bet me a man who quine, and send me union and a pay. yebekasa dia fa into ba na wetimi achi wa obi a wosema baako baako e won sema no pe da gusi mpine apaso a 0551 656565 0551 656565 and answer 0551 656566 0551 656656. Hello, good morning.
4: Hello, good morning.
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4: Hello.
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4: 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So, petrol bo ema from. 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
5: Minya, you were Ghana Han. Kufo time. Omukoto, Omusidan, BM say Jubilee, we have your cantonment. Omutoninya, Maung. Fear, Sir Atamas by Epapa, or Beji Foreign Affairs, Baby Airport, opposite airport. Omuto, Maung. Papa Thomas Nebeji, a Honor Foreign Ministry office was here. Because, yes, NPP4, Omo any papia, Omo Jigana phone, come in Kuma, Koji Busia say, or your Tamamoto way, then Omri Yenu. O Koji Busia say, or Akosovo Mutoe, then Akosovo Dam, then Omri Yenu. So, thank you for your master, Yenji Omasam Momo. Because he supported President Mahama, Jumapa, President Mahama. I have Ghana coin him. He resetting Ghana. He been resetting Ghana. The master, he into a master moon. Every vote. Into a master. All the studio, only general council, or Ghana to see a campaign for MPP. I could for the time. I could for the vehicle. How will power Ghana? The new baby, oh, yeah. Who to schedule home, Okasa, against NDC. Mata, what come on to Kwa? What come on to because and the Ghana vote to my NDC? And now more majority of parliament who of you no confuse Addison and Ghana vote to by the NDP. Thank you.
2: But I say, good morning.
6: Good morning, a Jabba Coupe.
2: Bright in ye.
6: A Jabba baby. Ah, that's all.
2: Yamatias.
6: Yamatias. Namin count na unborn by own shell soon come. Unim say, ne, in the Abema Cassassia, Elliot, the base, and there any birthday. Intia ya na wa wishi me happy birthday amami.
2: That's right. Eh
6: na anope me wishi the day say happy happy birthday Esre Nyakopon Bambo. Any mishira e de mana and anope. Mami tia na bo Peter Kwesi Bensa au bo Peter Mashifi a deputy CEO. 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
2: Yantuwa
6: kwa? 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Yes, Reno. Obia and Tata Obia were my room. Now, a judge or two judge. Now, we dear Sam. Now, already now, a press conference. I didn't name a chief from Sano.
2: Right.
6: Yeah, Ocean, my demo, my Ghana, yes.
2: Now, ask me what they find for the amendment. Miss Roman, and Queen Samus, why?
6: And yes, some say, no, I never make for you.
2: Yeah, Cassandra, you see, you won't have so. I can't say, found who boy across Radaroma.
6: Fangu, say Fangu, Fangu dear, say a cosra, and she's a first, no. Fangu, no, you be found the war, baby, and a yako baby, and never Fangu as our cosmo. Eh, there, and to quiet ACC. And Tina be a Fangu na our cosu. You see, Jimmyama, and you are here. I can't want them, you can't want them, sir. Now for my, I feel your market, no, your boy chairman, I will ECG. I must have containers in Nigeria. And then you have to say, I'm no. I could say,
2: okay. Medas, you know, pay right. Good morning.
7: Opening question, and I pay also from B as I encounter with my phone.
2: Encounter so far, encounter.
7: And I'm walking, make a city as well. I want you in solo coins.
2: Okay.
7: Minchia Income National Chairman, Yura, Honorable Bachi, Ejako. Domiko Binya incoming chairman Domiko Binya Council chairman you are chairman Isaac entry I don't know chairman Ike and I'm here to come so you are Alex Appel your boy incoming chairman for you so no apeni neya any the force ala papa ba a inflation akofam dollar akofam no and after year to the member gonna hire na inflation no make the power to do and reflect e gonna yeah ablabum and uko market a 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
8: 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Now sometimes we just a duty. And if you are busa se. And the machine, doctor, must book me very quick. Man, I have ball and I have day. And sometimes we manage to run off. What's the meeting information before 24/7? We are doing camera. Patrol. I mean, I know. I am plans over career. Ukraine, Russia, war. By yeah, yeah, yeah. Young president, or to see. media me pa ba bo se ni mo bitu atoto ko e no my Ghana yet me anya empuntu ni akwe ni also Ukraine ni Russia more than 70,000 miles say for close to the SK kono e ti patrol ye nya o my for Ghana bu ye ye ne dey e nya bia na ya say nya bia na ye wuni se mi ko communication ko record ana wuni communication officer
2: what can into
8: me ma fia
2: 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James, 1 minute you dia.
3: Obinishi, asana ya di djuma di ebeberi ye no. 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The 24th Confederation of African Athletics CAA Championship. E course wo Legon aba ewiye na OTA social media eye international participants no feedback a womo mano a na che se ankoyi kra ankoyi pa kra. Me pese ye di akonyi mama ha man fans. So we team organize the media. Uncle EC, Emma, international community, no. One more complaint. One general fans.
2: I'm a producer's voice in other form.
3: On the subject matter, you didn't hook on.
2: Okay, you didn't see.
3: Solutions, any reforms. And on a Ghana for a friend, Ufrihanom, it could do BBC, it could do Sakumono, it could do Baby Hour Teman Putemo. Woman, you know, I say, ECG. Research agenda no amahama ye to abama ne so ombra emran bebua man no ye pe reforms ense sanye bi no ma ebema kane ebo ebekosoro ebekofum ye mpe ne ton ana se ne privatization in the name of solutions to problems ye pe solutions e fi aben mu na engineer brane na ye kane engineer so na ne bo so enkofum
2: me da se abusua James Tamakru agina se communication officer de ma MPP I worked at my West about 1 business on the pen and can any yet tea, you know. Team Ninja Madame Massey, I don't back up, but now we see a bush of penny catch you and I've used a sabrema, Madame Massey, and a permit so I'm saying, you might be did ready on chairman or a dinner that now will be this year, Kofi Sechi. A man for Kofi Bakwamaka, material from paper on the permit, Madame Munina say, Miss Rosso, Ama Nanakusia, a day, Nansa, Puffy, you bedding out to us. So that's now, yes, I wish you a macramina.

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Omamba, a fresh, Nanusio de Dead, and Winina, Ubena Biato, Ghana made stores, and the stores are Hudum. Unia Ninkutahu, our telephone number 020-679-8723. 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

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So, and now AMA Bosom and that also a doom chain. Our thing penumi a new NCM 18th May 2026. So, trading and punyan coupon. I be bray a day and my and a damn see and a nay. 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

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So, young faster than be a metro so and call and farmer doctor and Mrs. Emia J. Mammy and a daddy uncle Pong and Shram will be bringing our face sooner. On to Munkwan name. A faster than be a metro so and call my general manager, Honorable Frederick Emia J. A dear do one other friend, a honorable Kakai. On also so yammy, Inshan papa, pa. A faster than be a metro so and call my executive producer. Oh, yes, I put you so Miss Eunice Mensa or not so soon. I may insure papa. I fame me producer or coach J or not so soon. I may insure papa. And I fame me co host the other about Okrubi woman in a young coupon insure papa. I fame and the team media could PM Facebook Sly and I think soon. I meet you woman so your cousin and coupon insure papa. I also a jibber and with you with CAM. Yankupon e shra papa Facebook of Siafonina, Yankupon Shamunina, boat drivers, Yango drivers, Uber drivers, taxi drivers, trotro drivers, mamu ko long journey, and I think so kada riders, munina, yankupon e shram papa, after sedan in shani bi and koma a belecho ba, and I think so kaswabodia sifonina, a sedan in shani bi and ko and fa mamu. And I think information centers and they were magic penny, maybe a won feed mu et re yashi mumunina cutting yankupon in shra. Ken Information Center, Ewo EGB, Mama Comfort Information Center, or Kakasunanka, Bilikes Wholesale and Information Center, or Kakopia Kotochi number 2, Prophet Agrippa Information Center, Ewo Zen. 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Miss Obo playing is so better and car ever home. Sanso and a Facebook is here live ever home. A Honsu a plan B 104.5 FM. A Honsu Mr. Udra like a share. Na comment say a family. Sanso and a Instagram is here ever home. A Honsu a plan B 104.5 FM. A Honsu Udra be like a share no comment say a day and my. Twitter I and your friend is X and so you're home. A Honsu a plan B 104.5 FM. A Honsu Udra be like a share no comment say a day and my. I think so YouTube and so you're home. A Honsu a plan B 104.5 FM. A Honsu Udra be like a share no comment say a day and my. And the Honadia Bakwa be on Honus over subscribe. Ali Adoma. That's the and the subscribe button and boss also be a plan B. A positive video, I'll be your notification. I will phone sooner wait to me. I call share. Abusia, Macalisa, and I make her say, Nay, you may be a wood, say any man I will tone. Dear, will you be an ever send pimp pimp better on canoe? For would you dear never die in plan B, near Bongo, Deuru, and Fam Mount? Man pimp pimp in Tungu, so and better on your manu. And into the fraying, it was 0551656655. 0551656655.

0: 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So, Nan Sapofi Jumedia sent a day and your chimney in the first segment. Now, in the second segment, then you're quiet at me about Nedra de Biani Tema Eban Hospital for any dear Pomodi won't come more. 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
1: yeah emu
0: Pachane to say.
1: Yamia dum, namoswe.
0: Okay, yes, you are who you are.
1: Okay.
0: Okay. Now, what you topic, Mudia Bano, family planning, a home como, and a year barbecue tree. Mr. Emran Quinty, I wish I see an answer.
1: Okay.
0: What about your then family planning?
1: Okay. Your cast a family planning. Family planning, a quenya, a warrior enya. 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children and then their spacing
0: Okay, so I wanna all planning a who a brebia bear will be any bread dom with a dom on them, say be a first born, a second born, a fin a dom on them, and I say, infirm you know, and a da warm on them. Okay, what can
1: I ye use a barefoot in Ru?
0: Okay,
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1: good
0: okay okay, yet see Honas and then we say procedure a family planning. Yeah, one is it was side effect and I say we may see a demusa any insurance will be a dachy.
1: Meda say yeah shed that any side effects our family planning but we have changes.
0: Okay.
1: Yes. Changes in that said me di ka kaya no se be a panier no bewa. 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
0: Okay.
1: 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Uh-huh. So these are the changes, but we don't have side effects.
0: Okay.
1: It's changes.
0: It changes.
1: Yes.
0: Okay. Okay. Mommy, you ever say myths and misconceptions? Maybe as obiti family planning. Yeah, Ghana for obiti. I'm not just oh, I dream be done. It's that. And obiti classes obia a family plan automatically. Yeah, well, perception. Yeah, and as I dream be funny plan. Ejuma mu ye. Me sure say that obiti myths maybe and I think some misconceptions. Maybe a family planning. Ebine sing.
1: Eh, no dear, de bia yeti. One, any say, a bit chow war. Wouldn't me and whoop Number two, a bema of fibroid. And I feel so no, ubi so ha, o ye family planner, or say, ube phone cra. San ye mano, and not yeta etipa.
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0: oh, but you're on board bride. 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
1: Feminine worship, yeah. Aha, good. 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
0: Okay, yes, yeah, we be okay, see baby phone lines na atuna etie phone so ed one adrenchre and afins one same misa e de aba 0551 656565 and 0551 656656. 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
0: 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Hello? 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
4: Hey.
0: Franco?
4: Yes.
0: Macho, what are you saying?
4: I don't know, yes.
0: Nisu mihu ya papa, pa Franco, ain't you?
4: Yes, I am, yes. Macho, because we did that family planning, because we work for a year. So we have 5 years. And we have 5 years, and so more. We have 5 years, we say, now, I
0: Hello?
5: Hello?
0: Matthew.
5: Hello.
0: Hello.
5: Good morning.
0: Good morning, Pacho Dini baby Akasefri.
5: Pacho Femesta, Mr. Akasefri is a man in town.
0: Your master, my aunt you.
5: If I saw. So, me and Cassandra, and then you'll be now for you. My year be, my year for 13 good years. But, Mr. Akasefri, 3 months ago, no, my aunt is she. I said, you know, I said, yeah, Miss, we have to tell my niece, dying. I said, one more, me, who says she should be so good? So good.
0: Hello?
6: Hello?
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7: Good morning.
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7: Today, the Francis Mikasa si akulonya.
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7: 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And now, secondly, iba bisa se subi wo after 3 years a five blood not me nyana.
0: Oh, wo after 3 years, wa we jai na fi wa se ubi him.
7: Ope a wona se ma ma oko check here si five blood.
0: Okay. 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
8: 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Ki family plan ya na nkuwa na preventing ni se ya na. 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
0: Pacho, do you ready to say free?
9: You're from me, my Kwame.
0: You?
9: Because I'm from Denta.
0: You're back, Kwame, my intio.
9: I'm from the Mission of Visa. So, I'll be here, family planning. Now, every hour of beauty, every month, I'll be here, a Bruce, or be there, or less, or be called hospital. And some of my man will drive a very stop. And also, in fact, we are not and also, I think.
0: Okay. You be you are near for fridge media, no, and for NC. Maggie, questions now will be brief.
1: Okay.
0: I think, sir, men's is not a yell, but drawn out questions, sir, or only movie, or the men's is saying, ma. Any idea he can back on so no ni you papa call him so while fry a kitty. Would do so no so the I can see him or call your moon who ain't me angry.
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Ebusia was so tien and sapo fear jumedia ewa plan B 104.5 FM. And check on the ball at second segment in him. Now, answer and my phone ball in Raadole Catering Services. I will see you at the catering services. The anonym said, Gianni Pefie, a whole enemy, the wool, a bevre, so will pegani, Gianni, or Paman for Frosso, dear. At the lake catering services, a whole and I will so do a knee, a cocoa trim, so will pedge your love, so per bank, so perfume, so pumpy, see, Nina, a dolly catering services, the banning quine so dear. 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Okay, chira kwanya. Your opposite community, 8 number 3 primary school, Tema. Eho, and Adole Catering Services. Ye wo. Ubeti me so afraying. Ewo 0245-707628. 0245-707628. Hey, Jenny Pankwa, and I will pet ya. Adole Catering Services. Eho, and I will so do a ni eko ko chrim. Abusia Mco. Oti Mco Ventures, the anonym set here, see, and Papa Fie, a honey, a bobri, car Papa Fie, a wha, any Mco Ventures, ope car to, ope car hire. Mco Ventures, a honey, what so do we need a coco chrim? Some we are sorry, some we are so cool. 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Ubenya be at a cabia who pay bia. Cabia who pay bia be PM or Mco Ventures are. Ubenya be at all. Ope a chair choir vertical plaza opposite Taco Bell. Tama Community 6. Eho and Mco Ventures. 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Ubeti me so afraying. 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Say, I can't quite, and I will part of Opa Hindia. Mco Ventures, a whole, and I also do a knee equipment.

0: Ebusia wasugusu a wutie nyansa pofi adwumadie ewo plan B 104.5 FM so yeah, the second segment no ebehyehye so na nawatwi topic a impenifo e dey abetu dwano yatweche ho enkomo ewo dendue mu hanum 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
1: yes, Adam, now so.
0: Miss Mehoya, Papa,
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0: Oh, eh, call ye.
1: Yada, or bad, yes,
0: eh,
1: dear Ja. 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
0: gua.
1: Oh, but, Adumunti, and dra, echo ye. Now, maybe Janis.
0: Okay, what shed ye fe?
1: Eh, and then could die.
0: Oh.
1: Etifu ene me kodahi.
0: So we are
1: wrong. 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
1: and the na me person me kase, insuranka, minefua.
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1: Yamitias, if I had a was say, and none of pay, say, I a wadum, never did what the young quatche. 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
1: 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primal unpleasant emotion triggered by the perception of danger and the underlying factor here is the perception of danger or the anticipation of something negative okay and you know may person may 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usuro ana ehun abe abesi wo mu no eye enam niamma a ye hu ensama yete eso let me explain this side a bit further won se at times onama example me pia fifi abe there was nothing like fear in me so hu intimate na taxi mu no e wa na me fa me phone a che say me respond to me messages okay my attention wasn't on anything say I'm heading towards danger and I say bibi enti no I had full confidence in the driver and not drive the car no I go say they make a hotel myself but the moment driver no me who said driver no air dano all of a sudden ehun be she mi mu enti ehun na be she mi mu no e ba ni say na ehun ni be she mi mu ade a me hu ye say driver na da that means say I am heading towards danger. And it's a mama me hua, me ni amba me hua soa. Manche ya, baby ya driver ni bekwa kwa lande me no. Enye e mame. Suwa hu. And it's no, diye mi hun ye. Ene contributing ma e hun ye den. Ebe she mi mu. And it's no, ye kase e hua, or see the perception of danger. And it's the moment we have the perception. Perception, Rebecca is what you
0: unya
1: adwin bi echira wo se adie bi e be haw adie bi be prawo ana se adie bi de wo ko osaye mu pe ehuni baba. Okay, it is part of our mechanism. Ah nyankopon de ehye mu so ohun se wani dia wo adwin be yose wo wo de wo you are safe ehu bi ani ho. But the moment when you be bobby be so, the moment I dream be better, utrimu say, I am heading towards danger. Pe. The body produces that mechanism. Sa ehuno. And afe a signal say, the moment ehuno be bano, two things comes to mind. Any man you know, the other kind, either you fight or you flight. You can't flight, you run away. But what must say? Either you fight the danger or you run away. And the moment fear beba umupe, enema mienu ene bawa jimu. Enema mienu ene bawa jimu. It is either you run away from the danger because the mechanism umupe diane katra say danger woho. Enti masa shasye se wujani. And now say, you begin to plan how to fight the danger. But you saw what I say. And you know, yeka ehua, ehuye, adie bia, yeka ni say, immediate response to a present threat. Or a lingering worry about future misfortune. Akosua, this is the simplest way I can define fear.
0: Okay.
1: Now, you can say, obi be focus, you can synonyms and answer, ne other forms of, okay?
0: Similar ways,
1: thank you. We have terror. Okay? Another word for fear, a terror, an overwhelming, extreme sense of fright. Okay, oh, yeti abrofo, oh, you frightened me. Okay, it's another word for you can say fear. Okay, frightened, terror, dread. Okay, a deep, lingering anticipation that something bad will happen. Okay. Dread. Then the last one I make for home, which we will also go into that one. Anxiety. Okay. An unsense or worry about a possible or ill-defined misfortune. Into your case, fear now. Agosia, everybody has it. Everybody, from the great to the small, a mechanism yankopon edishe nipemu to signal. When say cars na abano, ebi ohono ma say konya accident, there are sensors. A mouse signal say car no eko to gatemu, and say car ne eko pim. But what must say? Enti no say car ne eko pim ma, ubo say alarm bi. A trigger for you to know, say, a car neck or pin. And the cars need you on the ground. The sensors need so much sensitive, say, what a car name, na say, oh, Ben, car, a woman in Bibria, car not me breaky. Because the sensor is so sharp to the point, say, some few meters be, a wo meters be, a Ben, car na, car nankasa best stop it without you applying brake. So who? And you know, a huno, a ye mechanism, dear Yankupon, a de shame, nipemu. Send ye bayer, say ye, anytime we are heading towards danger, and now anything that can harm or hurt us, no, a best trigger, you can say your senses. Now my who's our sense of can I say danger, no, so that we can find solution to the kind of danger we are heading to.
0: Okay, yeah, hair types, no.
1: Akosia types ne de e bebre types ne e bebre a se yeka se yeka types ni na one she ya ene yen sorry so but me bubo bi so the first type of fear me ka e physical fear okay physical fear you know fear can take or can take many forms and can be triggered by a wide variety of, you can say, stimulations. Okay? The physical type of fear, no? And yeah, the midi can say, ehuno, eba, enam adia yedi yeni ehuso. But what must say? You know, anything physical be a trigger a who ni pemubiano. We can classify it as can I say physical fear. Reaction or reacting to immediate tangible threats. Okay, that is the physical fear. Reacting to immediate tangible threats. Example. Encountering a dangerous animal. Say bia enam heya na sly atiem snake owo. Akosua, by the time I will you be can jack, you will find yourself standing on the table. Owo kra ma kandodo. Because a man there mo secret enemy a musro pa e cockroach
0: musro cockroach
1: won eh and over kokoduro same thing na o de jenfo anu same thing na o de jenfo anu
0: maybe
1: eh amadu do na musro cockroach or them na say ohu cockroach there's no fear but at times wo bedroom na ya team wo kitchen wo be true ne ka wo be duke che ho no wa dwen be o se bi a ngwa bi na hwie gu obi ho ana se bi bi na aye atwa obi ana sa wo obi wo be kona kokrochi ne ye hwie jina kunya so ne ye pointe kokrochi so ho enti no anytime we see dangerous animal no it triggers fear in us. Okay, menam baby na mihu abuwe biti se scorpion. Akusia, uhu jata ube jani ya na unyane.
0: Ube jani.
1: Aha.
0: Uhu
1: owa ube jina wa na ube jani.
0: Ube jani.
1: Aha. Inti no, anytime we see dangerous animals biano, a trigger ehu. And like I said earlier on, the moment the fear senses are triggered, are two things. Either you look for a stick or you run away. Depending on abua kura weshia. Because untimi kan chem se wako hun jata face to face in joke of a idea. Agusia. Otimasi. Aha. But or will be podia. Or one crani or one sizes. Aha. It you know physical fear no no. It basically based on the things we see. Aha. And also can be a trigger. Can say ehu ewo nipa mu then psychological and emotional fear enu mu no ka ye do marriage friendship and relationship ni man anke betimi aka eho ni ye pantim aha no mint men spend much time with her. Psychological and emotional fear enu no concerns regarding social rejection failure or the unknown. Patriot Masia. Baby, I'm equal, meaning a woman, ni moon. Okay, psychologically, you are thinking, ain't baby, I'm equal, ain't then a better no home. Baby, I'm equal, I said, I won't drive in a woman. Okay, automatically you drive with fear and caution. You know, emotionally you are afraid, and psychologically, you know, when you a type of fear, you can psychologically, no, adwene ni mu. Okay, then emotionally, no, you think mu. So,
0: okay.
1: Even grand, you think mu crap no. Ehu etimi pie ewo mu. Then you were phobia. Okay, phobia no mostly na ya na ye ka say people that are scared of height. So me say me I'm one of them. Okay, me suro enti say me hwe documentary bi kra na say me hu say nkrofo nam. Sa China ne sa we say omo tourism attraction centers now. Oh my yeah, yeah. High we say no. I am very, very scared. Okay. The moment I see such thing, no, and I say me kwa ko jina a very tall building biso na me chef form. Akusia it put fear in me. And this phobia, you can say fear no. Most people now one more they are like me, no. They have issues with boarding plane. Okay, the boss will be on ma or full plane on person bet in a window. I know.
0: I know your friend acrophobia. Mom, so
1: yes,
0: height.
1: A wahakra, macho.
0: Tony, a friend.
1: So, you know, a woman musro height. They have a name for them. You know, Akosia, the 10 common types of fear. The fear of failure. One, the fear of lose or loss. The fear of change. Okay, the fear of intimacy. And no, it's about relationship. Okay, the fear of being judged. The fear of success. The 10 common types of fear, no. The first one here, the fear of failure. Okay, the fear of failure. Say bia, start a business be, and now say start a career, can you say, field be, na. Wa dwene mu no eye o se ade no ya se obi aye na anko ya ma no obi aye na we failing ti no onso suro se o discard ko she mu ko invest wo sa business we ma onso be faili. Okay, eye one type of fear. But what must say the fear of you can say academic trend be. You bush your mobia co a can say university no we are on fa ni suku ni nya she ain't no mamin kope a jume binye. So ain't no the fear of failure no at a all round, whether academic, business, career, whatever. Okay, one of them. Then the fear of loss. The fear of loss. Adie we me ma me koye ye. Anko ya mano oluzu ni sika na luzu ye. Enti no ma me first kan koye investment. Ma me divert no. The fear of loss no. Adie ya me ko investi sika wo treasure bill mu anase we mu a. Wa mche ya na anko ya ma me. Enti no mame mpe adifo from fanye. Okay, binsu ana that investment, you know, will yield very good returns for you. Enti no akosua and also another type of fear. Then the fear of change. The fear of change, you know, a bibrim hano duduana yesuro sa kind of that kind of fear is in us. We don't like change. What does he yem pence say? When change is coming, we don't like it. Oh, say ya na me mame ye no. Say ya na me papa ye no. Ye na na na na no. Say ya no me ye no. Enti ye nsu ye ni sa. Enti ni se si sa ye krapo e ba. We don't want to change. We want to do it the way we know. So, Then again, we share your system in ma and AI. And run a mini madam for so for be din komo. Say AI abasu, one share yanko for be a juma bigu. I go see ya. Meeting here, meet for me phone. First, nanka me pe flyer na say poster be a banner be a. And run say me call printing press be. Na ma throw mo information me pe. But and they are made the information in key, me phone in ma. Na I create a generate idea me pe flyer or banner or there me pe na generate ya mami. So who? Emma and Gra cry me a business kakra pe si kaka crabi gumi butum. So who? And you know, yan share ya ya na ya adapted to change ya. And yama bibri ebeba ye beye a cake. Okay, we'll be left behind. And you know, another type of fear, a fear of change. So who? And then oh yeah, you kinda say me who said I mean cano. Oh yeah, but main family one year example. Oh yeah, software now can say theology now unsia at the forefront and then abefo internet how to preach on you can say on the internet how to you know do a small video be short video be exhortation or encouraging people you know all these things you need to be creative so that your church and your brand can go far. But what must say? And you know, one sa ana and tune to the trend of change in our air now, you'll be left behind. Until you'll be a wuso change, the fear of change, air hawa, and now no pay, yes, change your perception. Now, you say, as and for boo baby says, I'm ready and announce why then.
0: What
1: then? And I just can't.
0: Murder,
1: it's in bread, and that's all they all say. And bread, and the minim no sign, yeah, you'll be left behind. Because you have to know now, you taught this bottle drink, Ibia, minerals, Ibia. Minim say, make me up a brand, Bidia. But once at it, no one say, one more bottle, no, nay, sim. Who shut it to mineral bottles, yeah. Na send your tear no cry no, a ya conno. But a nation send your more a bottle no. The bottle itself, the brand itself, the design itself, crapple, will advertise for you. So, intino and ne oka says, Titino sana no me and intino sana mayena. You will be left behind. Intino, the third one is the fear of change. Then the fear of intimacy. Intimacy. And this one is most on. People that because of past relationship, you know, they are not able to bond or blend in. Okay, so their past failures and their past relationship, you know, is stopping them from entering into another relationship. And on that, you know, so no, when we get to the relationship and the marriage, we say no, sir, we'll talk about that. Seriously.
0: Okay. Young queen, I think so. Now, young share, didn't see a money pa, a who a bunny pa. Reason. Then a tie, which and then a money pa, a boom.
1: Of course, your reasons need to be brave. The first reason I make her and one same year, the past experience. Okay. The past experience. Nipa be brave. In fact, 90%. Of Nipa ye wo asasi so no. Because of our past experience in Tino. Ama ye intimin tu anamu bia. E chase ye tu. Adentia. If you say edi ehu, abe se yimu. So hu. Because of Nipa boni bia, eba ya kwemu, nyame bia, anko ye, encha ye, ewo ya kwemu in the past in Tino. Ama Edi ehu abese yehu yemuntino yentimi entu anamoa etwase yetu. Again, it impedes us from moving fast in life. When it comes to moving into the future or moving forward in life. But all the meter what must say. Enti the past experience conditions ekahubi ema ehu eba nipemu. Then again, trauma. We've treated this one here before. Okay. trauma. Trauma kwa mbeka nisi wapimu.
0: It's a past experience. 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
1: Eno na ode bona brabo. Suwa hon. Then, insecurity. 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I'm not sure. I'm not secured. Nti bon se, obi beti me bisa se, hey, wafa, am I safe? Oh, are we safe? The moment you hear that word, am I safe? That means the person has the sense of insecurity.

0: tino near say we and won't know when yet. But just what I say. Aha, you know, you kind of say past experience, insecurity, uncertainty are all forms of an answer quire a faso. I think say make for and
1: okay. Say negative. And I say who de be a who a negative and I say a one a positive aspect as well. A whom fear no.
0: I could see on say make I say a who no a babet trigger your senses and okay, let me put it this way.
1: Mm-hmm.
0: Fear alert us of danger.
1: Mm-hmm.
0: Okay?
1: Mm.
0: And in a way, I will say yes. It is not a negative something.
1: Mm-hmm.
0: But what am I saying?
1: It is not.
0: And I will say, say in a way.
1: Okay.
0: It is,
1: okay.
0: It is, in, I'm some interest here. Mm-hmm. In a way, it is not.
1: Mm-hmm.
0: Okay,
1: mm-hmm.
0: When we take the explanation, I'm the mind say fear alert us of dangers.
1: Mm-hmm.
0: Okay, Miswano na me na nchenga kra. Na kusu ya one of the places I fear pa when I was in the village. Yeah, walking under cuckoo. So,
1: when
0: I'm going to see okay, let me super. I hardly pass Kokwasi because there a trigger fear. Who no cry? When say cocoa leaves, you know, a drop it cocoa. Now see now na ma sound no. Meaning say wafa Kokwasi da. Oh okay. When say eje tre because leaves now. Into tiaswa and make it a mass sound be so that sound alone scares me so and I go across in the view of on a masia who an impa as then again also no most of times no a different much is asking way that a beautiful life now what's rewarding now to know yes is a motia fan grow for a four more kukwasi. And now, Unyinase. So, ain't no me do go quas a pet. Now that kind of way say no, I be share margin. So, ain't no, in a way, no, that kind of angle, no, is not good. But what must say?
1: It's not good.
0: That kind of angle, in a way, in a way, yeah.
1: Okay, in a way, what's the way is not good? Is it not alerting you of the danger? No?
0: One say, way no, be slow because me who say more tear be after we will go quasi that.
1: But
0: mate.
1: What
0: am I saying? And I mean who will be fair more tear after no conda, me who be that. But a artisan. Another one say, uko a foam, wukuada, ubesia, yes, be the summer bad time. Now, who's yana? Ni tree win tin tree we bebre obemo agbo ni tree win na nti wo bo ni tree win na se oda na wa chichi ni tree win na buduem na wa dwane so ho all these things were should I call it superstition okay myth bi ana we didn't see but it was there we heard about it nti no se wo ko enwrem me in particular, me kwa foam, na me kwa room, na me te sound biya, biya. 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So hu. Which in it is bad.
1: Okay.
0: What am I say? It's bad. Ena ye wo nipa bebre wasasi so mu de ehu achichi wo mu ho ama anamo a etwase wo mu tuko omanim no wo mu ntimi ntunko and that makes it a negative thing.
1: Okay,
0: but when you are in the job okay and the senses a trigger fear e wo mu a

0: That means you are heading towards danger. Mm-hmm. You are heading towards something which the 2F should be applied. Mm-hmm. Either you flight, you run away, mm-hmm. or you fight. But also what I'm saying. And you know, in these two sides, you know, I can say, in a way, fear is good. It's positive. Mm-hmm. But when we allow it to control us to the excess, to the point, it becomes negative.
1: Okay.
0: But also what my explanation, I say.
1: Matua say, na senior Usika said, it be an a danger, it be so I'm making a quire danger, you was here with fear, ye, emma, unqueer, ye bear positive ye. It be as a quine, when cha, baby was so drunk to me.
0: Yes.
1: A horn of positive name, a negative.
0: Enter a maker say, one say, Wama a huna a quadre nama, a huna ranama, and a mon be a so to no, untimin to. So, meaning. Yesus ano abrante bi ana oyɛ this ye can ni say wo mo mo fu play na wo mo suru bi okay ema no wo fa yɛ say nko be fa na kwa brochure but experience and comfort ka kire wo mo ne wo mo ka kangu ni trimu nti no ehu kan ne ma akosua abrochure prune bi ma no wanko so ehu in this we say no ehu I'm blocking a chance. So it has become negative. And I'm going to say, oh, to know, a hunty went to me and to. I go to say, make I make go India now. That was my first time I'm a full plane. Now, because you play, a two feet, go to car. Now, a done in any chair, a puiso. Now, because you're a tip plane, mummy share a former, a ponder that, ya say, yan tam kakrai. I go join myself by my dream. Hey, Kwajo Dako. And he said, play it, it on Silma. Uni me gadi. Then I'll be here. So, one dear, a hum, a debay, a bay. So quickly, may they was a play more, sir, so ear piece nibby. And I may pay a dear be a teacher many. And I go see by force, may they die. Many suit it in an air war. Clouds no topa wo hu se de wo hu asia ye clouds okay enti no nipa bebre ehu atitiro ma to the point say anamoa etwa se wo mutu no wo muntimi ntu and that makes that kind of fear negative what am I say yen fa ni say wo ko utu kwan wo ko foka na you have this strange edge and I'm feeling me say men for kawe men for kawe oti strong edge say men for kawe men for kawe now we ask what they now for kawe na oti kai nimu na you not feel comfortable what am I saying but eh bin suwa na nyankopon na yiwa fri bibi mu so ho enti no that kind of fear na about mood at that particular time no is taking you out of something so that makes it a positive fear
1: okay can any example now we make him
0: say
1: obefoka na bibi say enfoka na enfoka at that instant no bibi na ka say enfoka na e fear na say a caution
0: I would say a caution as a child of God make us say a caution a warning either from God or from the Holy Spirit.
1: Nti e beti nka say emotion ibu abe filia at that instant na unim say there is a possible danger unim say or how be do when you beti aba say your caution be any fear.
0: Yes. When say me dey kind time ma me ma explanation no of the word fear no make us type be psychological and emotional. Patriot ma say. Say what is Ubika say? I felt like he's talking about emotions. Anamibwa. I felt like the person is really talking about emotions. Okay. Inti me bano, I felt like to say make us a taxi driver. On the way, I felt like getting down. Okay. I am emotions. You get it. But the other question that came was now who seen na say. Obi antika emu na so no kwa na timu a no ode kopema So one. Okay. So I took a risk. But me tika ni muna kusya na misru.
1: Okay.
0: So what am I saying? Aha. And you know, in a way you can say emotional and what is the word you use?
1: Caution.
0: Okay. Mm-hmm. Don't forget, say fear alerts us. Mm-hmm. So in a way, it's cautioning you.
1: Mm-hmm.
0: But just what am I saying?
1: Mm-hmm.
0: Mm-hmm.
1: Okay. If fear alerts you, okay, I have another question beyond the same in
0: Bisa. Okay.
1: Say, what if say when you fear at the beginning? Na ama wa let be a then what could situation in my way? Say be a may bed you may ne and no pay cry will be. May be mini may who fear may who be a trigger any fear. May who be a caution me. But all of a sudden, I'm in the mess. To say with the crown who say what day. Be beyond trigger who ya and say, when he bound who send an hour me on phone or any bound who
0: pine.
1: So that's my say.
0: That instant, no, what happens is panic.
1: Okay, no, so say panic is another synonym of fear.
0: Yes. But you have what must here?
1: What's it that instance, then you panic.
0: Mm-hmm.
1: And we are talking about fear.
0: Mm-hmm.
1: And he said, also panic, another synonym of
0: make a terror.
1: Oh, we talked about
0: make a dread,
1: mm-hmm.
0: And make a anxiety.
1: So,
0: I spoke about this three.
1: It's one more panic.
0: One more panic. So.
1: Okay, and he said, I know you're a panicker.
0: Mm-hmm.
1: Then I know you're fear. What is panic then?
0: Panic brings about fear. I know you're triggers,
1: mm-hmm. To panic, you're the fear, you're a
0: panic. One of the triggers.
1: One of the triggers of fear.
0: Yes.
1: Okay.
0: The moment you panic, mm-hmm. it brings fear.
1: Mm.
0: What is the translation for panic?
1: Panic, yeah, I am sure. Uyem beshow.
0: Uyem beshow. What must I say?
1: Mm-hmm.
0: Enti no uyem ya show pe eden e this war.
1: It's true.
0: Ehu neba. Akwa se what to them? Ana yeti heya. Yeti studio heya. Ni yeti abonte. They do a bonte near better and say, Bibia blasted boom. Akusia, Yami and Pata, Ubey headset yato form. No apeb exit quayafa.
1: Mm-hmm. One, okay.
0: Something has triggered. You see, I dear BSC. And a sad day, see, you know, I'm out your marshal. Mekai atomic gas bombing, no. A see, you know, Akusia Namete, Madina. Okay, meaning, sir, what is sir? Oh, Sly, what is atomic gas bomb? You know, atomic gas station now explode. You know, oh, Madina,
1: okay,
0: oh, okay,
1: sure,
0: so what's it? Oh, okay. This is a common incident. They see, chair biasa. Okay, now me, well, Madina, now my house was a bit closer to the atomic. Can I say filling station? Ye na ye ko fill gas wo. Okay. When the explosion happened, baby amete, any baby explosion happen ye no. Akosia, we saw the light, we felt the heat, the fire no, the heat no, explosion no, we felt it. And you know, all of us ran. Without even locking our house or gates. Obia. Menuka say, me yere ne me ma yirae. So when the explosion happened, Akosua, we panicked. Everybody panicked. And we are moving in Obia Pie.
1: Okay. So, no panic here. Were you not scared?
0: The panic, and Ameka said, the panic brought about, you see, we are playing about where so. Panic, a trigger of fear. Okay. When we panicked, we all became afraid. In other words, we became scared. Okay. We all became afraid. So the next thing we were looking at was flight to run for our lives. Okay. Before I said Jack, me confer tariase, mi pia na mi yire ne member, ni nimbe bi omo ni nam. Me wo honi a friend me say, "Wome do." East Legon, Rollins, Nifi area ho. And so now I'm at Madina. One more nanti do hon mana ye hu baby a me nkolabo so hu enti no what brought the run away the sound the blast brought panic and as a result the panic triggered fear in us and the moment fear is triggered two things are involved it's either you fight the danger or you look for a way to escape from the danger and you know, when panic triggers fear the last thing you have to look for is how to fight the danger or run for your life
1: okay and you know what may I say panic and a trigger fear no okay yentwaso na yenko yenim na yenko hwese how do we overcome it because I know any topic no yenhwe kwen be fa so overcome fear na at a free for embrem
0: akusia me dasi you know how to overcome panic no I would say a individual way but metimi aka say the normal ones are that one goes for everybody, no? And I met him yabo boss. The first thing I'll talk about is reframe fear as a signal. Okay? Reframe fear as a signal. What do I mean by that? Instead of treating fear as an enemy, acknowledge it and use it as an opportunity for growth. But what am I saying? That means you are reframing the thing. Meaning say what did the MHN say? So instead of seeing fear as an enemy, see it as a signal, okay, to better your condition. That is one.
1: Okay.
0: Two, practice gradual exposure. Practice gradual exposure. What do I mean by that also? Avoidance or avoiding mistakes or avoidance only makes fear stronger. Okay. Minim se what ma sia? Avoidance. Se uka se wo avoid ade no. You are only making fear stronger. In other words, you have to intina bro focus me as face your fears. Meaning so what is akasaneda? You have to face your fears. The moment you avoid your fears, you are giving it more power to overcome you. Meaning say hon what must ya? Okay. Then manage physical symptoms in the moment. You manage physical symptoms, signals, signs. Okay. Physical, you can say things are manage them in the moment. Okay. What do I mean by that? When fear strikes, your rational brain, okay, your rational brain activities drops. You know, say, ehuba, your thinking really drops. You know, about say, obi, ehu kan pe ohu di onye. I don't know. Say, what do you state in that? When fear strikes, your rational thinking, no, it drops. So, and you know, say, a way it normally happens to women. When they are driving, the least mistake, ubos why confuse? Oh, who the onye? Ubos any break? Obi tigra break free say can break wahu? I so tear break suna car ni jina. Obi who ane say car na kopim, and a car na kobo ubi. So who? And you know when you try to manage it, at the chronic C ya pe, try to manage that thing, contain it. And the moment you are able to contain or manage it, you know, the solution will come. whether to stop or to, you know, do decision, any decision you want to take at that particular time, no, you can take that decision. Then the last one, I mean, the back here, utilize cognitive reframing. And what do I mean by that? Cognitive behavior, behavioral therapy, okay? Cognitive behavioral therapy is an effective tool to challenge negative, fearful thought patterns, okay? This is all talking about, they call it CBT. CBT, okay? Obia ehu achichire nama ontini ntua namono. Go through therapy or counseling, and it will help you manage that kind of fear. They say, Obisam say, how do we manage it? This is the few I can say as far as this topic and time is concerned.
1: Okay, Ebusia, your beautiful lines, no, Edia to Monsubeti me, Edward Genchre, and answer was same Bissa, Eddie, about 0551656565, and 0551656656, Unsu Ubeti me, Edward Genchre, and I was same Bissa, Eddie, about Ebusia Machio.
2: Marcus, I made you subi mo.
1: Go Vigana.
2: Oh, that was a swap with your mommy. You are no pay, dear. Because you have a tear for now, for now, for now, what would your friend be? What would you, what would you, what would you, what would you, what would you, what would you, what would you, what would you, what would you, what would you, what would you, what would you, what would you, what would you, what would you, what would you, what would you, what would you, what would you, what would you, what would you, what would you, what would you, what would you, what would you, what would you, what would you, what would you, what would I love you. Marcus, yeah, just say a mood. Next, what do you have? You wine, and also, what a mom, mommy, catch your mummy, say, hey, mom, here, the bamboo. So, over who? Over who? Over who? Over who? Over who? Over who? Over who? Over who? Over who? Over who? Over who? Over who? Over who? Over who? Over who? Over who? Me tie wi a me si ma so fria de kono ho me pese me de majo be koso se papa ya yeso yeso ni pa bia wa basa sio be ye ba wu bia de ni kai sa papa Mr. Defu yi ah so for me de pese me escape no pese me 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You must see my suffering at the corner. 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I'm not for man, so you know, maybe. But you know, oh, honey, as a politician, get difficult. Be, what you know, your man show. Hey, you know, to your boss, I'm blank. I can't man for you. Can't move dinner from one from one schedule. Me tell you, I'm my imagine for you. And now I'm the boy. My man, me tell you. So for Koko, I see just what kind. So for, and yes, I'm kitwo. 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
3: na I'm a little bit of a I don't think it's a crystal clear. That's all. I'll tell you about more. And you know,
2: but on that chance, no, mammy, it is you. Listen to that. And one man wants to know, not who both of you are. Because who's you? I mean, come on, I'm going to search it. If we ain't answering, I'll be in for time. I mean,
1: come on. Okay, yeah, that's a good one. Abu Siyama Achim.
3: Yeah, me, oh. Mami, Abu Siyama.
1: Hey, Jahin.
3: Yes, madam.
1: Pacho, let us say.
3: Pacho, I'm here, do, and Pacho, I'm going to say.
1: Yes, yeah, who you, Papa?
3: Yeah, I'm going to say, my father, my father, my father, my father, my father, my father, my father. Now, Usha Babuma, there's 365 times thou shalt not fear.
1: Mm-hmm.
3: I am catching it. In the Yankupon no born or child say, look, to me in our no. In the to me be a becker say, or you be a cassa to me do a honour, and yes, a bring in a akikaki kane and their day. So what they are. In the center, not so for come, where you see a crassy.
1: Hello? Oh, and home I know ND and farm 0551656565 and 0551656656. I'm saying, Matthew.
2: I'm saying, I'm just a cassava jassy.
1: Cassava jassy.
2: The chef of Vigana, I'm a chalipa. Anyway, cheerful.
1: Okay.
2: Yamme, come on.
1: Uncommon, some who you ask, Papa, Pastor Waffrey. I'm saying, Matthew.
4: Hello.
1: Hello, Macho.
4: Macho.
1: Pacho, what to say?
4: Pacho, yo.
1: Pacho, you didn't maybe I can say free.
4: Pacho, you didn't maybe. Pacho, you didn't master mine.
1: Yo, my maybe, it's my ain't you.
4: Me will say, who so a boy and a ma who did not, who is steady. Then I be able to say, oh, I do have the Mr. Baking. It be a best for me. I said, we have them now. The fa and yet, you can say, men fa. All men say, oh, fa. It's in the of no kind. Two things in Nabua. So, I'm crying. I'm out cooking. I said, atomic idea, okay. Because I said, 7 years, me not a war area more. They said, feed the journey, you know, Bessian. But you said, baby, boom, baby, say, boom, penna, me, you mash me. As me try, say, yeah, me, you say, when you scream, you know. It's a joke, I'm not saying, I'm papa, me, that's say.
1: Okay, yeah, that's a papa. Papa. I will say, I'm at you.
5: You know.
1: Franco.
5: Yes.
1: Let's say.
5: Oh, no, monsieur.
1: Yes, you're
5: papa, you're
1: papa.
5: Me, that's a papa, me, that's a person, or the, who's a mother. And who are, who are there, who are new, who are any there will cry, I will. Because a idea will be a name, it has to say, me, Santa, me, two children. One day, make I say, me, for forest, the tsunami, for that too. Me, Nama, me, who he, the boy, who can, I mean, I said, me, by the way. Who see me, fire, and I mean, see me, never so. It's the same, man, pam.
6: Pacho make a selfie so home.
1: You wouldn't.
6: I'm a dinner, Gabriel Danso.
1: You would just get brilliant.
6: That was in the Majumapa. That's so far, so madam, I said, in church, you more the church ever. A kind of Revelation chapter 21, verse 8. I see a who for anyone can come up with Bowen as soon as you know. Every year, heaven called the Cobb and some gem. And you who in the away. I said, a Besha was so a Urinia heaven uncle. Abacob and Sam Jim. For you were the fear of God. Ewaho, and see me for so mammy, Mukakra. Mount Jesham,
1: the fear of God in the home. Oh,
3: Ebusa, you knew, Mammy Akusia.
1: Edahin.
3: I said, what do you ask for the catching the line?
1: Oh, there
3: you are. What do you ask for me, Chiaw, when you are, Chiaw, my country? Into one was any, into a wound, dear old Babble, no, yankupon no bo no amma nkranhye e ko ani da so se ensuro 365 times e wo bible mu so what you are nti di obi beka se na na so for ka eh ye kan sen 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just to create here.
1: Mm-hmm.
3: So what you ask? Money is my power. Yes, I mean, before you to me, quite a new disciple for no. So, Bruni, gas bonnet, not the accord, a poisson, the Winnie Mel, Ezra, and so ya yet for crown who as a who remember be by you. So what you ask? You, I mean, come on.
1: Yet I see. Ever see my chin?
7: Yena, my ma.
1: Minunga.
7: Bacho, madam, Mia.
1: Bacho, let us sing.
7: Yamia, don't be Biaboko.
1: You, mind you.
7: It does see. It's your panel listening in our sofa. If you can, any, on it, and Ubia, Michubia. Naga, come and send me, can I say, ma? And why are you offending who? Hey, I did hear a bay and pa. So, ma, and what do we sure? A babonum, be anywhere who bets me a ye. So, to my say, and who idea a bay and pa, but so, ma, and but I want it, but be in obey. I did obey now. So, Miss Ra and ye, Amba, and ye won't ever bow. But, sir, Udi, your friend is saying, what you have been present, Yammy, a be here, and Yammy have been into Woody, oh my, if you have been now, Nayadi, did ye another wish you, Musha, you want? Musha, Mammy, both for them, and Yahoo wish you know. A very pepper tamo. Let us see. Yamisham, why?
1: On Shan Sunny inquired as a self so afraid, oh dear, by Abusian, so bets me afraid. Now, so do I ginger, and I was sent beside a day about 0551656565 and 0551656656. Abusian, my chill.
8: Hello, ma.
1: Pacho, Dini, baby, I can say free. Hello.
8: Yeah, good morning,
1: ma. Good morning, oh. Pacho, Dini, baby, I can say free.
8: Hello.
1: Hello?
8: Yes. Pacho,
1: Dini. Meto, unka, pa. Pacho, Dini, baby, I can say free. Oh, em sena humano in the informa. Mr. Ojima, baby, ye. Nessa, fre. And I say, what friend, I say, won't see, and can ye, to unka, ha. Etu, bo, di, any baby, I can say free, ah. Now we don't sem no at us so edia my 0551656565 and 0551656656 unso ubetimi afre edia badjumedi so na unso so udwa adventure and as was sem bisa efa nkomo ya fihu edia ba ene ehunhu nkomo ene yabo e 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Ebu se ama chen.
8: Hello.
1: Hello.
8: Yes, madam. Good morning.
1: Good morning, oh.
8: Yeah,
1: but I'm going to say. Pacha, you
8: Hello.
1: Hello.
8: Yes, mommy. Good morning.
1: Good morning. Pacha, to say. Yes, we are here, Papa.
8: I am come out with you. I thank you. And who mean ya, Madame Fo? I can you call you a good door. Now, if you program you, Alaska, and my Ahut of them.
1: That's your M-Bot radio, need the Mr.
8: Yes, they are program. Okay, I think you can see that program. You can see program now. Nah, actually, I'm not feminine. Yes, Papa, yes, man, I mean, you are Tommy. You are not Tommy, say, you're better to me, too. You are my doubtful. Ask for me, say, you're charming. It is your papa, no canny, and I say, and it's only you need to have a doubtful. It is an inch for that for a German. 2 years ago. Now, police now, at that case in it, or what do do a police station? Why are you casing a foolish case? If you adopt that, you need to look at Benia. There is a 10-year study. You come in, you can look at the media.
1: Okay.
8: 2 years ago, I came in America, 25th July. Me, 15th July. We celebrating the birthday day. 10 days later. And then I sat and he asked me, I was drinking. Michansio Cassette, I got a Cassina, I could do one, and from a drinking, a follow. Michansio, and they are affecting me.
1: Okay.
8: Ah, at the same hospital. Let me go to something we are
1: there. Okay.
8: Yes, you ma, and you know what's going on.
1: Yeah, that's it, just also do, dear. But, Ebusi, I'm at you.
9: Yeah, but you're a new Francis, my father.
1: Francis.
9: Yeah, I'm sure I most years seminar a pike and I'll be cast with this by name. Say, oh, Natsipa, that's a hook or so, most year 9 months. I've been a white forest and not a champ for Muslim for Uba Yira. A Yaman in a Baba Buddha also was being sought by the cave over forest and then enough or so, most year 9 months. Why Yira to say free to my hobby to put that to a if you can let you can not stand out of you will be. Most years, I'm here. So, what would Nima? Because Mimi is the forest in Timmy in America.
1: Okay, yeah, that's a Franco. And you're Mutia Uncomo and the Indian will be Chemuke, Miss Row. 0551 656 5665 and 0551 656 5656 Unso Ubetimi Afre. 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Yem, egusishin. That means say, who need a soho? Who need a soho? Ah, just say, who be here? Say, obey call therapy. Not just say, what's me overcome? So, what if we be boom crying? I say, yem do bram dear. Not just say, who need a hopa? Em say, my chim.
10: Yeah, now, ma'am.
1: Pacho, dini baby, I can say free.
10: Me, yes, I'll be a mistress. Pompy.
1: Your man, Sabia, Pacho, my indeed.
10: You are not paying any chamber, bringing to a chair, my dear Maya. Name a message of say, I broke from that or the abasso, my maker. It was a more mooking. Hey, dear, a walk for a canipa bravo. Now we hear Yamiasem. The Yamiasem, one bemo, I be be too. Won't you mean you knew few more and to our bravos? You share a walk or a quarrel war, so I know my to me from. The Yamia Mua. By any name, to me, you free money as I could be. Make us an amity, baby, and start a business. Be a yes, a bed cost run, a yes, a banish, a bit to a few facts. A whom be seen the moon. A juma master to who free any ever between a baby and make we ever corner say. As to the day to buy any, and name I can say a no clear cost to a thing first. Ain't your idea, Woho, but say it to me overcome here, say it be so. Since the Bible, so am I, and Tiabribia and Yaman Yami Asem, and guide me and said a baby to me, acquire me.
1: Okay. Yeah, that's a master, dear. Yeah, that's my papa. Someone's afraid. We'll do dear by 0551656565 and 0551656656. I'm saying for last two callers, I am for Fred Medino and for NC 0551656565 and 0551656565. 5-6 unso beti mi afre na odo odia ba obi musa se the fear of God o se Bible ni kaseti ya ehu na so Bible na se the fear of God na o pesa o chiri mkakra edema mi mi se eje o chiri
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1: okay any submission obi abante mani ebu se ama achi un
12: ya me di ugo ima
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12: 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Okane, tise, ehuno, eh ya diya ase. Eh, pe ya diya mo. But, ehuno ya osu timi, eh protecti ni pao. Dinner is not going to be because it's well by a person or car, so it's when you're signed by it being alcohol for car. Now, for car, no matter how I've been signed by it in the job, say, co and co, co and qua. At least, sir, there be an hour coming, then we are in there again. I thought you signed. But I tried to get the batons on and say, at least, as you're to make us say. A woman, hello, you are making us a mutual.
1: Yeah, too, I say, Jerry.
12: Aha, you are also no. I say to me, Bob, ain't you, ma'am, the third call I'm a cast, and they say, my catch, and say, heaven will hold me when you will hold. And they say, when you want to say, you want to. Heaven, yes, because yes, you two will say, say, when I'm a ring, I'm a real woman, one swing, I'm here. Obey your money. And say, I want to let you know, I do that in swab.
1: Okay, Jerry, that's papa. Miss O say, Sana, a Reverend Kai, or Kai, a no D kind of chassis, and Sakrana, or quote ni negative, no car positive, answer. Yes, say, be a positive, no amau, a scenario, until I'm say, be a one canoe, or chassis, a casano say, a ye, if you saw the on no crani car, and ne, eddy and fatal home, and the chairs not be catching his own sea. Now, when see anything, or kind, or bosso. 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
1: okay that's so, well, sorry not yes
11: Assemblies of God Cornerstone Family Chapel Tema Comte 9.
1: Okay, yeah, but that was Papa Pebusia, Reverend Benjamin Boatienka, and I'm Tia Onones of Openi, or the Cornerstone Family Chapel, Assemblies of God, Tema Community 9. Yeah, but then as Papa Sobeka, and sir, also our Jibre, and we fear with you, Yanko Pong, and Shira Papa, Facebook, and your phone in a Yanko Pong, and Shira Munina, Sasso, and a boat drivers, Yanko drivers, Uber drivers, taxi drivers, Trotro drivers, Mama Ko Long Journey, and Afis, Okada riders, Muneka, and Yanko Pong, and Sham, said the Biara Dam, do my video no to plan B. 104.5 FM. I said, I'm in Chiani B and so and co and from Abele Choba, Mark Christiana Morgan and Watema Community 9, Mrs. Bruce Watema Community 8, Esti Rose and so Chiani B and Coman, Kobe Phones, Sir Joe, I think so Castle about Jesse Phone in 9, and Chiani B and co and Fama Womo, Sasso and Chiani Cassia and co and Fama Joe Boy. Me, I'm its name Jim Eddie Jimedian, which I'm here from Nacosia Jim for. Macramon.

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1: 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And you go upon us as a general, your baby sees in the Kamadiama womb.
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2: 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Now, where I did a Ghana Mampany, the Betty Training, oh, Sage Medina, see. Now, I did a Mampany, as original, Simpin, a Paso, I will Inch. Mudia Tosso at your son Ancro 79th World Health Assembly. Course, oh, Geneva was Switzerland Mountains. One Ghana man penny at the Sedia no din aqua at the man a bibi mine. 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
1: Your Excellency Elizabeth Baum Schneider, Federal Councillor of the Swiss Federation. Dr. Victor Atala Lajam, President of the 79th World Health Assembly. Dr. Tedros Adhanom Ghebreyesus, Director General of the World Health Organization. Honorable Ministers of Health, Heads of Delegation, Distinguished Delegates, Ladies and Gentlemen. We meet at the 79th World Health Assembly amid uncertainty, shifting global geopolitics, and deliberate assaults on the world's multilateral system have created doubts about the trajectory of global health cooperation and reform. 6 years after the last global pandemic, COVID-19, the world health architecture is changing rapidly. Overall humanitarian assistance is reported to have declined by 40%, and some of the largest Western economies have significantly cut their overseas development assistance. The World Health Organization's budget has been gutted by the withdrawal of U.S. assistance, forcing the organization to scale down programs and undertake steep staff retrenchments. In Ghana, health financing from bilateral and multilateral partners has significantly decreased since 2025. Ghana lost $78 million in health funding following the closure of U.S. aid programs. This money went mainly into malaria programs, maternal and child health, nutrition, HIV/AIDS programs, including testing and delivery of antiretroviral drugs. In South Africa, the abrupt withdrawal of PEPFAR funding has shut clinics, terminated gender-based violence programs, and left 1.4 million people living with HIV uncertain about their treatment continuity. And we're told that by 2030, 9 million preventable deaths could occur due to these shifts. It is estimated that the
2: 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Yo!
0: Nti abusua ene dawo no ene atie Ghana man pen his excellency John Dramani Mama Edna no etudwa ene dua ya wo enhyemdie ekos o Geneva wo Switzerland e monte zo ene man pen edi nsimwe etu edwa ene dua ya
3: 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Na bibibia tumi akon kain. Nunti new policy, and as a new year policy coordination instrument, mchre PIC, no, and executive board, no. 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
4: Those that are currently in the College of Education, they are over 65,000. So if the 45,000 in the system don't know when they are to be posted, then how about them? And what is the essence of them being in the College of Education? I've also said it earlier that colleges of education are unique institutions, and nobody can take that away from us, because all that we do over there is to go to the classroom to teach. So if at the end of the day, the 4 years stay in the College of Education, you finish and you don't know when you are to be posted, what is your fate? So it is good if indeed government thinks that they cannot recruit the 45,000 trained teachers that are in the system, then it is good the College of Education, they consider that and close down the schools. When they are able to absorb those that are in the system, then they can think, or we can start enrollment in the College of Education again, because they are making the College of Education not to be attractive again.
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0: Enji abusuya ani atie national coordinator Adema Tag yewura lala Victor ana ojima one de onpa no tru pano no se mo hwe na se adwuma no ntimi mo mo nya ani ehu behia se school adan betimi adutu mu credo na se bi de obi aba timi ayo na watimi aje
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Ghana made for the on.

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5: Oh yeah, there we go. Every day, and you know, yeah, we share something. The coach in every man, no players are. Amo over maintaining the players are on maintaining. Once along the line,
6: yeah,
5: player back who come kotoko, Michael Sifa,
6: yeah,
5: who we are kotoko no. Obo starting line of our so play.
6: Yeah,
5: and you know, first team, no, I see it as the best, as the best in the. Zone 3, Division 1.
6: Okay.
5: Team B and over to positive. Because I bet do baby no. Team B or better cook and to me. And I bet no. Ah, you know, boy. You can pay a boy, boy, say, O tier comment, and I saw a share app or so. No, we say, Hoho United, I share what? No, you get to way,
6: yeah.
5: And so, what share, and I just say, things were planted to face us and get drawn as before, but unfortunately we were able to resist all those things.
6: Okay.
7: Plan BFM 104.5. Yeah, okay. Yeah,
5: Mene Pomo. Timan Yadin Komo. Was a chairman. Nobody can intimidate your team. Nobody can rob your team. What are they?
6: Yeah.
5: Because who the substance that team, that club have.
6: Okay.
5: And it is a great camp, and we'll make sure say we'll push it to get premier. Well, Efemi Aziz,
6: yeah.
5: Abdul Aziz Karim. Unfortunately for the other group person, positive. We try to keep the winning team, and Aziz had 30 matches, and he excelled in all 30 matches. 30 matches. When you are 19 training sheets.
6: Wow.
5: And you know, eye of every club. Mm-hmm. But we cannot say no to a good offer.
6: Okay.
5: And whoever wants us, you know, will face me. And will not face anybody else apart from me. And I will negotiate, and then if you can pay, I'll leave him for you. If you cannot pay, I keep my chain. Because maybe I need to be our man.
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5: 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It's comfortable.

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1: 104.5 FM so any and we and so a brasso say ye de plan B. Plan B Kawajin Sports Eddie Ebreo and a Monday 18th of May 2026. Yatana say Sima aye inum abo apa donko ho. If you sat me ekosi no me no ebremo ena yedi isa jumadi aye kawajin without any fear or fever. 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

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CAF Champions League, a year first leg of the finals. 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

0: 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Comments, ewo ha, show no your life, ewo Facebook no hu. 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Na wako comment session ho, no a please you thought, o comment, ewo ho. And sama yedi hun komoi, under 17, Ghana Premier League no, and afenso, and a African Senior Athletics Air Championship performance no, and afei. 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
0: Nancy, who have got a performance, eh?
2: Oh, performance,
0: they said they're sevenfold.
2: Me who beat that, me who beat that performance, me who beat that, the beer, I did that. Especially about 3 years inside, I didn't sacra, man. 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
2: playing body ni kan management is up and so mo decide ka kan players na me we like kadisa attitude na character bi a maximum na maintain yes me ye politics and say fan bobo and you number one. And the management so first of all, you have to manage Kotokone, especially young set of leadership, you know, and Kabuko to Gudinia, first of all, but class is like Yanoma, will be a budget that you may come back in my foot throttle. If any woman by the woman is that, Yeah.

0: Barcelona, I mean, sana ye push na okoy no ye ntin nka se ye wo hawa na yabutu sana yabutu ye ntimi nyobi anka njere no nti any game when any management na management no another problem there ye ball league ye musa league ye ntimi fa nti ye prepare for another season then ye see ye se eye mt we say ti wo na obeyi na ye ntwe ya mai ball league ni wie se coach na upesa wa appoint na ye wo sana ye ball league I was saying about friendly match. I was saying about off season. In this coach now, baby, you know when Jan Valley go on what top four. The best thing is, what did the best have been with that? Because I have 5 matches now. Now, money 30 no. And nobody will play. Nobody will play. Nobody will show for next season. Play between Bolik. I'm going to be in Bolik. And me, may far away, Now, you can't say, you're about to be in the year. Now, you're far coach, but about money down line. You know, so can be a special coach. And I'm saying, you're a special coach. Ye nim se befa coach se befa coach dia coach no ye ball league advantage owa se obe monitor be 5 matches be 5 matches na ye all monitor na or she players obe some next season or she bi nim attitude da ye kay or she bi nim sana ye mo fi ball league amode on the ball league sana oba straight na no we ti muri dawo
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1: All Alright. 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Ubia, a Joso.
0: You, bye.
1: Bye bye. Alright. 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
2: 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Any a quite fast way adding ye prepare for African games. You can say preparation and kuyi from LOC, Womajuma, no, also muye, omni megua kwemu, ye start ya complaints niba, any issues niba in an any athlete, you know, send ye in si adding, I'm prepare om ye, ya mwamu, a mamma bab wanting, a bekan simbi bidi, nina ano. 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
1: okay
2: wo Ghana see a hosti eye competitions any abebre wo Ghana o man hu say eba no eye athletics football any eye sporting event bia for now pa di a ye meyi no enyi say eye den you hosti a jumedi bia.
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2: 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Minim the kind of conversation, and I say, assurance is our wedding. Eddie Mom say, oh, it may be piano, Monsu, so I jatum, Eddie, mind, because Eddie Econo say, Yanvinia and Mugasa and the debre a year on Mangana. Where your neighbors are, Omo, away in Hunina, Cote d'Ivoire, Ivory Coast, a year Beninum, Omunina, a comanim, in terms of a year
1: infrastructure,
2: ewa goodim. She Ivory Coast, now we are AFCON, she perform host here. She facilities or more than almost put it up. Best in Ghana, aside any facilities in Yano, your son so any maintenance culture. In Teneno, Odia called Botiman. I had the host here, African Games, a year, 2 years ago. A hung in elf, a hung in our sansei, because ye any maintenance culture. Ubia, and I said yes, also wedding, will manage facility no, or you may every month be a kojiska. Or so ejuma omusha so omusha na omujan mane eseyu na ya ya sheda ayeso wa sey ye de mu bi contract ni agi ye 10% na odisa adwin we etna o mamu a ebe den ni wako wanim ana se ebe den o man na ye de 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It is our mentality we need to money we a wood trimmer. Obeys or man, one cast on, oh yes, I now face a unesicano. Enco infernal. Sicano de obedi, but obe accounting for,
1: yeah,
2: Sicano. There were so many ways. Say, and ya buying any bef rose bear is uaba boom any a year old coninano.
1: Obey face,
2: we face, obey say, ah, I did an animal because of the way. And ye nyai, sir. Oh, say yes, see a year facilities. Na ye dim ye di ye make sure say ebema in tin mansa bed day. I be who say ye a japadia nana no made giant na same penny for the giant. Na ye de ye see a dear na near jadian on ye to maintain ye na say she 2008 a year stadium say CC ni na say be seen the mitana the bia de hosti a year football tournament bia. But she Ivory Coast just a year 2 years ago. Yin na she AFCON. Oh, Ivory Coast almost see about 9 air stadiums.
1: Yeah.
2: Nina Busa say, Ewa Hinfa. Wama e den e to me key piece up my mama kumaku and watchi and crewing. Emma, egusu emiti world standard.
1: Yeah.
2: Weekend ya a year African stars echo ball. A year charity match bi or drug ball ho e to munina hobby. Sa a year fellas football in stadium ya woman who see AFCON he final see. A one good musia kind. Still fe usha. Still in good shape, pitching a camera, but your seat be PFA. Ma maintain stadium ni ye. And Chebia and a France. Womuso, Eddie, Womu Emma, a year a women's league no mobono.
1: Yeah.
2: Final game no.
1: Eddie
2: Bar, Cote d'Ivoire. France, Pierre Manum ne, Olympic Lyon for Mano. On the ball, final game no, Ewa Ivory Coast, ya, because I'm a fool, say, no, baby, I never do no. Unse Ivory Coast, no, see, Womu Colonial Masters,
1: yeah.
2: Any. A year France for Womu in a Kakasabak, Womu was a year we know. And to almost know if football in the corner, and you share Ivory Coast for almost so football and send infrastructure and see corner him now. On person made him, Womu Eddie Sajaja, Diano, and Mamma would be back on Africa. I see. And when Tomber Ball, a year woman women's a year league final, no, appears the man Olympic loan for more. Ewo, a year Ivory Coast, I see. Pitch, no, Ubu said, man, almost see. Pepper Patty said, you were France, no. Bibiati said, you were France. I didn't know, you sir. Ghana into me and yes, I do. It's a deal, no, and yen penny for a hoe, and ye and be being come, say, ye yak, actually, because ubi a movie on, ubi a condemn, ewo a good yemu, any and some a mu a yana. Eti, sa African games ya in a yaria, yet also do so, ye ya good medano. Media, a ye, a ye catch, lesson can say the mine, say, and penny for better to tune me ye. For now, once again, say, O moon ya, my being so many may ye padia, my am well whom you. Enko GBBI Medin, Embe Husti, Ewo, Eye Omem Huasi. Now on Eye Black Starlet,
1: Eye Ura, under 17.
2: Under 17. Coach Ogum, Ene Nimrantieno. Now, Endra, disappointing performance from Eye Black Starlet for no. Before say, first game against Eye Ojiwa no, Womu make his a mistake, Womu take his a two goal leader, Womu Sanso Etna Ho, Emma. Omo titi ye, ema ni be 2-2 nu. Enkombele ni omo lesson. Na, second game, no ma yedeng. Omo, etu miya meki amends. But, me feel say second game ni podium na eye worse chain eye first game Shendra midfield non existent defense basa hwe goal ya Senegal for di say two center backs ya cross ball abem na magai mahwe player no ema wo mama ni sa space no ema otumi aden aba be pimbo ni atum ema hwe goalkeeper unso se ya cross ball na goalkeeper e wo say where o anticipating in them
1: e
2: wo say bi ka jo say wo say me den me ba manim na me be den be cover them onu so jina po ni ma ema ya di e ball no e xie no enti e ya goalkeeping error and e sound so e ya defensive error ni nyina o man ya de organize o mu yi two difficulty e ya twins no o man organize o mu yi any goalkeeper no e ya Solomon Kessi
1: yeah
2: sa blunder we dey me hu bi da me nim koma coach e ya ogun any Nanachiman wo mu ni play CD any and I say wo mu e place after first game me less wo mu sue film I na believe say ko o bet me I but she go here say no e ye mistake kesi pa we no e ye mistakes are e was a coach utumi e den utumi e ma place ni hu o me young players
1: yeah.
2: But ni maybe one ma also mo mu from the very start e wo mu football career
1: your chances to say
2: no now no there me hu ni say e be din their mind
1: wow under 17
2: now a difficult situation
1: you dey make una qualification to walk up kra
2: na the man here yan say sisi no na e man here yan say so o tie we say o ma wura hu na usugu mu say sisi no ma increase eye
1: numbers
2: no na won him say teams are we may eligible so we qualify from Africa as you know oh eye
1: 10
2: African countries na imagine say Ghana ai ba no eye youth eye football over bands no more time 1991-93
1: yeah.
2: Na ye dominated the whole world a youth a year tournament and a 17 and a 20 na enega na ye bo and a 17 AFCON na ye pe a
1: 10 countries
2: count 10 countries a qualify for World Cup a Ghana ye to win qualify bi enya de wo so wusu e wo so wusu ma na wo ma wo ho na wo busa wo se ah enti ye football na ye o Ghana hasi no a ye a GFA president ni FA no then omo ye ma ye football like what is going on na Ghana ye about 10 African countries
1: FIFA because no Algeria and so share South Africa 2-0
2: yes ti say Algeria benya 4 points
1: yeah.
2: South Africa was 6 points ye wo 1 point pe Senegal so benya 3 points
1: your chance ye bleak
2: again to me ti e be qualify aje say bia ye say South Africa the only way I bet me qualify for the next round no to beat South Africa and one no anything than that no and one no ye be fie it's your draw, your Lucio, your Husia Befi. It is a best qualified, na yenya a ye hoop, say be called Cap Nibia, and was such as the Gafo Nation ye, your next game, which to me no dear me fool say a bed because Negafono, omu ye well organized side. Ha, Michomo, omu game against Senegal, no first game, no. Any a ye against a ye Algerian, omu ye very good team, pa. Ain't he now, no dear, eh ya, because who share two games ni na first game. Ye starti yi ye nya two goals quick goals e wo game sa first game against Algeria
1: yeah.
2: Ye ntumi capitalize e na ye tete ye e ball draw second game so no ye starti yi ye nya penalty yeah. I was say ke ye le ye tete twat nemu e na ye bo say no e na ewre chi no Senegal for san so nya red card e wo first half ni Abrante so
1: yeah
2: okutwae and your second yellow card and your man red card it's not just say red card no about 20 about 31st minute no
1: wow.
2: Yes maybe 31st minute and a red card ni buy it is a one your red card na from a year 31st minute first half na won to me
1: and tika
2: na yeah, this time go
1: na
2: 0-0
1: na go ni my
2: red card ni buy no mo say first half no red card na 0-0 already nya penalty kick
1: abu aseno
2: and a red card ni sansu buy enti ubu sa se ah adenti na ntumi antike advantage of side we yes enenu ubetima obebbo Senegal basu because game no na a too physical eno de me kwanya me na game na physical Senegal vo na mo physical but at least Zendra possession control bi bia na nya papa omu decision making so poor oh I sound prepare bi but una wanya opportunity no advantage Ghana red card aba relaxi na eden who can't be fast or better, obey bowl game. But you to me any allow us in the gaffle because unse ban ni saa the more e ye red card ni buy no na e ye game no e ko nanim no a wontumi e make advantage from saa red card no na opponent you said e grow in confidence because e do baby before go number 50 something minute no ye ba second half no after first 10 minutes no as ni ga for steady game no hu ye no omo say no they can go all out and win the game and I say obi o menya pointable game nim and almost starts of some where they omo boy counter no tie ye attack ya na omo so mo the counter win and omo nya sa goal no omo nya goal ni we no make sure say they will defend very well it omo e dey omo throw mu all over ye attack ya no mo defend it so well and omo the physicalities no say dey high inty me feel say ya dey bia ye must nega for so abaso because the kind of youth setup a Senegal for beauty I will make sure say ebe to me akọ national teams no omo ya adwuma pa nti for now dem me feel say enya de a ebe din say bit na qualify ko 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
1: Eti sa NFT and DBBA at an aquaminia. Okay, where the Ghana Premier League match between Nations FC and Vision FC. Before the game, during the game, and after the game. And then Nana of course, one are now in charge of security. Wadaroma, boy munchim ga cry.
0: Enra de make me aka say or you know case here and ball a Tuma, your friend is there. It's an antenna or more destiny, as you among them. It's an there before this match, and normally a vision point in our same point. I will be our crop 41-41. And I wouldn't say, we didn't show you a penultimate match. I am bar. I said, I come back up here now. Yeah, the Aberry and Nation, the next home match, and the next, or far away to Carrera. And now, vision the way home. It did not nation destiny action in the same Obeka League man, I said Obe Free League. Then, so no, yeah, why, nah, there could be, and he said, the nation for now, my vision for Eba Shell. Before the match, then, yeah, in fact, pre match conference, and Yasam Katuakra, nation for Echere, said, I'll be a vision for Beba Biano. So, people be that nation park, nation, yeah, Moko Hong Kong, and Kumadi. 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
0: 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nation's problem on mukum se sia no enye coach asem real problem enye coach asem o she nation o mutim no na so she ne critical ya the me hu ni say after omo first level you know omo ni good bench who else you know enye good and as our players no so nye omo a from Paul Manson no be sign o ba ni asan o no mind you say from Paul Manson o be two
1: okay
0: we shall come into this game. We said they make us say, "Omo first level, no, and they papa no, they are canny na." Omo goalkeeper no, our Abi no, ono no, I had yes we pra. Omo player be a obo ball midfield one mom fe ne party ono so we pra. Na Ghana how about Ghana has say a league na ye bona open two center pair ah omo boy center pair 4 and 5 omo mo bo pa omo ni mo mo pa. Who he has to poke Eli, any Kevin, was the best one of mine. A Nations FC, Omo center pair, a year Razak Simpson, any Gripman, Oko, Anna Oko Gripman.
1: Okay.
0: Oko Gripman, no, the Kayakoko, any Nations, Ewo, Mark Okotia, a branch of friends, Patrick, as you do, and you know, I just said, FA, Discipline Committee, abandoned for 5 games. Then somebody has to focus on Mobi and then who did a match is on my board in the last 3 games in our Mobi. And everyone, Razakia, on the control at Chirohonum, even in the absence of Okono, or no, so no, so no, not a court national assignment, or can or more, Yasta or more court assignment to win whom ever Mexico. But you shut him, Nuan Casana. Not as a Macatro, as a apart from first level, you know, a Yakanum Queen. And go the buy, you know. Now, the area of me say, player or say good if you have no SI nation for no player. You know, Farouk Muhammad, the start of the season, you know, nation for SI, you know, but generally, window transfer, they buy, I don't know, alone. Come on, a year vision, and then what's up, that punish one, deep down to the ground. It's not good yet, you know. Never go any by. There was one player, or no, or football note, Mr. Chase. Ah, so we will be our own ball, no, not from technical perspective. Well, open bones, mama, and say, oh, yeah, the palm. But baby, I'm not a grown on the channel out to China as a set a immediately positive result. And of course, you know, so the one can fast me, Tim, and rock. Omo free gate, so be a man, don't buy. The Bayer at least on the Caribbean.
1: Yeah.
0: See the demands of the fans. No bonus who could now want to show that down. And for positive results, man. Coach, I can say, obey nothing. Coach, I can say, oh, he player on the whole ball. No, ah, fans, no, and I say, oh, money, dinner.
1: And
0: then I say, you cry. That's happening now. Oh, what the phone said that. And this player we won't go near. Yeah. I didn't know. Now, yes, I'm going to have a money taker. So, me for me, me will be say from Paul Manson. Yes, coach be every eye is work at ball, but it is not entirely true. Because social nation say Timwa and last season a cartoon bro. Now come with me league.
1: Yeah.
0: I did not been said a mock boy cosso a basake, a year chopon, the my house of walk like being a mura, yeah. So, now can nation come out deal the anita. But the money, what come up players doing it? The woman who said he may be a bit of catch or say, yeah, who would you? Homer would you? Nah, what do you say? Oh, we are not going on our reward. And your managerial problem.
1: Okay. All right.
0: And Usha again, Usha or more, organogram, look at your papa. Come to play a scene in our kind of saying. Sports complex, one of my moment, the media, and so I can tell you, the amount of fans and the crab who you saw a mobile book, a kind of thing, and the crab you crash or can't only say, almost a very man of the door, very man of the
1: door.
0: And a double do me a new, not play a new group, named Namusumu, very man of the door. It is also Sanya Marin, Nana, say, and I just said, management, be a con kaya. A bad player, oh, ball, and I do best at 12, nothing for Nanam Kum. So I'm not able to buy and quit because it's India, as I would do from 4 months on time. And my young man, I didn't say them, Minam and Ma order, mimicking them, Minam and Ma order, and Mamoko Catre. And he said, you're poor more than the interview club because intelligent and I'm picking or go on, Mabono. You're bought there, no 90 minutes now, just run a man for 40 minutes. I don't want to do no. I'm going to do no any man can make one. I'm going to do no idea that I tell you it's me for more. I just say, as you eat me again, I buy. But me, the missus would be, I say, and yet, coach, because materials are better to you, and now, or the air, a tumor. Okay, I say, materials are better to you, and what you're doing. What's that? You're doing it again. A bad yama, nursing, a very difficult. Me from 4 months of the only challenge I may walk a crack over the team, you want to say. On two occasions, Omanya Penalties, meaning Omabo Aseno, against Aso Folk, Omunya Penalty, Radar Sunsen Koboseno, and Ransono, against Vici, almost any Penalty, Emma, Goki Pana, or Koma mistake, Baya, Otako Boseno. Now, only football will pan out to Stretchwa, and Yamasia, keep an end not only luck. If you want to put a mistake, Kafui, Emma Yashom, Penalty about one of the Kafui, Kayana, as I could not want to talk about. Meaning, I understand, nursing blessing, and no PA, Danny. If you keep an on the person, on the Bokosha, no, be reading me in media. I think I atone to you, what you say. And he said, oh, player, I was in pretty bar. I didn't think I can't say player, Uncle, never keep a moment, Uncle. From 4 months or so, who will be a new Ghana football player? Who play players, your map of black staff, and I'm not setting my map for three. I'm in pretty bar. Who's been in 4 months or so? From 4 months or so, and you told me, she, the penalty, and Tibiane, or Pry, a leader. Se performance obi onim ball mu bia se performance ni obi odim penalty bopa na adent na won ti min cheni ni players na ema omommo penalty ni bi ense oko umme ti ma menfa won ti ya ne kuma tan komo de bebre ho da fo for premier bet was na there there dia bread team ko
1: kin ye be da se pa nya misra
0: all right
1: 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happens to be your birthday head pastor Edema Christ Apostolic Church International Family Worship Center, Tema Community 12. Ene, afi ako apro abeto. 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So, ene wye, awe show, happy birthday. 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Prophet Daniel Nyako, Head Pastor, Edema Christ Apostolic Church, Family Worship Center, Tema Community 12. 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Ubetimi adjoine discussion. Good afternoon, sir.
3: Yeah, good afternoon.
1: Makanaki, abriboko diye, boss.
3: Yo, abriboko.
1: Senior, yitiwe.
3: Are you going to?
1: Yeah, boss.
3: Under 17, we want to go anymore.
1: Omagu yanima se.
3: Because you say, coach, niya mwe awo.
1: Yeah.
3: Yes,
1: coach number
3: one. Okay. You have bought through car. I'm a one year of him. Oh, your best time of Monsu Ayat, Bibiba, Monsu Momo Hunde Wukakra, your my wife.
1: Yate.
3: You are Nipa be a grand in town at 17 for club of all.
1: I just and go on out, you
3: know.
1: And yes, one to a hand, one to baby. You,
3: yeah, you are born now, born a Michelle born Emmy out.
1: Areho pa. Meda se pa Makanaki or a senior player. Utim se Oma Bobo Nibia Jaiti. Demon quiz sa na why she pa or don't so dear no. Hello, good afternoon, sir. Senior Biaboko. Mehoya pa boss, if was okay, Safri. Brian, my intu.
3: I'm a guy for Ghana on phone, but good and Ghana for Yagan, I say, if a partner with your party to impressive be a gun. Because the idea has been stated that 1991, 1995 of war, that 70 go a couple with the new one, and the activity to
1: you really do, sir. Simple bugger, you do.
4: Mammy, so was you not picture for. Is there a gun of pan? Yes, I can put on. Africa, Brazil, pan, and a 17, a yaw was on. Nanka, your quarter went to the air, your first match in Musso, and your second match in here, the wind, network was just an arrogant. Now we're crying sooner. Your third match, I am ready. Anyone, please? And it's South Africa.
1: Aye.
4: I mean, to be in.
1: Inshallah. Yeah, that's it. Good afternoon, sir.
5: Good afternoon, sir.
1: Sina, baby, I'm going to go
5: here.
1: I'm going to go here. But you're going to go here.
5: Yes,
1: I'm
5: going to go here.
1: Nana Bonfe. Kofrudia, Betum, and I say, I'm going to go here.
5: Betum.
1: You're going to go boss.
5: This is a ball bonus. Oh, yeah. Yeah, technical. Yes, the kind of boy was sitting at the depending on the solo. They say, yeah, you know, and yet, Bukumu,
1: and
5: you're not educated because who opened the gentleman or where to work with me information away a day.
1: Oh,
5: it's here, Ghana for Nankasam, it's a guy about my own. Open to know a fiancé, and who's an easy bomb. Now we are looming in a bonnet pair of what I say.
1: Okay.
5: Yeah, fire. Yeah.
1: Identity, no.
5: All
1: right. Meda sipa. Nana bonfe kofudia betum. Nana so say identity ni ayara no. Yakofa buku mu edie na yetutu papa so sa. Good afternoon, sir.
6: Afisa, kukucha ji.
1: Master P, kofudia afijasi. 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
6: Ema mume juma. Na na mafi kucha fane wenye mbeziko. Please, the bubble, if you listen, not supported, they blame culture. Now, I'm not a big up. Why, I say, coach is my agent.
1: Yeah.
6: Then I support it. Then, if you should be safe, the place is a mistake. Then, Cassa, a young gentleman, many a coaching. She said, pass it, could keep a more, a mistake. I mean, I say it. Because if I take an empty, you can end your grandma by the mirror. I was in a coach. The boy first match, you dear, the announcer say, boys, I'm a boy. And I'm on my boy, but you know, so, which is a waste and fee by him. She say, I'm seeing with your clean permit. First waste fee. And my dear, it's the first ones are under between 10 minutes time. It's a clean go. referee could jump for who be 10 minutes. That yes, what is allowed? Good.
1: Yeah.
6: So, and this is so my good idea. Yes, she said, the more that players be disappointed, and the more so no referee so in favor, yet more price in their third match in the year. It be not going to Tasana, it may be more queen.
1: Okay.
6: We should be a good look. My performance with you. And you have to make penance since on the ball.
1: Okay.
6: A man seems to be a coach, be supported him, as a slam, if you run. I mean, you know, send a noble ball and never perform.
1: Who
6: coaches me?
1: Okay.
6: That's it.
1: Master P, Kuforidia Fijase. 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Yebe sori seba, comments, obebe, but ene ayye Mr. Echo Sam. 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Interest community ni yanko Ghana fuwaka sa
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2: ah sharp crown be pam but why are they why say rutum say western region teams no omo dominate Ghana football ba
1: yeah omo discuss him
2: so ho hwe Samatex BBN Go Stars any media 2022-2023 media ma 4G na e Samatex 2023-2024 2024-2025 BBN Go Stars last season o na media ma sam beji rutum say Western region takwa teams ni die wo mu dominate Ghana football ni pa anti we eye eyi su chire kotoko ne has na teams na wo pesa mu
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Omamba, Omamba Fragrant Rice, Dadaba, Gold Star, Red Star, and a Northern Star. 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Nanusio de dead. And when you know, Ubena Biato, Ghana made stores, and the stores are Hudum. Unia Ninkutahu, our telephone number 020-679-8723. 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
5: 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Na wenyu nyama sasasema. Yes, I'm at the mobile who I try one two more one in some more money when you know one when I did not two room.

FM, Plan B Drive, and our Sugusua Wutie, and the Juada, and the Monday, in TFA, a kind way, and your sorry Emre, and the Asada, and the Mo Tradian Pon, Yanko Pon, the Mo Bibia Kwaba, the Frame Kofi Anan, the Bibia Wutie Mibiano, the Gidi Sound Hoye, the Mo Kwaba, as a Kaya Hokopim Sen on Nine Bebo. And the show ning in our air bro. 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

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What they were ye ye. 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What the ningin abe mo trade and pon yanko pon. Na answer yebe kwa humane so no. And that juada me busume. Ne de tosu 18th May 2026. Giving thanks and praise to the Almighty God on Plan B Drive. 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Me do ba ko trust em no mu. 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Our Joel chapter 2 verse 25. 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And only in Cranche. And only in Nija 7. 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

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No, oh, oh. Let's go. Message in here. Oh, oh.

0: And yasada, and a more tradium pon yanko pon. 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Yame any yeshen in you yam. I'm in town car. 0551 656 6565 sorry Emre on plan B 104.5 FM. Hello, good afternoon.
1: Afternoon,
0: what do you say? What do
1: you say for
0: Akwa?
1: Oh,
0: Oh, happy birthday. Oh, happy birthday. Yes, yeah, Joseph Bray. Yes, yeah, my happy birthday. Yeah, the trade yam pony uncle Ponce. So, day a fufu fro, Eddie Akawunfino. Hello, good afternoon.
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0: Coffee Ghana.
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0: That's the break of God. 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Hey, Adam, hello, good afternoon. 0551 656 5665. Hello, good afternoon.
3: Afternoon.
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0: Amen. 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I'm running here. 0551 656 6565. 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
0: 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Sorry, Emre, and I was so good. So I would see on Plan B Drive. And that's where Monday, idiot. Yashe, and I watch you for Frasi. Now, Yashe, and I watch you for Frasi. Ede aseda ayeye enase adansidie ene yede ma otwedi amponyankopon e wodi awaye amayen

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Aka woman. See, we are here. Ghana Navy, air trendy, a pan. That's when I am rant here 7 ye. A jammy copy be a bedi, and then maybe a den and nam. 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And no, no, dear, navy, immigration, oh, will be any one near them. I wish you a free wa. I'm in all air called Bono Region. You're called Bono Regional. Wenchi District Court. And I'm in all Kasei. We're remanding Emrantia 4. Emrantia 4. Sawamon Court. Na 9th June. Omon Sambra Court to Hobium. Emrantia 4. You're more bonny or more yeah, and the same. Abrantia Bakon, I a friend of Abbas Saliki, when you're 31 years. Nasa wane ne boss, e ye juman kakran kakra. Na dan wada, wane ne boss, e tu kwanye, wamo ti motorcycle so. Ewa Bono region ho. Bronwa, a friend of Brohani, I no one so kwa. 10 district. I all born origin as seminar meeking. It's one in the boss at the motorcycle you so air call. One would do, bro, no, you so bro, honey, hono. And I just am rent TB at to share one more so. One more the second idea. And there one more attack it, one more. FJ, one more hun ya manina. Nasana, the boss, you know. Sally King, the boss, you know. Okra baga si kan kwa e womu no ayo 2 billion ayo 200,000 Ghana cedis siti no 2 billion sika na e kra womu wano no nti mrantie yi attack yo mo agi sika no nne ndia poa womu koye ano na mso am oppose for shase se womu yen hwehwe mu esan se complainant aya je ne baga sika womu no Mr. Michael Kelly, I want to swing 42 years. Or a businessman, Uko PMO or Bono region, wa Wajini Din Yepa, or the assembly could not post it for. I post it for Shasta 1 year and send you moon Shishimu. Shishimu, I want more year. Edan Edi. Sepa pay one one apprentice. Apprentice, Nana, one on a two on any motorcycle, no so. Anna will move to crying. One one at just a walk over one home. Am I a crumb for you? Ever to share one more so? Edge one more home, Yamina. This is Surunipa. Aye, Surunipa, the Jay Samai. Where there were no any apprentice, and I just say, one more green light, no. Sir, share my name, boss, you ever fuck crying with so. Nasika say, in the kita, my boss, and see a bayah. Mumbra, na mumba jiscano. Bushamino Kase Yachi Womunina Bono Regional Police Command Yabom Abasu Yepan Omachem Rantia and Nine Ah, Princess, no, I can't home. Say Dia Babontain Yakubu Abu, 25 years Ibrahim Ahmed, 25 years And after your Princess, no Abbas Saliki, 31 years And after Ibrahim Abdallah Ah, or no, over 36 years. And now, Kasey, a process for Achi Womunina. Edi Womuko PMU, Wenchi District Court. I'm a judge near Watina Samso Ashe. Sir Womunko remand. Na June Bosome, ne die a torso 9th.

on sign and go pium our court. Now I'm on Casam. Bushaya Free Bono Region. Nayan Simo Fa, Uncle Kumase, Ashanti Region. Now, what you are here, I was some back who see. I was Swami Magazine, ho. Nancy and Tim Wage, I just shared it here. Aya, you who ye pan. Now, what you are here? A Jato Swami Magazine, wa Zone 18. I know a bank garages. Kumasi Asem na Mikin. Chese ne ya raho semu ye pa. Na eja shishia e toos wami magazine no. And I'm so. Ema ma me ba kuwa wenya 70 years. 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Ntise fire service 4. 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Women to me and Kuyi, mammy. Menor Cassidy, I rehosem. The dear Barbon thing. Hey, Bawama Naya. Bawama Naya, when you're 70 years. Unfortunately, no. A Jashisha, a course was Swami Magazine. Wa Femu, Edia Shedden Enqua. Now, according to the Ashanti Regional Command of the Ghana National Fire Service. But try to say, Ejano, a hadrin ye pa. Now, what my young Shishimua? Thank Wombe, who I dear Nam Swatch, I say, Ejay, a shiswami magazine, ho. Ebe Pomene, Womun Nima the crop, what ya? A coffee, Jashishi, a buyer. Wosha, Ejano, a shi, wooden structures near dear metal containers, and crop four cars, and crop four car engine. Not just say, Ejano, a hadrin ye pa. Timeno Kase. Over the weekend, no, na enye easy, enye easy. I was Swami Magazine, ho, and I'm a jar, a tall ho, a shin yama, a sell properties. I assign a gym, I mean, in quan. Where the MOBBI yako, Moatra say, Mufe, Mu Ashrem, Yama Yinano, the Mamo yako, Serie, a Swami Magazine, a idea, one more trendy yapan. 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I call viral. I was social media. I post if I catch you, woman. Shredrio Circuit Court in a dia seminar. Ah, a mummy, you know. Ye jelly wamo for 1 year. And I brand here back qua wamo attacking on a dia. On no normal fine, no. I have 6,000 Ghana cedis. And which so, I best sign 3 year bond of good behavior. Se wo nim na okoye basaba okoye basaba so yo bioma emra no e de no be kwa kwatum nti ewiyi George Autry a wonya 43 years ono ni abrante a wo ma fine no eye 6000 Ghana cedis a wo be san so assigned board or a bond of good behavior for 3 years acha se 3 years ni na Uncle Nya Bayamani, Uncle Nya Posi for Assem. The son said, who could dear Posi for Samoa? Or a dame, or be dem. Emrantium, you know, one more costume, a febaco, a febaco. Aya Evans, I die late 20 years.
and after Joseph Nyaba, 26 years. 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

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And our Subusu Awutie. Segment where inside Ghana, around the world. Stories are Evie. And trend or Ghana, ha. And I feel we are still funny now. And the other some war. The Bushia is a mess of a swan. But they'll call a Kuyapim Polo. Aye. A Kuyapim Polo, I catch it. Now, a Kuyapim Polo, air trend. Ning in the NSA. What do you foot to? And I might embrace your friend or more Game Boys. Sansen and Sentemu FBI 4 China, one more Game Boys. Now, what should I have a bomb crown or a MPR? Nansen, I ya chin way. I don't know if you're a pimp polo trap. Ababa wabi wo krom ha. 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Wasnechi ewa Ghana fo bebre na so. Ghana fo bebre na. Ababa wano kode emu sa ano. Enam se no penny freedom untine no. Wasnechi abu bobo wamu din ya die. Known and I'm swa. If we say ye ababa one if we prison no. They say FBI for no woman age name our Ghana for so I ain't ask them kitwa. See, according to a Kuyapim Polo no, Game Boys no, will be on Lelo, will be on Temudi, one for one monte, woman to cry basa basa. It sounds it will be a snatch almost so. Aye. We be asking a chew almost so. And then a nam swa FBI 4 a tata womo. If you are pim polo, yay, a footwa wadiaba. I'm a Game Boys, and I'm so my trainee pan.

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Hey, Ebola sube jini din Africa how? Na Ebola kwa de, Ebola no. Wa jini din kransa COVID ebe ye di ebe ye. 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According to the World Health Organization, they try wa muti awa frenu who no? WHO. Wama tra Ebola outbreak. Ah, Ekoso, Ewo, DR Congo no. And afe Uganda no. Hey, idea as I say, you know. Acquire public health emergency. Aye. Watch that way, a public health emergency. And to be beyond training who ye. Sans a menu, Cassay, dear. Ebola Nekum, Nipa Bear 90. Ewo DR Congo, ho. See, near a nyay. How much that will be beyond training who ye. Amaya hood one akano. Be a shenu ye. Say Ebola no. And they were in the DR Congo or in Uganda. Oba shenu oririm oririm saa de ko. Timena o kase ide. Ay Ebola no. Asama no homene subiem. E o DR Congo and afa Uganda. Awo shese ni adishie bi mo. Afa mu ahwere wo monkwa. To wait for the World Health Organization for her. How much ra? We be beyond that, no hunso. We be beyond that, no hunso. Say say Ebola no. I say Ebola. This is here. They want to end it here. Ewo Uganda and a DR Congo. Wonyambe do Ghana had here. To wait the answer that. And I had him out trading upon your uncle Pong. Yes, sir. No, Uncle Swan Boy and Hobine. Now, Ebola, dear, the Tremutin Tone Time, your Kruma. You see, inside Ghana around the world, no. You see, stories in the adults on along the line of the show. You didn't know, Ebebro.

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Catch your friend 0246 528-380. 0246 528-380. And after 0248-637-923. Shannon, so say MCO Ventures, Watema Community 6, our opposite Taco Bell, Vertical Plaza, Nimupe, the Hot and MCO Ventures. I want to call MCO Ventures, yeah. And the Edda Abembo Bumno Wallao Walla and China, the story of the day in April. She a penny of fear. Nana Sentimo, ye did rent control for whom some was. Nancy say, I'm an old Eka say. All my dreams say. Omo de eye tax force bi eba yellow tax force nti landlord so a yeso mun je 6 months a mun pese mo be je 6 months no sa tax force yi mo so na wo mo ba and e yedi san come on no se be ye juma tax force yi e be ye juma na se simple.

0: Seth Akwai. 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Happy birthday and come out. Ishmael and Kansa from Medina. Ishmael, happy birthday and come out. I mean, sure, I'll be brave. Augustina Ahimfo. 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And I feel more, I'm afraid for you, but you are safe. What you are safe for, I'm with you. And then my birthday. Happy birthday and come out. Papa, what you are safe. 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Young Connie and Codin Como. Monsieur Payne?
1: Yeah.
0: The Moaquaba?
1: Yeah, ja.
0: A pomoy.
1: Nyamiadum boko.
0: Weekend in a corsain.
1: Oh, nyamiadum ne boko pa.
0: Bia kuye.
1: Yes. Yes. Yes. Onzo de ne.
0: Oh, a kuye.
1: Oh, yes, sure.
0: Oh, Benedin. A kuye pa. Bane bantem na.
1: Yeah.
0: Aha.
1: Yeah, a bantem.
0: A bantem. A bantem. Me cry, mama.
1: Meaning, there's your net to woman into you.
0: And so, no sooner your badu.
1: Nanya bad. And ready, say. And ready.
0: Oh, and yeah, bad. We send so no twa. Ayana omo amo. Excuse me to say omo one mountain
1: yeah
0: there.
1: Yeah.
0: Ayana ho omo kakra. But me to sa so ayana ye.
1: Na ye.
0: So na which me ada kama.
1: Ada kama from.
0: E tono na me dwen omo a. Se bi omo down mountain. Aha na me dwen omo ho ba. Wo hwe so a. It me to sa na na bibia ye fo.
1: Kuli down
0: tino. Nso ne de omo ti ba. Ayana omo de. Na ndem pese ye di nkomo.
1: Yeah.
0: One say rent control for omumra say landlord be in just 6 months no.
1: Mm-hmm.
0: San common ye this uncommon da.
1: Yeah.
0: Na eneno the eba bontin according to acting commissioner for rent control department, Mr. Frederick Opoku. Womo try womo the tax force be eba. A year rent tax force.
1: Yeah.
0: Ah, ebe fro womo
1: yellow.
0: Once a canino near or tank castle
1: yeah,
0: phony.
1: Yeah.
0: No more she fini adiano. Well mama jumano a rent.
1: Yeah.
0: Senia rent and rano etiano. 1% tax force we a be ensure say landlords nina no. One more the rent and rano a ye juma. Into say 6 months and a gana ha and rano chile. Say yenge 6 months ha. Landlord bia. I was say oje 6 months. And then come on, Yedian, me person me be say, yellow, tax force, ebefa. And now, say, we know a 9 day one, the bini, yellow. Omudino swear de,
1: yellow.
0: And then already, minima talio mesh,
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0: Oh, and you're bad. Idea, and you're bad.
1: And you're bad.
0: I say, be ye, juman.
1: Yes.
0: Cause say you to me for say landlords will groom her so.
1: Okay, and I'm anti at you for now. But then I'm say as someone penny for the abba monty so you no crack. I'm say yes, shas, yes, ye can ye bon who de ru. So yenji 6 months to yenji 6 months to no a check. No more no, I say ye mammy no be near papa no be noa. One more ye if you rough one no. And I say, it's already been now, Kaka Hagney. Nanina, and I say, a yadanya any anumse. So, obia brand in Mojania, Waconia, a juma o baby. Na baby, a wenya juman and so, a damn walk out quiet dinner man. No more, no, a baby a juman walk a can, Waconia baby, one on such as a view and sword, the man. Na and I wouldn't get down why yet dinner ma wa, na Waconia baby near say, till 2 years ya, unja.
0: No more, dear.
1: It's your name, no, a hadjening boom. A hadjening, cause I didn't penny for a come one some size, say, you say no. Say, yellow, nia, one more tin, medium support it. No more, no, say, I debay a juma, ne, just a bia, ya moment near Kongo, na a monk call, and calling a monk call, di, quency, bianco, go, but no moon, your men, you know,
0: me bow. It is a yellow tax force, say a fowl. 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
2: Dobi, hi, Enfa, Enfa.
0: Yellow, yellow, no.
2: Enfa, Enfa, Kofi, hi.
0: Trim,
2: trim. Trim, trim. When you're a master, oh no. And that's my own, and then that's a question, but not so busy to you, not so on Priya. No, go by yellow, yellow, farmer there. Over more, two. No, go for that one, saying KTI, second one, the KTI, and so. Now, so I'm not in my question, my honey, don't. Kai Kofi, Mr. Enfa, and that's it.
0: That's it, baby. Hello, good afternoon, won't you be in your ass?
3: Who say monkey no like banana?
0: Monsieur Maman Tonka 0551656565. Hello, good afternoon. Good afternoon.
4: Hello. Good afternoon.
0: The patrol didn't even be out as a free.
4: But then we did it all on the catastrophe
0: at Shama Taifa, Lawyer Kuko
4: Estate.
0: Tola Bibiaboko. Maman Tio, yellow, yellow, Ebefa.
4: Mina, I am far.
0: Ade.
4: First of all, for rare control management, no, what did I know? What done with you? I know what you know. No, cut of all needy. I need to know what you say. Yena, you paid down when you're done at Danuna pay. Yena, you just see Danu so me pedan. And you call and then no, show us who obey you. Why, yeah, we don't have to send the other car. Opera, the Opera.
0: Okay, Tola, but I see brain no adjunct. Hello, good afternoon. Wouldn't me and you know so? Hello, good afternoon.
5: Hello, good afternoon.
0: Me patch all day, baby, how can I free?
5: Everyone said to me, Jeffrey Caswa.
0: Are you not said to? Mammy, say what adjunct?
5: Oh, with the Enfa.
0: Enfa. Trim.
5: In a midday, my rain. Between the 3 years. Now, if you crap for eight, yeah, who crap for a woo by the high dino crown? Who better who crap is 3 years? Because they are wounded. And then, yeah, the far, maybe they be the yellow with the far.
0: Okay, Minia Bema, may that's a bit brief. Hello, good afternoon. Hello, good afternoon.
6: Hello, good afternoon.
0: The patch all day, baby, I'll cast a free.
6: I'm a man, I'm a cast for uncle.
0: Ima, yellow, yellow, what do you enjoy anything?
6: I'm sure it's a better.
0: Obi ase amfa o trema e ma trema na mintie.
6: Wa de obi na esi ne dan o tuna antu ntimi ntia no. Ye ono no o sai son father an fa ma o. Se dai ka don fa ko university fun university ken e ble.
0: Ah ntia ko university won.
6: Asa pepepe.
0: Na general one de amfa. Me da se bebre. Hello good afternoon. Hello good afternoon.
7: Hello.
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7: Ah go bi pa so ni.
0: Pa bibi aboko.
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7: Obi e dan kura ho aye de na gasa. And if you see a crazy gasam so why didn't you could know dinner say? Need I know a mile now between 3 years. But Mr. Utia, what's my do?
0: Okay, hello, good afternoon.
8: Hello.
0: The patrol didn't even be our cassette free.
8: Me cassette free, doing ya.
0: Okay. Minia Bema, yellow tax force. What are you trying to say?
8: Minia, your mind. Oh, who ain't me, my mind, and mine. So, I say, now your problem are creating me say, your information back. I didn't tell information one and I'm chrome. That's my information say. I find see.
9: A call has been put on hold. Please wait.
0: Patro, you me feel hold though. Hold it here. If you have a man, someone can say, I call 0551 656565. 0551 656656. Rent control. I see what the yellow tax force, bah. Not for your mama, share. Sam Rao machine chrome her. Say landlords nina. One month just 6 months rent advance no. I'm over stress on baby so pepe. I don't know maybe sir. Say yellow no. Ebe fa. Ebe boa. And I say sign it here. 0551 656565. 0551 656656. Hello, good afternoon.
10: Hello.
0: Francis Akwaba. Francis?
10: Yes, sir.
0: Aha, mami tio, yellow no. Why do you try to say?
10: Yeah. Extra. I'm not the how never but you pass away.
0: Sir?
10: Yeah.
0: Okay. Mini Abema. Better see baby and why didn't try. Hello, good afternoon. Hello, good afternoon. Pacho Dini baby, how can free? Nana.
10: Yeah.
0: Yellow, why do you try to say?
10: Then you say, yellow, no corner, can you see my phone? I watch him pa.
0: The
10: bit like I said, I said, me, if you are meeting me, sure, no, and yellow, and so, or they have 3 months, the chance and run 3 months.
0: Oh,
10: no sooner, I'm not so sweet, the young swing, I said, they're 30 years, but 30 years, I'm sick of
0: mammy.
10: And I'm getting just about 5 years, yellow, again. I ain't my phone and Catan if I'm running for renters, no tenants in there. Are you for now? And yes, sir, your 6 months, what is this one? And I want your crab assuming so what change landlord. I decided to work 2 years and answer 1 year in advance.
0: Now,
10: yes, my phone and Catan, I finished the Boninti and I'll be being there because I yell yellow now. And yellow crown poor.
0: No, sir, yeah, I am
10: a fan. And I said, landlords, no, oh my dear, panny idea. And who has yellow saying the other.
0: Okay, Nana. Hello, good afternoon.
11: Yeah, afternoon.
0: Epa Chodini, baby, how can I free?
11: Yeah, my name is David. I'm calling from Danskuma.
12: Okay, last caller, my auntie.
11: Please, like, we don't know what is happening. The people that are saying that it will not happen or end fine.
12: Okay, but my main question is, what if after every 6 months, Omo increase rent in this way?
11: Every 6 months, every 6 months now, Obe, oh yeah, Juma, Juma now, yeah, Obe, yes, canoa, no, I credit to be another 6 months, no, Obe, yeah, then, Obe, car rent, and to Omo increase, no, Obe, yeah, then. Also, over boy, landlord, we say, oh, why are you here now? This 6 months.
12: Okay, I'm saying, you have a man at home and you can't. What's my car? I have a face in a human nature. When you mean, you know, so the bush, you made any see, Yamran, our son, Slamo calls, everybody, you know, into me, fat. I'm afraid, you know, I say, a banner send you media to your soul. Hey, a friend of Kofi Annan, Sly, and I think I'm a check. Try go Facebook. Yeah, Connor, yeah. I said, Sean, who's here? Trade down point, Uncle Ponya, do my best. Yeah, crowd. Bye bye.

0: civilized countries, certain positions, people are there because of their merit, not appointed by politicians, and they work and serve well. Look at our security agencies, puppets of the ruling party, ruling government. And so they are not able to open their mouth, even arrest thieves who ride public cars and are fed by the state. People who earn more and better, well salary and fringe benefits, occupying official houses with chauffeur-driven cars. Benefits come in thousands. They steal the most in the country. Go around the prisons when we go to give communion and pray for them. Uriah Akuko, Uriah Ponchi, Yachina Kotu. Some remand for years, and yet those who openly steal and plunder walk our streets. What kind of society is?
1: What will be different between the special prosecutor's office and whatever office of law enforcement? And the reason why I agreed to accept the nomination is that this is a new office. Corruption has done so much damage to this country. In the conflict resolution, it is called structural violence. It's an invisible violence that kills millions without anybody seeing it. Taking millions of cities for oneself under illegal circumstances deprives people of good health, education, and all the developmental facilities you can give. So what I want to do is to be able to set up a credible institution with a credible culture, which will be able to block the leakages and the seepages. If I'm able to do that, I don't care even whether I am not able to prosecute anybody. And part of the law says that it is preventative, that if we succeed, we won't need foreign aid. I will say, with knocking my chest, that the amount of seepages and leakages at the ports, if we were to close them, our budget will not need foreign assistance.
2: The Church of Pentecost is over 3.1 million. About 10.38% of the Ghanaian population. And we have brought in 15,000 signatories. I believe that this is significant enough. If they give us time, we can even bring 2 million. Yeah, just to make a statement that this bill, we support it 100%. And so we are praying for the parliamentarians to make good arguments. They should know that there is a creation. This is a sovereign state, but the whole world is a sovereign state with a ruler. And then the one who created us reserves the right to tell us how to behave. If we leave the right to behavior in the hands of the creation, then soon every lifestyle will be shielded by law. Till we have some anarchy state, lawlessness in this nation. Now, if you want to have sex with a beast, I say it's okay. If I want to have sex with a pig, it's okay. If I want to marry my daughter, it's okay. If I want to have sex with a tree, it's okay. So where are we going? So the issue is not about rights. The issue is about morality.
3: Because we live in a world where we are told we are the leaders of tomorrow, and the politicians of the day have ensured that tomorrow never comes. Let us today tell the politicians of the day that the tomorrow they have been talking about is today.
4: We live in a continent today where, as the young man has said, our young women upon attaining puberty cannot afford sanitary pads. But our public servants have iPads which they do not know how to use. We live in a continent today where our leaders who preside over our health sectors have no faith in the health sector. When they are sick and their families are sick, they run away to seek treatment in Germany, in France, in the United Kingdom, in South Africa and India. Even our health ministers don't have faith in our health department. We live in a country and countries today where the political leadership have no faith in the education sector. They bring unto us what they call free primary education or universal primary education, but they can never dare take their children.
5: Then I asked him if he had ever been offered a bribe before?
6: You mean as president?
5: As John Mahama.
6: As a human being?
5: As a person.
6: Any human being in the world would have encountered, you know, corruption in a way, one way or the other, either being offered a bribe or a bribe being demanded. From you. What you need to do is to put yourself in a position...
5: Mr. President, did you take it?
6: No, I haven't taken a bribe.
7: But even to think about it, it doesn't... It just questions who are making these policies. This is what happens, that when you've mismanaged the economy into this hole, then anything sounds great to you because you don't have any option. You see what I mean? And this is the problem, that anything that is taxable, that can feasibly be taxed, they are trying to impose taxes on it, increasing withholding taxes on withholding and so on. All of these are hurting. They are hurting the economy. These taxes are hurting. And therefore, you are not going to get the growth. And when you don't get the growth, you will not get the revenue. And when you don't get the revenue, you go back to increasing taxes to get the revenue. And then you are in a cyclical...
8: But I can tell you, as my colleague, Deputy Minister said, we are not going to the IMF. Whatever we do, we are not. The consequences are there. We are a proud nation. We have the resources. We have the capacity. Don't let anybody tell you. Like when Joshua, Caleb, and the 10 others went to spy on the promised land, and only two of them came to say that we can do it. And the 10 went around the community, murmuring, you can't, da-da-da-da-da-da-da. We are not people of short sight, you know, and we have to move on. Okay? So let's think of us as who we are, a proud, strong people, the shining star of Africa, and we have the capacity to do what we want to do. If only we can speak that one language and ensure that we burden share in the issues ahead.
9: Get the industrial piece. So you have ministers in the government have been performing like this. And if they are performing like this, what is the reason why a president is just going to take his green ink and say, we'll meet with you? There are others. Say, and so many are necessary because there are several people who have left my government, which I removed from the government. There are people. Neil Biano won my first term or no second term or that's what. But there are some of them, some of the longest serving ones, with a human of so many. Good. And that is the reason why. And I think there's good explanation. And yes, will be any MFA. It's not me, sir. The human oil, the somewhere human oil. And then I'm MFA.
8: Thank you very much.

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Yeah, yeah, in 7 on. Yeah, de eba be sumo. 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

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And so ewo fin finiman timo wano afa. Authority of God Information Center. Ewo juma ko ba. Mama Millicent Gwanekobia Information Center. Ewo teacher Mante. Ewe wano so afa jume. Fei Erico Information Center. Ewo edukuru ya ududu. Wano so afa. Wadosti Ventures and Information Center. And so ewo kata Mansu New Bridge wano so afa jume. Afei Yesumo Information Center. Ewo finfinimante mo. July Sounds and Information Center.

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Say we are to me a celebrity. On come. Nafe. Bibi be to me a konkain. So mami fa kwenye su. 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Elios calling for Elios at Afrefi. 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

right, so me enko vanbionline.com no so na emfansam ni bi nso. So lawyers use KLM Ethiopia Airlines for breach of contract. Inti obisu ko text mra no said abrebia ya me kan o scan kwa dia mra ne duba bi a test bi. Inti lawyer ni eso ade kra. And also and an auntie my young queen more and some no supplamionland.com so say upium was South Africa 300 Ghanaians na menoka said ye abain ever cool tea or moi ye shred muse maybe some that also idunubacon ye shred muse ye bet to me eddy one baby pimo mine ganemuha nafe bibi and swear to me a con kind elho. Former NAFCO boss slapped with 20 additional charges. And the National Food and if anything, buffer stock CEO, you no, know, and want some NRA at a hey, just say, and they to me a charge, no, 20 additional charges, and I had the about a and so our hon monti and also in some more pimo plan b online.com no so edie him ho. I offered to testify after realizing I was being framed by wound to me and to we a ex akonta mining general manager na can say me actually court say and some work echo court ni adie no or no ye bomodi ya ofa no say omra be dia dance ye. Na adanse dem no realize he said there be msem ni bi ho man hwe yi ne man kan ye ya be bi e de me bekwa koto no me amadwun ho amenti ase ntia o sem ya no me hwe manoka sai ye ni ade na ore e kan say 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fairy rent. Inti the okano no yura afenyo marking chese ibu efo ne bu die onfa ma court no. There's a particular court oka ho asem. Ti one de ochese wonya kan de na waka the okano oka. Family planning does not cause infertility. Health expert in the approach media ni so no family planning no. Expert chese ebinum si owe

family planning we na bi o person wa untumi nwo especially nya no kura da utu person wa echire no obetumi awo na bibi anso atumi akonkan. Ghana on high alert as Ebola cases reported in Uganda and DR Congo. 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All right. You are being unruly, Sam George Abena Asare, Osei Asare clash at park over MTN services. Inti, ewa park enye izu we tunadrin we ya tunadrin. 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We a JJT. 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We obi a adding. 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
1: Professor,
0: yes, sir.
1: Reverend Dr. yeah, the position dia ah wo wonipa mu nya hye wase you are number 1 wo nya obenye ebe bo wanka sani se obe brown wo ase ahoma so show mu a the more wo ma wo husu se se na si we get 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mususa mususa mu character mususa musuban masan
0: me da say we didn't know your free fee
2: the chief of staff
0: hello
2: the chief of staff
3: happy Easter to you.
0: Yes, sir. Who are you?
2: Thank you. Who are you?
0: Yes, sir.
2: It's not a small genio. 1, 2, 3. 5-0 plus 1.
0: Uh-huh.
2: Not easy.
0: Why are they? I mean, sure.
2: So, a bear any day. Ghana.
0: I mean, sure.
2: A bear any day.
0: Sir.
2: Be pushy Ghana. I'm waiting. Odiagasano, Edumod or Edward?
0: Young consumers.
2: In fact, you are a citizen, not a spectator. Because sometimes, Mr. Andy's a college. When he cannot obey a college, no power. Obey Andy's college, pa. But, me need part no war, but me need sure say, only NDC, only NDC. But, ahuma so, my NDC, MPs. Mumu example, Reverend Kokwado, I break my waist. Only me say, Papa, no, me na my endorsement. Last person, up to now, my friend on fa, Elias, Apanga, Unimpa, my friend on fa. So, Reverend Kokwado, me Elias, me Capetiano, or we lose who I break my waist. On say, Brat election, Abba, me Elias, me Ginasa Capetiano, me Tobatiano, me a Brat executive, me Tobatiano, Reverend Kokwado. Because I humor strong is too much. Only MC or Dansoa Omo come to call them. Open soya Revra, Cody or Sofo. Open say only Devon as a Kokwado, MP for Black Man Wife. A baby retire, Cody or Sofo, because it's too much. Dry summer or ya dear papa, Omo Bro, and ya by Omo Bay College, Papa. I'm telling you, Obey, who are Sano Behu, whom I say, and then the MPP Bake of Power, the same thing, and this is in the year. Thank you.
0: Mr. Medasi, we didn't even have your free fee.
4: Now, senior comrade, who is empowering you now? Obaya, so all the time in Diagro.
0: Hello.
4: We need to talk about you. Ashima Suba Kalavle.
0: Okay, just a question to you.
4: Asumu Wadameko Abina, Taifa Namibutu.
0: All right, Yenko.
4: My main fan chapis, my dear, I am Honorable Edmond Nagbo. Yanko Ponshira Papa. Make sure the topic we are about. I am a senior, the boom and our fan, and I make my call to me. But I don't know which year I'll fire, and I'm sure I didn't have a share. I have my source of my work. Can you, pa, who will qualify our topic of discussion? Now, this can I not be a break, yes, I did him. When you were and I, a friend, Mustafa Bandin, say, who is you can't on the top list. When you get America, what's my body because he's really American? A brand new opposition on Yakupo Yadom. Am I an affable, indisputable regional chairman? A honorable Ashimo. A young favor, Eddie Syria College, a call, workshop, our Tishi Estate for 3 days, friends, a workshop, Nikodia. Mustafa Bandi, the opportunity near the Kasai, or the trade, as communicators, or more than the phone number to Jaffe, the engine number, we have better power. PDP office be another divini who encounter problem as well. May you deal with the case. The bad power. Me to party me for some friend me boss. Aye, Mustafa Gwandi. The friend the boss because of a party penny. My friend, one fact. The last time I called the queen, or pick here, or see me, I didn't tweet. Who means me? Don't you know I'm doing a video call? Why are you calling? You're calling, I'm not picking, you're calling. What is wrong with you? But I'm not catching on. I see, sir, when you need a call of anything. And now, sir, you did an enchained annoying video call. After my making, you need some other community, the Baba Betcher, so you know, you can't have my soul. Okay?
5: What the topic in it too, Dano? Many tap times you, I can't dare come to you. Yes, when you can now, make Kaiser Penny for Binu my Yuma Mamo 2024 by appointment. Ye did the Mama, Yamia do your back power, the Mama Mamo appointment, you know. When you can now, obey the same Mamo appointment. Then you know, Fred that crampo, and Kase, oh, me Mamma Mummy, that was a crampo that. My son, I'm off from the office. Yes, me book appointment. My book appointment. My Nancy, oh, mama, mommy, damn, me, the bebao. Me call Wednesday, almost in my main corner, Miss Abra Friday. Friday, Miss Akoye. Or any can I almost secretary to office wash me, Esri. Or any can I be paying you so fair on fa, but dear me, ya funny say, Nipana would dear Nima, my age to mama, papa, no, any can I. Or no catch me who say, me a stupid woman. Me a telephone, I'm a bit chia me, come up, funny, shako, papa, and all. I bequa, papa, and man appointments car, me from any clan and woman in my mini cassada. When you can, ayaw, you are coming, why you do my opinion for no deep. Let's all move for any bit chia your car, only say ayapa. Said you send me frog crap, and if I from my mom for any can ask me from me penny, let me throw the car. I hear no bet to my mammy rose, a best of whom problem. I hear and over to your macola beer. A best of any problem, Nina, and she's a colleague of Fremo Crampo, no Musrem with Sika. What do something you want to say? Sika, he no better to your macolessa, a best of one problem. A yet three more dee, and a year penny for no bee. A yet three more dee, Omunin Kaye, your penny for no bee named Kaye. Tapping, you know, me a bona come up to your macama friend that I already do, because all you are ungrateful. So we are paying you, woman, we are doing mama. Now you are doing appointment. Are you afraid? So this afraid you can't have your bus ticket. It's just your man appointment on Friday. And so here you can NBC paying you for now. Omo team ye ne iwe ni ne inu. 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
0: Nyamenka omo. 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
6: Wini kena.
0: Ni?
6: Yes, sir.
0: Bibi Aboko, dear.
6: But compare point to Bibi Aboko.
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6: 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And this before pay phone bi. Any problem, but on second condition,
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8: 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but won say won yo ko ti ya ti o where you come ba jama mi su we psychology bi won say Uber is who I drink it across the video as a bit me. I saw Kitty Space Namami. But who's a mention of Namsen Garopa Kumiskuka, Nam Giffers, Papa, Papa, Papa, and Giffaba, and I call him a damfu. Let a major number, Metka, Mania, Smasher, what's it? I'm not going to ask him so. Mr. Anderson 24, and oh, sorry, Andy Silaquest, Miss Lemon, the Pacho, Kotoku firm. Eh, yeah. Nancy, me fair Penny Bacon, or come say, I'll call them this time. Then next. And of FM, yeah, intimacy, me pamacho, adjo brel, me semoba, or the mom would be in my me feeling for whatever sem. Sister Ruth, O Castle, me Castle Michel, Sir Encabea, and yes, Adiano. Aunt Ruth, O Castle, there be any ye, and canoe pan a bedroom.
0: Adia Bang,
8: one of them in Penifona, I buy a soap. But Sister Ruth, me canoe, who send you to my bammy to Asse, who chasing you to Asse, but yes, I'll go back. Mon fan to platform so na yes I for just for 1 week we want to offer money by so Mr. Mo ba wen kina me da say
0: me so me da say you didn't even offer fee
9: ah me din e dey Dr. Newman me 58 Jama community 2
0: hey doc doc akwaba yentio
9: yeah yeah how am today
0: boko
9: mamesha Eric Ochi why boko for the youth organizer one dey Jama crew also call for communication na ti grandma so eh case by this action. Kenya, yeah, I'm working on answer ABC for Kwana assembly at home. That's Kenya now, Unia. Yeah, two both for PPNDC. I did about quite a woman I have before Kwana say. The Penfold Bibi Shama, and I see a correct moon apart in German now, so when I'm defending party, moon apart in my year was sharing.
0: Party in your mamma,
9: yes, sir. Cock on the ground. Come out, that, yeah, some of the back car, yeah, but my wife, I had that. Why they want say over all confused and funny and someone be cash all. But we didn't wait here, we focus on question for my dad or not today. One drink it will be no more cancer on call. But we say I said yeah, cause I fool. Now people is who food yeah, who shall one I was an old more. Oh, then yeah, whoop and then I won your supposition now who down on who to a baba who pay. Miss Miss Awako, now maybe Cassano, it's me if you want to be it's because we will be that in all the top I'll be. Because we come now, no, we to be credit. Yeah, yeah, we no. What I said, we are saying we are a party member, party penny. That's what we contribute to. Oh, I'm not sure we need. We make us no. We call rounds. Any mean, call me convincing for to me that day. Me baby, I dream of better about my yay. Oh, baby, I'm yes, I didn't be. We should be a nebby. I so bad, but I'm not with you. More than would be. Make the same phone say, yeah, I've been a guy's phone without me. So that's who I was a choking. Won't you be cast around? As something does so, as a say, me say, yeah, could they only crop when it be that photo phone? Or about when we are going to be a different affair, the Manabua party, and after the support of party. As soon as I am here, yes, to be a good in Bano,
0: but I'm not telling you.
9: Obaye say no atiketa no. Ana say we be kwano wi a. Na yesi se kwano wi a, yeman fa kwano su do.
0: Kama
9: mo ye. 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
0: wa. 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Me fa two calls wa na fa ye fancy. We didn't even be offer fee.
10: Oh, na kena.
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10: 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But when you have the power, and we are. No, I got you as a man, the message. So, what you say? Yes, true. So, what you say? Yeah, your opposition, you're more pressure, my, I'm saying, yeah, you man, I'm on. Say, see, I'll power. Make me out the Panibi now, make me out the Panibi city, I'm here in Akasa. But, man, in your position, in your back, I just say, oh, from now, you're my man, the message. And the politician on San Omotier, Omutumo, the MS, the Minuan, say, where you may do a non answer, Omo, and you call with man on Bapa, say, who do we need two politicians, this or Babe or Beba, Amo, Butuma, your man, or Baba, when you may be a idea. And yeah, and now could you say, who be now police, I bet you I'm walk of prep when you be the only master. Over them watch it.
0: Medasi. Okay.
11: Okay. Nipano, whatever we have to team, you may be a fee. What is Sandy Gaye, Gany, yes, you know, yes, Abamaria. Oh, yeah, Gany, yeah. Oh, wow, who has some poor, now for long while. Prophet is in total. The Pinia, not the evidence, not from Yamuka, Prophet and Sir TikTok. Where MC, Melgo Asan, the punish your kitchen, say no more echo so from other rooms. It is safe. There is thing, yes, it is in Nana 7 in Nenoma and NG2.
0: Okay. Medase, memory ni ti, me fa dey chat to na enkwe. Mo ni ni be offer fee. All right. Master Bifa me chat to. Medase.
11: I'm going to go to the next one.
12: maximum. And she ended the honest can be jack and why and balance it. But I think it's you see how you get now or maybe a 30 minute time. It fits. The first thing you number a person or say so it's in German, you are mama dear no. 1.1 more.
0: Men so made us say papa.

Right, so you're the Anubesi, now you're tasting common more. Where notice a free and anamatina kunya wo nungwa ediaba. Yeah, what can you nana say busia? A free and ra 17th May echo a 30th August. 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Nina say a you your bra.

0: Klagoni adia nti yebeko ahoma so tew na yene eye asafoche etumi atwetwe eho komo asafoche otime ka pramisu ne ma he. Hello.
1: Hello.
0: But what you mean, car?
1: I'm a two cow.
0: Bibi Aboko, dear.
1: What are you, Aboko?
0: No. And I'm really about China. I may say what that JB Bree. Yeah, notice be a near bosso, a dear dance here, a chiremuse. A free 17 year and ra, a cosy 30th August. A idea, sir, ban on drumming, nice making near the yabra. And what you a fitty. Aye Monday 29 June ekosi Monday 6 July na no yade se eyiyo eyade yenye ene ade okay nice making here from 29 June ekosi 6 July areas ben chirechire mu ene eyiyo se de ayentumi enye ene ade ibetumi aye ana se yentumi nye ete sen wada roman numeri chirechire mu
1: yo otimenka
0: pocho etunka pa
1: Bibia Nua Asase will be a city and on the 17th up to 30th August. Yeah, yeah, yeah. Nua Asase, a statistic to Nua Mami. Back owner, steam test, Utubavi number two, Lashidi, Okuegono, Major, Katamansu, Uibi, Santo, Botema, Emi Kago, Sakumono, Nina Kanemu. Nina or Nuasa says so. And if you are Nuasa, say what be a year as an affecting up to 30th. But burn on drumming and look here a better see after 29th June. Yet the burn on drumming yet Nua for a year 1 week pay. 33 Monday, now I be Monday and you may, which is 29th June, Monday and you may, now I be on 6th July, Monday and you may. And the corona mabo ama wonu pepepe enu su banon do amenu be affecti omu su sa ku tati fe nu wa mami na babo ade adogon nu opogon nu batuna spintes kutubabi na amuto wi botema andu santo patamansu oyidi majo ena left side ni na kan katamansu asase wu.
0: And see, Nina, I affect him. Tell me, boy, in Chemuka, Kranamisha, dear, say, a banu, a ye or noa, and also my brand totally cra. Does it mean, say, met me, aye ye, a year or ha, at the Medicia, comicroma, could see, and I say, met me, aye,
1: David. Yeah, I did to move you, and Ra, yeah, be the fellow, Mandramo, which will purify the town. Yeah, purify town you are. Yeah, be between 1 week or double. Yeah, be you.
0: Hmm.
1: Now that's me. Iya, baby, I enya numwa sa se.
0: Hmm.
1: Baby, to say, ebi a Medina.
0: Okay.
1: Enya numwa for the. Enu double tuna koye wo.
0: Okay.
1: But baby, I follow on numwa sa se. Yeah, the old me. Yeah. Hmm. Amraya enya numwa for the.
0: Okay.
1: Labadi for the.
0: Hmm.
1: Enu double tuna koye wo.
0: Okay.
1: But baby, I'm actually on the lakeside. New Lego.
0: Okay.
1: So, New Lego, Lakeside, Eba Japan Motors, Oyibi, Katamansu, Santo, Kaneu, Klagon, Lashibi, Sakumono, Bafuna, Kutubabi No. 2, Spintes, up to Manette, Nawaba, Buade, Adogono, to Wakoko Beach Brigade, Eba do your first junction, down there. 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
0: Okay,
1: for me, Sadia Nupuyan, so microphone you use war. Did you have fast pickup?
0: Okay. 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
2: 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Yeah, beauty say, oh, ne, I die anyway. No, yeah, what time I am so, yeah, de see a ye own coin, kakra.
0: Okay,
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0: okay
2: Ghana ni fruma no e ha na she into say a shot business. Yes, I mean, say a shot. I wonder a better way to put it.
0: Yeah,
2: because
0: near the say,
2: the informal sector now a running economy. No, say, yeah, shotness, Anna, a yanny modern. Na yeah, who crowns on his noise making na ye can. First, yes, you saw me what my second is near say, bound. On drumming.
0: Okay.
2: Enti na che se yenim se yensi twene.
0: So.
2: Eno anya hanko a.
0: Okay.
2: Ewo Ghana the meeting can say almost all the traditional areas.
0: Yes, no.
2: Ewo bound on drumming.
0: Mm.
2: Now who move it me akobot twene.
0: Mhm.
2: So ntimi akobot twene. 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
0: okay
2: because dear titino any penny mono emre ko nanim no esesa
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2: 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Ah, I say it me a modernization, any tradition. You have the best way, Beno. 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Ana ebi ame anu drew them na meet me akang. Anka the enclave. 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Oh. Na yet miss tendina the fa baby as anna. Ofa o mine modern.
0: Okay.
2: E juma kakran kakrana na ebia 1 month and as 2 months no e co off completely sana e an ebi. But yempo is part of us.
0: All right.
2: A mamre any a man ye and see messres as the nanamo diabane de yin na ebeshe na ede ye diso na e dias yaba. 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No?
0: Yes,
2: me, Obi be ye be last 2 weeks. What's that tema there? Your past year, from first, May to 24th May.
0: Yeah.
2: Now, baby, I'm not here for football. No speaker, TV, na ne bought down here.
0: Oh,
2: boys, never be here, Debia. What's that mean? Sebi, me, ma, Obi mgu tradition, mtia.
0: Yeah.
2: But me pese me nwe bia so fi traditional setup mu e ba be take advantage eh en omo ba en TV ni ye ndum no ba sika no omo je no omo ko en mbi samu se nana no ya we se wa beji se sika nana eno na ma me bu fi no omo se monti ase because wow nana no monti ahimfie omo nkan bi nshem omo mpe omo ho asem omo observe tradition
0: yeah
2: onso wafa atade ahye edi nam krom Eddie is 30 and Yama every week. 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Obit me if he no one, mommy, no one, but Obi Doctrines was yes, my and 20 year. And I quite remember that was the time I'm saying, yeah, one of our traditional leaders named Seney. Obi Doctrine, no, be a befaco. 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
0: Yeah.
2: Any anya abwebi a bepin ye new ran on ompe.
0: Abwebin chinyo.
2: 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That is one thing I will say. 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
0: All right. Yeah, item no soon after you to me and to ask
2: a question. Now, now can't face. No.
0: Yes,
2: letter
0: yes,
2: to so the president. No. My main can
0: be a company uncle.
2: On say, now, Omuina canon. Now, there will be an anime per se, a beco, and as I say, Nibun Pes or Moya, no Mocassi has a previous winner. Eh? My main cassim will no be empty. Adia, eh, ya, it will be assi. And it's a million entity, yes, or is he a queer campaigner? I'm a president. If I said Dr. Mahmoud Bawumia, no winia. 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
0: 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Nemum seba sebia meme can without fear of fever. 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
1: Okay.
0: You should step aside.
1: Okay.
0: You need not to be a chairman of the party. Mkwana betimia.
1: Okay.
0: Se eye meme and se meti as me na meme buafu. Se ye see omu call court, ye see. Ninsa can loan answer no de paper bambiza and loan on one or sisa de man. Say loan a bank in Edema. To say me apply for loan. Now say oh you collateral. Now me prepare to bring the collateral. Now mommy loan and some the collateral now by me near bonny.
1: Okay.
0: Me the end they say if there is any illegal case against you or legal case on illegal behavior be an abibi. It beats me. I affected the image of the party there. Then I am in fully support say ese ujinanche unko di wasem we.
1: Okay.
0: Abine ne wasem. Men fa emete part and we en ko men BP for nkwa. E ko ma obi a.
1: Yes.
0: Men emete part ne chi unko di nsemoni. And I men kwa ese ne ya chi MPP chairman, ya chi MPP this. Abron ye de no na okasama party.
1: Okay.
0: Now can enyamran sembia ebimu edi eyi e chasho muti edi tia party no. E na okasa yesi acho. Ene okasa yesi acho. Ba yenya e whole president and oyey candidate. Et mi frere achim for say achim sakawa. And he was scotted free. Yenya e whole president Wednesday communicator. A otimi didi. Na ne ku fado nka and atanga jense or say ape. Eye Kevin Taylor.
1: Yeah, okay. Young call.
0: And not baby. 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Your friend is saying ni appointment be an answer position be up your party you know unfair to there be another enye we but I say oh they say me fan is me asemka me in fact when I'm there they say MPR or matching on Holland na say be our BP mo hana sela or kokota unti mean ka say obi asebi ye de and same say atone so no or ma me share party
1: okay.
0: Now on for party no major and enkwa debi. Sebi me debi ameka say you don't need to be a chairman of a party to help the party to come to power.
1: Okay.
0: Say oh ahodina so be na chairman kra you can put your ideas because a collective.
1: Yeah.
0: Collectively no na ye nyina ye betimi aye den aye adwuma na party na ba power. In this sense mbi e bata wo ho a yeshe na ebekwetia the image of the party. Because sometimes no eya

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0: minister. Okay, no, no.
1: Good.
0: Now, no one say Ebechi, no one wear this car. And I'm catch you, says Ghana, I hope you'll be on my book, or my way, no pa. We end this if you want. We know, be you. I didn't hear. Or Babes yet to be called Bassa, I buy ya, Bass, a dear fee, a showroom, I buy ya painted it. Fast take a quarter, I want to send you a plan B boy here. Oh, buy us a 3 million Ghana cedis. I think, now stick and a print you a heaven, yadima angels bag and. Oh, now go. No, no, me, I'm going to catch you. Well, Winter, can you just me?
1: If I beg, of course.
0: So, I was more to Abama on Betchy.
1: Yes.
0: And then, oh, yeah, then Winter was going to Abama on Betchy. Me say, me, and I guess what I mean, you need to be bored. What's in some money in the chedi? In some money. Say, yes, some money. And can you need to be back home? But in some money in the chedi.
1: And then, oh, my chair.
0: Bible baby, I need. Oh yeah, Papa, Uncle, when you marry into, that's why your Papa nasa boni butu ko ano dia. Ne ya, yano. Into your best way. Ubiya or any huge issue, ubiya or face lawyers no. Ana penny phone on our council of elders. No, they should engage all those people. Na mumu say. Sabi, and you say be a party ni you amount. But any money be on my as ones who weigh the benefits to the party. Party ni your power.
1: Yeah.
0: It is send near oh papa yo hini. Party ni your power. It is send your papa yo hini. And penny phone say hini banning any papa tias.
1: Yeah.
0: And this oh party ni your ewa bemunu ye. Or can be as you bet me to cardiajo. It bet me to cardiajo. Nana say papa ya or bogana cronui. A quarter of fertilizer and your frame moon sui, a big cook, so. And you know, attorney general, papaya, showboy, press conference, attorney general, America, Ayeni, Dominic Ayeni, and some American. And you know, by or filing, nolly prosecute away cases, ninging a fee away. It's open, it's all on a move free. Instead of be proceed or be course ready case, no one say, substance be manager or filing nolly prosecutor. And this I mean, Obia Kodi loan. Naze si loan, Ninsa, bank Ninsa and can collateral. Nani Paninsa can loan and then any collateral neighbor. And no, I mean, Mijane and Ebay ask him. Todo Munyan chain, Nayan Tuabano, na Yamia Duma, rain or shine. Yeah, coming back. Come 2028, 2029.
1: Madam, say plan B 104.5. Yeah, Dana, you're home by a bar. 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
0: Okay.
2: Yen mi anu mo ye MPP serious college no hun. Omo nim, you don't know the power of radio. 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Eto so mi sa the quality of radio. Omo nim. 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Omo ba, omo submission. Comment, all process ni ni anu, as for no kwa mu, you are off. I will not mention name. It is me kind of what we say to move for an answer from him. Can I don't be sure over the bar out there? He says, outside that, no one to a move at church or more. Now, Cabella, me for master mangas also. And if you say he been a war and some dear funnel from head to toe, oh, yeah, and if you are young, yet yes, and if you know a good. 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
0: Udi ni bebi ofrefi?
3: The chief of staff.
0: Birthday man.
3: Queen Celine.
0: Mm-hmm.
3: Uma. Okay,
0: yes, sir.
3: Today, I'm enjoying myself. Okay, that's some naughty band. A new young papa. Oh. Oh, boy. Yeah, papa. Of course, swap of all day. Sometimes the opposition, Oma, Oma, on to me in a Juma. Yeah. After that, no, a bit to a by a Benya, a penny for end of the because, oh, yeah, any NPP for Sebio Sebio. Book on your son, and no more than Yajuma. A senior young son, Sebio Sebi, almost find Yajuma. Come out to me, also, not some more calls. To see Ojina, who are campaign for chairman, and now, yeah, chairman. I don't know or more policies.
0: Chairman.
3: What to Obama, papa? What to me? What to Obago ticket? Oh, as a power. Oh, but to me, for allegation, we are out in you. Oh, but to all my chairman, oh, if your chairman that prison. Yes. Because politics, you know, and this, you see, you have a book, you have left or right, you know, the way you play game. No. But you know, MPP for the, I don't know, almost politics, it is the politics, no more that's who you are. They say Ghana for President Mahama, you support him. Because Obia, who say, hey, Papa, President Mahama, Obama, the Abu Ghana, Opesodia, Legacy, Bima, NDC, Ma, hey, Papa, Julius Zebra, Abe Tuasu. In him say, hey, Papa, Julius Zebra, dear, Abe Kor. Ghana e call ni maye me nyami yao
0: me na se birthday boy we didn't even oh too bad went to me and you so facha me we didn't even your free fee. Hello eja koti
4: yeah
0: mo yenti o
4: so
0: ya me adu mo eja koti
4: I saw a kind of no. Because chairman for some purpose. No, cashier said, you are not a chairman. If you call rally, well, baby, you are quite a coffee piano. I was standing to know about. You are a cop.
0: Medasi, we didn't have your free fee. Hello? Yes, sir. Boko, what's your name? All right, now ain't you?
4: What's your name?
5: I'm going to see you. What you say? Because chairman won't you know, but be a wula. I don't need to wonder who I'm more yanisano. So what you say? I don't know who goes on who said chairman won't you be chairman to see Asama 20. In TMA piano, chairman won't you mean your bonny PR. So I call yourself growing your day, Kena, into which you are not saying we are in this year. Not Mahama, some police say or Metro. Maybe we are in this now, and you be the bombing. Maybe now, be bombing. Yeah, you know, right now, yeah, we see you are blowing it. And yet, your mamma and the summer police are on my hey, I'm blowing it. Now, they said, the era, Mahama, they bomb my move on the clock. And if we, what do you say, you boy? Obey, obey, that's a man, we are in so your police knew over there. So, what you say? Now, serious, and you're my work gun, ha, gun up for which you don't want. And you can hear my mama to aba no eno de onisu o se obi akwachiro ju saba ya suma police on kwache no ye wo mamu ye tinsam a ye kafina na na dan kwaku kwa obi kwase na na do ye tieti untimi di president ya nkase na
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5: 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It's a lie because on our bow, no, you know, who's not who. So I said, and then a quadrant to meet them 1 billion, not the atom bag with their fan. So I said,
0: what? May I say, would you know of your free fee?
6: And now, Yamisha, and Quadia, Yamisha. You're telling me, tell politicians, they're telling me, tell politicians. Now, we're quite here.
0: I'm saying, soon the 20 machine and 10. Would you know your free fee? Iko. No, ain't you?
7: Yeah, Boko.
0: Boko.
7: Maybe I'm running a journey. I saw a half by now. I'm looking at the Akuna, our mamma, and I'm sure the Akuna would have money. I'm going to let me French, I can send from Koma, the party Chama Oba, the constituent Honorable Ibrahim Sandy. 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
10: 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man or deputy communication officer global constituency the patrol a bear a man called the post that way a person was papa papa pa, and a yahuza the almighty okay organize of constituency our constituency was to me it is the same group of someone to man yahuza and a the almighty are buying me organizer abain of course empty communication officer con katamanto con katamanso montumano and 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
0: unti
10: na unti na edi chairmanship ni man
0: abc
10: obeko enim
0: abc kan wa se me patrol
10: Like or walk out to Mr. Montuman MP for Montuman pa a yeah a bad boy NDC. It's Mr. Someone to a mom pa, that's why Bonia because oh my god, my bread because grandma bring the attitude of Mutumu, TSMO, or be pure, not more, as in Libyan, Miss Sir MP Delgate, Montumano, the Beko, Papa, Papa, Mama, and you see, the mission does.
0: We didn't have your freffy.
11: Minute to Pachi, and she was over coming.
0: All right,
11: more than me coming a type of a lady.
0: Yes, I got you to question you.
11: Or anything, only living. And you be in China, meet to Pachi, me back. Radio is wa na ma fre obi bona baso nya obi aho fe ana obi bibi nti o na yetem ene odo ene selfless leadership pa omuda na di no enu nti na meet to patch me ba radio some from obi ti se Peter Akwasi Mensa sa abranti kuma we sabi sabi awa ya mani position we be any pull at ho se grassroots we be and can me say anyway, some are frown because all opposition near any one. We have a Yamiad, whenever the Ashen, you will see you, or whom a miss caller or Fremmy. The friend on the one far quickly see Jabba say, if you are me meeting me, and I'm in September, Miriam Fro, or best friend, Miss Oso. Oba Domi Cabina, be friend of my son, make your access to your friends say, and see. Not to the extent that, oh, whom a miss caller, no, a friend, so oh. German, on a crowd to respect a one young brassier. No more leaders be more, what it came office. Thinking that end is near bona fide property. When him say, yes, we are all the free baby, na baby drew up. And then, yeah, no man, I've been a mumuti bidi, and I'm a few say, move for grassroots. Muria, she said, Omoa Mufudia Mushano, Musano Mana Mubishano. Now, Cabana Sena, Yen Grassroots, Yay Jumagain, one my promise, you say a Babenua, automatically, you must say Namo Bay, your buyer, you need the Kuba be Yashia to the first, you move your jack or the fire, that's nothing. Because Muntin Catamuni, more your data, I will be database, so more your demo or morphosis. Now, more you when you're my Munkan, who say, and cherry beer and nothing, and me, my pampa will be out. Because Brahma Brepa, your friends, last 4-8 years, HM Brahma Brepa, not a let, I give them a cockatoo threat. I was Bradier, I was here in my eye, party in about power, not some madam with Chashaya. On summer four, almost a year and then Kwania Najo, or Chanasu Subu, the minister of American people for them, Omokoto Maba, Yombe Yabaviano, they say I'm for better and to us,
0: may I say,
10: a year and a Juma year. 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
0: We didn't have your friend fee.
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12: What's your Majo?
0: Every family, Joso.
12: Yo, money is my power, your boy, my Ghana. 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I'm here. I'm here, honorable boy, here, Japan, incoming national chairman. Made a Madrid, Sweden, United, in a Belgium. We may more penny boy, here, Japan. 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
13: I am a member of the Ghana Politics. We need to be a Satan because your former chairman, you would be MP for the year. But when you say, your chairman, or your campaign, your friend, what's now our court case? Who will see? And see, maybe as someone who can't do it, because we are more defended for one hour. 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

0: 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What my say about it? Nancy King came on some Eddie Emma when Brian faster than be Emma production team. A face lie and a ye near by Yamiche. So what the echo pim or Facebook and so whopping pim boy Emma and your Macon and information centers a hold war and a pay and Bray do be as a papa. A face far as the nanny be Emma a taxi driver for young go boots Uber. 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
1: And they and check cry and I'll copy you. It was South Africa. There's no big attacks be air cost. So I will watch say South Africa this year. Chess and you be before our honor. And yet you almost what they say, pa and a chess attacks. I would draw air cost. So I will honor no. And a nay, I'm a Ghana buying Eddie Ababa to just say, I will me a bosom me in my debt. Also, do you know Bacono? Chess a Ghana phone quant 300. You bet me Eddie Womo a free South Africa. Ababa PMU a woman Ghana.
0: Ye mami bako no e bana pomudin sema wakwa der mopodia tu ja echrese family parenting ya yeji enya dia edio haupia ebre ya wo ehu ensensemo.
1: And the FDA, Food and Drugs Board Authority, they are about to just say, "Now my friend is a trophy." Ah, just say, "Ya ban and ah, just say, 'The taboo to so ain't me anye.' And yet, now my just say, 'The taboo to so say anye wagana hand.' What should I say? 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
0: 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And as media sentiment, you know, you know, you know, you know, you know, you know, you know, you know, you know, you know, you know, Facebook know, so know, you plan B 104.5 FM. But more than you know, you ebe faho know, you know, you know, you know, you know, you know, you na you know, you know, you know, you know, you know, you know, you know, you know, you know, you know, Facebook know, so know, you know, you know, you know, you know, you know, you know, you know, you know, enko ye nemo pa nenbrei apesa mkafo ni yebe no adomba kwa bne usi disturbo emi di mene
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1: 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Uzo bo kura ufri mwa yes onkra. Away, yes, went to me and Chirankrata and I just had a padlock at 2 stone money. I come with a won't concern Essia Bontain. Now, son, send me back to Jane, I just a gun of fire. Why, ain't I a soon good gem? I'm a buying a crown soon, soon good gem, which is ah, Debbie. I didn't see, and I'm a dish here, my dish here, cock up POB, mems, a cock up a crab, baby D. Nanny, a big jojo, yes, sir. 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Then you walk through Dean and your Aqua registration, say, ah, me was South Africa, and send any embassy, Quenya, many, and Yanya, idea, my person, my bammy, my Ghana, and let you see this answer, Mrs. Shes, with any Padomina, one South Africa, dear Brena, and Prem, one more et me register, one person much less, or Munya Paddy, or Mupesa Bomkrum, if Risaha, and no free. 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Then your Ghana for was South Africa, and person born my Ghana Munu, yet to me, I could find one more at the idea Abbey Fee, and I said, you made the ancient and so said, because so I will all out 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
0: 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Now, Bibiano et me, Ako Nenim. Now, or her and Zama Hoda to Jan HRS, or a chamber of oil marketing company, Comac Foire, what your two jar and our chess, or any muse, and Bimbre, a banner, petrol, no, a bet me out to Mopa, every 55.29%, Edia cost 7.30. Percent over born a letter now here, Bebago Tono 15 cities 42 pesos. This also a dear one a project. Aquanima, every animal is a be free, and as a bit to me a becos by 7.30%. No, and then so a hair this on is a better on 17 cities 83 pesos. A hair gas and also by 3% in a year. What to me, I at two and also a bet on 17 cities, 10 pesos. Into any in address, Ghana, a fango boni in any to me, a cosrone, Ogo Cotogasa, Oko ya say, may 200 cities audition for or some army page at court yeri, Nina, and say, later do do be our baby, our booty amount, a Kakrana, Abemuna, Usika Nation, to boom, won't you be any almost so why I just say why you see in every and only a mobile and mono, I done a fried rice, just our chim, Nana, so. Report to be not all the best support. And yes, I party, daddy, no, a monoyan, it is a fry and anna, what and then what a friend is at. And say, hi, you know, papa, and you're driving, eh? And also, what far a dumb ordinary call or boss about Kumi, no, was a boss or boss or more. I didn't find go, and I said, Nedesa, and ne petrol, no, sir. And who being your soul, Sanso, agent of Quenimo, and money mates, and Sanso, foul gallon, and no turn of Conho, agent of Carfo, for an also two mini kappa, a call for a station be. Ben or no to me cockoje, a be na it to me or be goof a can womanoco. What should I say? Hi, Jenna Papa Panenso Ancanino, Cacrave and Abatua, a Hanaboliga, a dober cobbis, yea, Nanzene, Oberto de Oho, Nanzen, Duk Mazimpo, and not Ralph for Bepona to Miaco. 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No, no, or here said, yea, no, my hood room. Companies are marketing companies are don't know what all of fango bulk distribution distributors no one a to the bimpa no free a free one ho and what did you on juman yeah James Temaclo edit to dry actress say or said your gun you see no add the chenny at the said you all here see any and yeah here I hear no no boy yeah bono and the other who no put like a crown or the from team nina and say gun 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

0: 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I feel like my area would draw, and also so yaria, it's me at the bar. 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Ni aje penny. Set your finam ye and you beam and untino. So I'm fuck with 2 crowns to be PM or my gun and how quiet yes. And unti any abegu fridge in me, go fridge in me, go fridge in. Wama who send you a humanity corne face a kebia fam rom no mamma bombosono or mubejai. Nemom Food and Drugs Board. Wamu sube or my family dear bia. Send me a bet me a year free system nimucrafi said. Now me a friend is a trophy. A hapa papa papa papa. And the health implications I would draw. And the bread, Ghana for and until the Food and Drugs Board Authority, SID to just say, nay, trophy namna, and no, a take it till no, ya bane, and oh my gun.
1: Plan B, a family, yo,
2: I was here, yam, Pimoka, and him, na as he enjoyed trophy, and every big guy, enough yet to have him, okay, and him, na, and they, yeah, health. Health expert ni ba ku be PM ewo ebe yan support dwuma die so abra ye mame anase ye nua ba ku su age info em central ni mapa e ti edwemo no totu na no odi benku odi tuni mfa benkum ene be bia on se se 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or a DCMO, Edema, or sounds a health expert, or here, and your mahu do be bring run or the 2 judges, I say, family planning, or no, can you see, Sugram saying, Yadia, at your how be a day,

0: Eko Emma or baby anazo bibia or gogo yibie. 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Family planning, no, said the acrofoca, oh, may a baby and a male woman to me who near your age, and yano crack crack crack crack crack, and say, wa would ye, and say, wunkus ya, and for how be am, bro, nippy the animal, name on no, a dear bacopa, and a so bebo, and hope by every insane, and who are ebia weninda, ebia who you and your agents obey him, Nansu to me go ebia, a bebo, pa, Emma, Zayin, say, I will cast out your audience, I'll be him into no, no more do be a wonder, and pa, a bit your boy, papa, announce, and say, my mature. Said the amount for be air cast a baby no be soon to me when you are the idea yen okre or bombardia di tuja etre say a woman and bano a fan one zebuni idea no one year or how I would do a pa nanso or no unjinaso and can't tell say in a family planning no eswo a trade beer said the one is a mojan a two a bunny idea no one zebuni to me banner idea no a trade beer na a yen or maybe one so na the abelsia con na one and penanso on a tresse and yen no and a tresse a beer or fertility and as a hand in nipped you and as a how now one as in BBSA. Name Momono, a human yasa, Cobanas, or bet you a gopium, a war as I are a sabian, what we are going to nipped him. Of a modiadi to ja edit HRS. Said ya, one our friend be ill, or the concern the buyers, oh, may ye be no, and I'm so near to the beer, I mean, Sebun Grandpa and Ma, a to the beer, so I never pass a back a craving near there. Yeah, my maid, Janaso HRS. Already a footu and or de come bibia. 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Ghana may store some ganjas and bribo money. Now, Kojin, the panel, what they are going to be named to me more. Pa, so we'll coffee and a mamba fragrant rice and a dear when you've been to a canoe. But what they are to be never coffee, ever boapa, papa, and yen, uncle, rest up and rice, so ever boapa and internal so bombard is on, sir, ever kebby. And which are not the air, I would do a brinoa, the ever boapum, the demo upon the agent of brandy, and the worst stores are who do need a mauka on, sir, ever kebby. Young crabber turned the dorsal, ever my concrete gun and more. Tema phone for any time on Tema Committee 2, your Ben Plan B Cassafi, Spinters Road, and so Yenny Committee 18 Giants in the Dim Hedimo Winiba, Yenny Trauma Hospital Giants in the Dim Hedimo Wayne and Oqua Wonsa Ebekebi, Freyen Ewa Home, so 0206-798-723. Ghana may so say 40 unborn generation. Yeah, Ebusia. Yet we be a sea and embray a honey about a brama candy and embray and siaga sea in anno, yet the SCA, na yet the SCA no, yet I was Zawa J, bre a kaya home, am I you to me, epim, call your name, and for me center, a hood draw, and a fee, trotro drivers, young go boot, Uber, a fee, tanker drivers, a hood ready now, waiting there to your boy and papa, and my bibiano, et to me, a court, and name more, and into one so a woof, nafe, who monitor from a fire, a minister, and a yammy okay, say, old bomb, what dear kaya home, am I you to me epim eko ye ni Facebook ni so munso amode mwa jwen chire e 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
1: 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Now you're running and quite a bit. I was a O'Dwine,
0: I
2: had to say, maybe a chumer, okay, come, she corner, sir. No, see, I'm saying, fear that, you know,
0: okay,
2: if you know, I'm still home, said I'm by bound. I mean, there was your opinion, so Mukranka, oh, yeah,
0: I can be a jabu,
2: top of a corner for good, it's here for a ball,
0: but yes, yeah, Chama and cry to say, Ned, your day,
2: you know, let us say, and cry dear, and cry a boko, and cry a boko, papa, basica, some more she, Zamanfa,
0: wow,
2: Yamanfa, and cry so science, super, and cry so.
0: Okay.
2: And so one show who see ya.
0: Wow.
2: Nature will console.
0: Namiandum.
2: Miasi.
0: Ya total near my bigia come.
2: De miasi. De miasi.
0: Yeah. Na an egg order.
2: An egg order.
0: A wium to say.
2: A wium dear, a year boko said I make a wium da boko, where dance with the fum boko, sika summon and call and so ebefa.
0: Ebefa.
2: Man can be you.
0: What's ebefa?
2: Ebefa.
0: Na onye will be a dear numeri.
2: Oh, and I'm ready.
0: I was saying,
2: So what fans you ana
1: nanzo da was re ninyu ni say
2: eh what fans you mu en suemu nyu ana and me diabo
1: la wa we do okay ya obi grand jira so diabo ho
2: okay mo mona e bia na say we kukuru ni say tie ni
1: e very say so what do hu to what would attempted to motia ho na wo mpe na wo mpe de sa wo do tented to motia ho na wo mpe na wo mpe de
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1: I
2: George in a goose, she shan fefefefe, agape now. When you be weird, da. So be some cross, eh?
1: Any bass man one day.
2: Dear, what him be?
1: And when Tramme,
2: oh, be some said, dear, what him be
1: say. I find a man who the entia or the higher crown.
2: So,
1: Nasmo, say, no cray.
2: You
1: on what do?
2: Sta Georgina, Kekojo, officer. Chief contractor, what the Miss Row. Mumma, what name, my bosh and Mundus, why? Nebiana, I feel we couldn't hear your now I'm for Madame Sanchez. I'm going to plan B hard. Change it into the personal.
1: Okay.
2: Yo, Yanko. And Benfobu, baby, say, Unim baby or what it da?
1: Henato. I only had to dance as well.
2: Unim baby or what it da? And I said, it is sha.
1: Okay, sorry to oh, what you need, Yaba?
2: Hey,
1: now sorry.
2: you, Mati.
1: I was what you need, Yaba.
2: It was all the Ashakona.
1: Okay,
2: you, and Penifo say, a patrol, say Sanka Wanto, and soon you know more.
1: Quanto soon you know more.
2: Wanto soon you know more.
1: A patrol, so Anton soon you know more. Couldn't we say, send so me a
2: Sir,
1: oh, is it?
2: Oh,
1: okay, yen yadi nano. 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
1: ya god you no zrafi
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2: okay
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1: okay
2: ntino so she good no say hey sense you know difference room enya de bia
1: ebi enyu bia
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2: 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Ope be on o koba koba sa no. Yo mu ni e da se wa twa.
1: 0551-656-5565-0551-656-6.
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3: It's you.
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3: Yes sir.
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3: Ne
2: 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Ne ho asama anyin. Ne ho asama anyin.
3: No ko so hira mu.
2: Yeah, that's it. Yeah, that's it.
3: Bye bye.
2: Yo, bye.
1: Okay, yeah,
2: enko. Dem so ba je abaso body.
1: What's it?
2: Ai.
1: Okay.
2: Ba bo abaso.
1: Ah, okay.
2: Hello.
4: Good evening.
2: E mo aju, n pa cho din baby o ka sa free.
4: Yeah,
2: Joe, say,
4: yeah,
2: friend
4: is the same name, taxi driver. But
2: Joseph, what's your friend?
4: Chema,
2: 25. You, my pacho,
4: Yanko? Yanko,
2: no. You, and Penufobu, baby, say, I'll grow you, you will free me. What say, Aka?
4: Aka, Mika.
2: Huh?
4: Aka, Aka, Aka,
2: Aka. Oh, Debbie, I'll grow you, you will free me. What say, Aka?
4: Aka, me.
2: Unye dasi, yada, waseho, chahubra, chahubra, chahubra.
1: 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Makuji dasi.
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2: 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Yo, why are there? Mpenifo bu baby say and mpenifo kakase bi say ye kono ma no ma kro mu a ye mpre.
3: Mprepre bu.
2: Why are there? Why are there? Wetwa, wetwa. Ebi na.
1: Okay.
2: Na me de media ne nyina asi.
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2: Hey.
1: 0551656565. 0551656656. 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
1: 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Okay. 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
1: 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Why I graduated here?
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1: Ede asafo? I'm going to be a friend. Hello. I just want to say, oh, Papa, my dude. Mamma, never was a cafe. Okay, Mamma, why crowded here? You, Mamma, my mother, you're full of banty. Okay, and Penny said, Sir, quatre cross of a moon, and to my tea, tea, tea, wow, wow, wow. Oh, trying to send an idea just a fala.
2: Oh, a fala answer a bimon is here.
1: Okay,
2: a taxi driver.
1: Okay,
2: who's here to know a any day.
1: Okay,
2: for some covetry, and so on. Quanoaba. Now, I won't say a embryo, so a cassa be
1: a mood.
2: Tetanon and an empenny for no,
1: yeah,
2: a de cassa.
1: Yeah,
2: and a nom de cassa until a summary. As simple view, and I say, and yes, some be a yet in China, but. One,
1: hello.
6: Hello.
1: Badu.
6: Hello.
1: Agra, now you're from Zogazave. Okay, now you're to a cradle.
6: What's my
1: cradle? I don't to Benisa, what being trap or comfort, but a comfort body. What
6: being trap or comfort?
1: Yan Janaday.
6: Obi ntra
1: okonfo
6: ba
1: ntaho. Ntaho?
6: Yeah.
1: Okay, ntaho. Aha. Ntia no ano no. Why?
6: Yeah.
1: Yeah, that's it. Oh, Nadia, yabo mufala. Hello. Hello. Oh, facha me. And Nadia, ene ma be, ntimanem ramo. Nadia, ene ma me.
2: Mammy.
1: Hello. Grab a do. I do.
6: This is
1: a one for you. No, boy, I'll take out the review. David, now I'm sorry to be saying. Hello.
7: Hello.
1: Mommy, my duo. Oh, my buddy, I've got a cafe. Hey, Cynthia, Ade, Edina, I see.
7: Edina.
1: Hey, to a shada, I was me, Fimogra. Oh, Cynthia, I crowded here. Sir, I tell you for me, dear. Okay, Cynthia, I'm penny, sir. So when some of dear, yende. Some of your dear, Oh, Cynthia, the old canoa, and why a person a basso, some person becca. Eh, canoa, or the canoa, and why? Eh, or some at the end. Eh? Yeah, day. Oh, is it a yeshi chamo? Oh, boy, so we had the yeshi chamo, eh? Yeshi chamo, eh? Yeshi chamo, eh? Yeshi okay, hello. Hello.
7: Yes, sir, Agra.
1: Agra, Badu.
7: Yajo, Bajapo, man.
1: Baba, who are you born on the way?
7: Bajoboko.
1: You. Agra, everyone's a cafe.
7: A friend, Big Jumi Katafi Kunku, I work with him.
1: Kunku.
7: Bajo, you.
1: Okay. Now, Baba, I crowd you.
7: Bajo, you.
1: Okay. And Penny, sir, but I hear you, and
7: Suminaso.
1: Jaba ya daza ba wa baba.
7: Ba do you mate uta
1: tele. Yo. 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
2: Ah.
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2: Sao.
1: 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Yen kwe.
2: Hello.
7: Hello.
2: Be mo aju.
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2: 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Yo, and penny for boo babies and I'm penny for cacasa, can be say. Say, yen so, hene, now prunk of fahin chesha. Why, dear, why, dear, why, dear, why, dear, which are, which are. Hello?
7: I'm a friend.
2: But you're frozen.
7: I do come, catastrophe.
2: You're a patch of a crowd.
7: You can't hear a genuine somewhere about France. And I'm somewhere at the end when you boom.
2: I'm not for a prodos. Ejina so menko back pass wa
1: aye ma ba kun se fa ni
2: o challenge
1: o ko so challenge
2: west eastern region
1: I've grown a crowd there en pedi se ansa na utie ansa na odi ase ebe fita no na
7: what do we mo
1: okay, Papa, they're coming. Why? Okay. Zaga, Otumi, a Dianca, Yura, Asari, Anna, Usu,
2: Usu,
1: Usu. Aha, go to me, a Dianica, or train you,
2: Usu.
1: Aha,
2: no,
1: or as I saw, no, Yemi, no man, be Mumuda.
2: Aha,
1: Tika, who's your man, be Mumuda? Aha, Tinka, you
2: think I'll trick no,
1: you come a trick no, and canning canning or the Covano, Nanson,
2: but oh, yeah, you, who saw Bino, or betray me, no, send me man back, or come,
1: aha,
2: Nitre, and think I'll do the account,
1: go try the Ankan one. And this went to me,
2: it's a trick of person, the begging on,
1: aha, Nanso, I feel it.
2: Oh, plenty of fine,
1: aye,
2: oh, plenty of fine,
1: and then do the year out that's okrum.
2: Oh,
1: that's welcome. Aye. Okay, we did ask what the oh dear, find it out for the young guy.
2: Hello.
7: I don't know.
2: Every day. Enka onim se nnu ni apotro. Ano so benyina ya apotro. Wocha wocha wocha. Waya de. Waya de.
3: Ejaka
2: ba ko. Ba edi ana de ehu afu mi o.
1: Da wi efu. I go ground there.
3: Where ground?
1: Empeni se. Se otọ sunsun ade ne wantu aka. 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On can you own? Okay. I don't know. Me did say, wouldn't miss on me, dear, me no Cassano. Your child, pardon me. Aha, then you know. Abu Shapiri, that's what I know. Aha, Ninua, aha. I'll cry, your child, you may, that's a pound so. Say, oh, what na. Oh my, when crazy, my to me, yeah, more, Yamishrapa. I was ya soroso, Diaka, and I'm quite sober. Midi had a Diana ba quadro and ponson. Oh, Krubi, at your blood, Nana. Me, Miss Roger for doom. I was a penny which dom dear co Facebook, so I received more than a cost to a taper, as a dahy and a dear. I face one, no. Ote, or two a henny, and can honor, and I didn't deed me, as a dahy, a munyamodia. Da senen abusiya da senen yebasa shia makrao bye bye.

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0: We thank the Lord for the opportunity given to all of us once again to live among the living. I've been saying whenever you have the opportunity to live among the living, as you understand, it has nothing to do with your position or your possession. It is connecting to God's grace, mercy, love. So whenever there is an opportunity for you to leave, you need to reverend God and thank him for such an opportunity.

0: evening, the Lord will be using us to be a blessing unto you wherever you're doing the listening. Remember, distance is never a barrier when it comes to the things of the Spirit. The moment you avail, the presence of God prevails through you. It is all about you availing yourself for the supernatural power of God to prevail. If you are doing the listening once again, I want to encourage you to be grateful for the life you have. For it takes life for your dreams and visions to manifest. So do not be perturbed nor disturbed about how people treat you and what they say about you. Because it is not about their mathematics. At the end of the day, it is about God's calculation. So Joseph said to the brothers in the book of Genesis 50:20. You meant it evil for me, but the Lord turned it for my good. So I'm here to encourage you, to let you understand you are a blessing and you are a chosen vessel of God. Men might not see your importance because they are not the one who created you. Your value lies in the eyes of God. And at the right time, the Lord will showcase his glory out of you for eyes to witness. I bless you in the name of the Lord this evening. And to let you understand, so far as your faith is active in the Lord, you will never know shame. And tonight we'll be talking about the will of God shall stand. God, the plans of God will stand. There is something I want you to understand. You are not created by an accident. You came out of prophecy. And in this prophecy, there is a divine assignment being added to it. Is that the moment you were clothed of blood in your mother's womb, there is a vision, there is a purpose, and there is a prophecy for you. So you are not in this life just to come and suffer and go. You are in this life for a purpose. For the book of Jeremiah 29 verse 11 said something. And I read, said, "For I know the plans I have for you, declares the Lord." This is not man speaking. This is not your family member speaking. This is not your enemy speaking. This is not anybody speaking. But the one who is making this declaration is the one that formed you. Is the one that have created you. And Jeremiah 29 verse 11 says, "For I know the plans I have for you, declares the Lord." So it means it is the plans of God that matters. Any other plan that is outside God's plan doesn't matter. So it means it is only the voice of God that matters. Any other voice outside the voice of God doesn't matter. So I am here tonight to let you understand whatever the Lord have planned for you and your household will come to pass. Whenever you believe, there is an automatic response for your receiving. So I am here to let you understand, never look down upon yourself. For the Bible is saying, "Thus says the Lord, for I know the plans I have for you, declares the Lord."
1: is
0: a plan to prosper you and not to harm you. Plan to prosper you and not to harm you. I am here to let you know that you are the head but not the tail. You are the victor, not the victim. You are a blessing, not a curse. And it doesn't matter who is against you. It doesn't matter the family you are coming from. If no man makes it in that family, you will make it. If no woman makes it in that family, you will make it. If young men and young women couldn't make it in that family, you will make it. What makes the difference is when you have faith. What makes the difference is when you depend on God. What makes the difference is when you avail yourself. Whenever you let go and let God, there is a testimony. Whenever you look up to the Lord, there is a testimony. Whenever your faith is in the Lord, there is a testimony. And I am here tonight to let you understand things will turn around for your good. I decree and declare life into your business. I decree and declare life into your finances. I declare it into your womb. I declare it into the life of your children. And I'm here tonight to let you understand your labor will not be in vain. I speak prophetically with authority that you will never know shame. I speak life into your health. That sickness will bow. That affliction will come to an end. That yoke will be broken. That curse will be destroyed. I am here tonight to let you understand, if only you will believe, you receive. For the Bible is saying something in the book of Jeremiah 29:11. My sister, my brother, my mother, my father, I may not know what you are doing the listening. You might be in the police cells. You might be in prison. You might be in the hospital. You might be in your own home. You might be at the roadside. You might be in an Uber. You might be in Okada. But I'm here to let you understand. That says the Lord. Premature death will not be your portion. Disgrace will not be your

0: for you.
1: It
0: is not meant to harm you. The plans I have for you, it is not to watch your children go astray. The plans I have for you, it is not for you not to eat, enjoy your labor. The plans I have for you, it is not about you should die premature. It is not about you should lose your children. It is not to allow your enemies gloat over you. But the plans I have for you is for you to prosper. It's for you to succeed. It's for your healing and your deliverance. It's to make sure your sons and daughters will be blessed. It's to make sure your relationship will lead to marriage. It's to make sure your marriage will see peace. It's to make sure you will not beg for bread. It's to make sure you will be financially stable. It's to make sure you will get a job. It's to make sure there will be a divine increment. It's to make sure you will never know shame. Neither your enemies will win over you. For the plans I have for you, declares the Lord, is the plan to prosper you, but not to harm you. Tonight I want you to understand, no matter what the matter is, if you don't fear,

God is using me both in Ghana and outside the country. And I've used my calling to set record in homes. I've used my calling as a record into the life of people. Tonight I stand in the oil of grace. And I speak grace over your life in order to deliver you from disgrace. You will not dare believe to declare the works of the Lord in the land of the living. You will not beg for bread. You will not die. You will not fail. Wherever you have fallen, I decree and declare, arise and shine. Arise and shine. I speak deliverance into your life, into your homes, into the life

May the Lord speak for somebody. May the Lord deliver somebody. May the Lord help somebody. May God wipe the tears of somebody away. May the Lord heal somebody. May God touch somebody. May God change your story. He said, for the plans I have for you, declares the Lord, I plans to prosper you and not to harm you. Plans to give you hope and future. I want you to understand, so far as you are alive, you will achieve. That future will be bright. On the table of greatness, your name will be mentioned. A divine testimony will be given to you. The Lord will change your story. Things will turn around for your good. I may not know what you are going through, but I want you to stop thinking. I want you to stop crying. So far as you are alive, things will be fine. There is someone who don't have the energy to even sit by him or herself, but that person still have hope that one day he or she will sit. One day he or she will eat by himself. One day they will rise and walk again. One day they believe things will turn around. But look at you, that you are healthy. Even the sick have hope, believe even that they will rise and walk. Even though doctors have set a record out that they can't walk again, but they still believe that the report of that hospital is

0: I've been to the hospital last week.
1: Now tell me why you're
0: sad. And I visited the dialysis section.
1: Let me come here. Dialysis.
0: And I can see young men and old people together.
1: Let me humrant any penifony now.
0: They are fighting over their lives.
1: I'm on pray. I'm on call.
0: They are battling over their lives.
1: I'm on pray. I'm on call.
0: I see resources going into it.
1: Me who say
0: I see money going.

But we, where you are doing the listening, there is a preservation over your kidney, over your lungs, over your heart. So why are you worried? For where there is life, there is hope. The foundation for your dreams and your vision is good health. So far as there is life for you, no need for you to worry. Never pay or do not pay attention to the noise of your enemy. Whenever your focus is in, on the noise of your enemies, you end up losing your godly crown. The Bible says something in the book of Psalm 128 verse 2. It said, you will eat the fruit of your labor. That says the Lord. Declares your God. You will eat the fruit of your labor. He said, blessings and prosperity will be yours. Oh, Psalm 128 verse 2. And that says the Lord. It is a prophecy to the one doing the listening. It's a prophecy to the one that is about to give up. It is a prophecy to the one that have been rejected. It is the prophecy to the fatherless and the motherless. It is a prophecy to the one that have been thrown out of the family. It is the prophecy to the one that have lost his or her job. It is a prophecy to the one that is looking for a job. It's a prophecy for the one expecting healing. It's a prophecy for the one expecting marriage. It's a prophecy for the one expecting children. It's a prophecy for the one that is weak. Psalm 128 verse 2. The Lord says, I should let you understand. The Lord said, I should let you know. For this is your message. Psalm 128 verse 2. That says the Lord. And this prophecy will come to pass. And I read, you will eat the fruit of your labor. And it continued to say, blessings and prosperity will be yours. I make declaration and I speak over your life that may your story change. May things turn around for your good. May the Lord bring helpers to your aid. May God bring people to you. Because in this life, when God hasn't blessed

0: I am sitting today, I cannot say that it's only about the anointing that brought me far. Even though there is an anointing, but when the anointing lack marketed, nobody knows your name. Today the name
1: Maclanda,
0: it is because somebody talked about me. It is because someone shared my
1: video.
0: Before I met President
1: Mahama,
0: it was someone that talked about me. There are some ministers I know in life. There are some kings and queens I know in life. Before the first time I would travel out of Ghana, it was because of my video in a church group. And the church invited me. That is how it works. When you lack marketers, when you lack people, it doesn't matter what you carry. At the end of the day, everybody needs somebody.

0: That's my prayer for you. I cannot brag that I made myself. I cannot brag that because I carry anointing. There are some men of God in some villages, they are even more better and powerful than me. But what made me relevant in the city, it is because of divine opportunity. If people were to have opportunity, certain things they carry within, people wouldn't know they have something. That thing. There is something you carry. But when you lack people that needs to bring that thing out, what is in you would dry. That is why when Jesus came into this world, he needs John the Baptist to activate him. Everybody needs somebody. I pray with you tonight that may the Lord help you through the blessings of people.
1: Hey.
0: The first car I drove was a gift. The first car. Just because of prayer, I prayed. And by the miracle of God, a miracle happened. Through that, I got a car.
1: And I'm also enemy a car.
0: There is a man of God also at Achua Mountain.
1: So for me, so that Achua Mountain is
0: home. I've prayed and prayed and prayed. Even
1: bicycle tube, no cramp.
0: Nobody gave him. It is not because he's not praying well.
1: And yes, I'm on pay you.
0: The difference is that.
1: And so, say,
0: knowing somebody you don't know.
1: So, we name Obia, we name no.
0: Not that you are useless.
1: And yes, you need to know.
0: Not that you are useless. It is because you've not met your helper. I remember those times when we were watching this local movie, they say Chewa Chewa. Go and watch Chewa's old movie and watch Chewa current life today. Everybody tagged in that movie as a witch. Even physically, people are forgotten that it was an act, but they still believe she's a witch.
1: Some movie Chewa
0: and the whole country, when you mention Chewa, it means you are calling a witch. But today she carry an American citizen.
1: Hey,
0: somebody from the village. No, she has not been to school. Look at where she has gotten
1: to.
0: But look at what God did. She did not marry in Ghana. Her first marriage in Ghana was a disgrace.
1: Now, why
0: it was only Chewa that set a record in Ghana. She married today and the next day he married, God broke
1: it.
0: But today, she was able to marry somebody in America. That is how God works. If you are not dead, never give up. If you are not dead, do not believe in the prophecies of men. Don't let anybody ridicule you. And do not let anyone look down upon you. For the plans of God are far different from what people are saying. I know people are thinking you can't get it. And some are saying you can't rise again.

Some are saying your end has come. Some are saying it is your sin that made you like that. Some even said God have left you. Now people have given you names. I know you are going through something. You are sharing tears that people can't see. There is a pain you are going through. Your mother have chosen your junior ones because you, the senior one, cannot bring anything home. When you are poor, people don't select you. When you are jobless, people don't select you. When you don't marry, people don't select you. When you don't have money, people don't select you.

0: At that Indomie joint, that is where your helper will locate you. Where your struggle is, that is where God is sending someone. I see helpers locating you. I see God healing you. I see God delivering you. I see you being healed. I see you being delivered. My God.
1: Yes, Lord.
0: There is a young man in the studios with me.
1: A brand TB, I was studio. Her name now has a CA.
0: He's called Pastor Selom.
1: Your friend Pastor Selom.
0: And the young man, he's a pastor with me now through a testimony.
1: And I'm a dancer as soon as he said, oh, yes, so for sorry.
0: Pastor Selom got sick.
1: Pastor Selom, hey,
0: and was paralyzed.
1: Now, Obubuye.
0: And he was admitted at 37.
1: And he agreed to 37.
0: He has been kept there. The doctors have done a lot, but he can't walk. Someone talked about me at where they live.
1: And Obidim, whom come on,
0: that I know a bishop. I know a prophet. That God is using. I can give his number to you. People. So the person gave my number to Pastor Selom's family. So the elder brother called me. And when he called, he complained about the junior brother. And the Lord began to use me through prophetic word unto the brother. To tell them the source of the problem. And I asked him to quickly get an anointing oil and call me back again. So he called me back on the phone. And then the Lord gave me divine directions for how they should use the anointing oil. Pastor Salom, get closer to the microphone. And you know, something happened.
1: BBCU.
0: Pastor Salom, you were admitted at 37 for how many days? How many weeks or how many months?
2: For over 2 weeks.
0: And you were paralyzed.
2: Yes.
0: And you cannot walk.
2: Yes.
0: And when your brother called and I blessed the anointing oil on phone, how many days have I given to you and the family?
2: You gave me 7 days.
0: 7 days. Because 37, they've done a lot, but nothing happened. And on the 6th or the 5th day, the brother called and he was complaining. And said, man of God, he's still not walking. And I said, how many days today? And he said, 5th to 6th. And I said, listen to prophetic orders. Because do you know what I smell in the brother? Behavior. I smell doubt. And I don't blame him. Because they have tried everything, so they have resources, they are strength. So he is only trying me. Oh my God.
1: Yes, Lord.
0: And on the 7th day, Pastor Selom, what happened to you?
2: Exactly on the 7th day, I stood up and walked.
0: You stood up and walked. 37.
1: And
0: it has been the record in the 37 hospital. The doctors started dancing with him. The nurses started dancing with him. And when he came to share the testimony, I said to him, whether you like it or not, as the Lord commanded you to rise and walk, you are not walking to anywhere, but you will walk and follow Christ. So he is now a pastor with me here in Accra. And because he needs to stand on his testimony for God to use him to save others. There is power in the name Jesus.
1: To me,
0: and if you don't doubt and you believe, miracle will speak for you. Testimony will speak for you. It doesn't matter the years of your suffering. Now, I want you to listen to a testimony I'll be playing. You know, the main church of God's Garden Ministries International is in the Volta region.
1: Right. God's Garden Ministry International.
0: So the Lord only sent me to Accra Tema Klagon to open a branch. And we are in our second year, heading towards our third year. And what God is doing is so amazing. Now listen to this testimony.
3: Enzo 4.5.
4: The command of you Friday.
3: church and leader. Victory Bible Church. Even his words, the words cannot come out. Ah, you were here. On every Friday. You were here Friday. You couldn't walk.
0: Now, man of God, this is a young man that is suffering from mouth stroke.
1: A branch away, none of you fight Joe.
0: And he couldn't walk. They have to carry him to the church.
1: It was the
0: wife who brought this young man. And when they brought the young man, you could see the noise at the background. That is the church. The miracle happened in the church, so you could hear the noise of the members screaming when they saw him walking.
1: Now, Brenty, you didn't buy him. So many
0: attend Victory Bible Church.
1: Brenty called Victory Bible Church.
0: He can't speak. He can't walk. But that is what the Lord has done.
1: Now, so when did he ready?
0: I want you to listen again.
1: The person will hear him.
0: This is a man that couldn't walk.
1: You
0: know, what transpired was before and after, before the enemy have placed him in some kind of pain and kind of uncomfortability, and he has laid an embargo upon his life for him not to function.
1: And now
0: you see, in this life, when you don't have anybody to stand in the gap for you would think your life, you don't have future. You would think your life, you don't have future. You would think nothing good works for you. Now listen to the testimony of this army officer.
3: A great testimony. Was that about a prophecy I gave you?
4: Yes, sir.
3: Huh?
4: Yes, sir.
3: Oh, give me one salute. Give me something. You can't salute me without a cap. Go away. Go and do that. If you don't know the rules, you can't do that. Okay. You can't do that. You can see me. You can't do that. Don't break it up. It's not a prophecy I gave you.
4: Yes, please.
3: It has come to pass.
4: It has come to pass.
3: It has come to pass.
4: Yes,
3: it has come to pass. It has come to pass. You know, their ears are itchy. They want to know. They want to know.
0: Now, this is an army officer that was watching me on Facebook at the branch here at Klagon.
1: Now, a branch here, Facebook.
0: So he said the way I was preaching, he just left work and come to the church.
1: And to a Mrs. Abrante at hands or so, said the Michelle who preached, and nothing a mafia Jew at 12 hours.
0: So prophecy located him.
1: And in comes a command.
0: And out of the prophecy that day, the whole church, the soldier man was crying.
1: And comes a baman, now he was ready power Timisua.
0: The soldier was crying.
1: Or ready or Timisua.
0: Because he said, man of God, you don't know me, but everything you are saying is about my life.
1: Oh, being a nursing a mini.
0: And I said, your two promotions have escaped you. And I said this morning, as you are in the prophetic service, I will prove to you that God is real. And I said, Papa Soja, there is no way I can fabricate prophecy for you. You are a security personnel. If I joke, you can hide somewhere and beat me. And I said, kneel down. And he knelt in front of the church. And the Lord used me to give him prophetic rules and regulations. And I said to him that they will double the delay of your promotion. So when the church members saw him, that was when everybody was shouting. Because he came in purposely to share his testimony. And today, his testimony is that the promotion have been double and have been given to him. There is something causing a delay in your life. And when you don't meet the right people in life, you will miss your journey in life. When you don't meet the right people in life, you will lose God's glory. Now let's listen to another testimony.
5: You know it. They wanted to waste this young man's life with mental issues. Nobody can stop him. Nobody can hold him. The mother went ahead of him already, and they took this place as their home. Said to the mother, don't worry, the violence in him will stop. They bring it in. He will be in order. And as I'm speaking, he graduated from the university. I think last year. Which university?
6: University of Education.
5: University of Education.
0: Now, this young man had an issue. And this miracle happened in the church in the Volta region. Now he was having a mental issue. So the mother heard my preaching on radio. And they joined our prophetic service. When they brought this young man, they have to tie him. And as they brought him into the church premises, I walked towards them and I said, lose this young man. Because it was an attack being affected by a family member. So this young man, he can beat the mother anyhow. He walks on the street, eat on the floor. I wish you can. When you go on my page on TikTok, all these testimonies I'm playing, the videos are on my page on Facebook and on TikTok. Just go Bishop McClander Ministries on Facebook, Bishop McClander Ministries, and you have access to all the miracles, all the

0: The young man that was suffering from mental problem has finished the University of Education of Winneba.
1: They say we're our University of Education Winneba.
0: That is how God works. So you could see the church members were screaming because they knew his story. They knew his story. That is how God works. Now, for you to understand what God is doing, there was a program I have with the Creator's House Chapel that was about 3 weeks ago at Gulf City here.
1: Me need the Creator's House Chapel. I want Gulf City higher. A program in our to me and Seni.
0: Under the leadership of Bishop Nana Eric Efriye.
1: I was asked for Bishop Nana Eric Efriye.
0: And I want you to listen to the testimony. That was just about 3 weeks. Whilst God used me to locate a woman and what happened out of the testimony. Majority of you will see the billboard in Tema here and around Ashaman that we had a very powerful program. I would want you to listen to the testimony. Let's go into the house of God.
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3: Last year, October, I went through something that it made me lose something significant in my life. From October till alive, you can see me smiling and happy, but deep down, I was going through something. 14 days fasting. It was just my prayer that Eradidia Mari Mashrininya restore me. And that was the only prayer, like recovery God, because he said, and Saturday, the shop of Fred McLander framed, and he gave me a word. But all Kasaninya, me, I knew what was in what he was saying, because that period was a difficult moment. Fast forward. So after everything, I was like, God, I cut that side of the prophecy, and I will play it and say that, God, this is what you've spoken through your man of God. Let it come to pass. Fast forward, Monday, I received a call, and through the call, what I lost in October, by the grace of God, God has started recovering everything.
0: Now, this is a program, the banner was all over. We held with the Creator's House under the leadership of Bishop Nana Eric Efriye.
1: So
0: I was on the program because he's a brother. And the Lord used me to locate one woman in the church. And the prophecy of the woman before and after the testimony is there. Now let's listen to the prophecy.
4: You'll be back for his citizenship. Yes. He should pray because the time would want.

0: Out of the prophecy,
1: and come send him on.
0: The Lord used me to locate the brother in Germany. And I went back to pick my face towel.
1: And then confirm my face towel.
0: I am a prophet that believes in education. People that knew my ministry, they know that my prophetic lifestyle is different. I give prophecy through education. Others to benefit a land. So I pick my face towel.
1: To me, family face towel,
0: and I threw it to her.
1: And
0: I threw
1: at the man,
0: and she couldn't catch it.
1: Went to me and saw.
0: So, if you listed in the prophecy, I asked her, "Why is it I couldn't catch my towel?"
1: And to what you come and say, "I didn't see the towel." Now, me to me, went to me and saw.
0: And I said, "Do you know why you couldn't catch it?"
1: Then me say, "When him didn't see, went to me and saw."
0: Because something fell from your hand.
1: And I'm say, "Baby, everyone."
0: And I said, "What have you lost?"
1: And me say, "Then everyone."
0: Because she is struggling.
1: And I'm say, "Oh, bro,
0: what to eat is a problem."
1: To be important.
0: Something fell from your hand.
1: And I'm say, "Baby, everyone."
0: And I said, "What have you lost?"
1: And then business said, then everyone.
0: And he said, "My job." And I said, "Go back and pick the hanky."
1: Let me see, hanky go from the sign far.
0: And she picked it up.
1: And no fire.
0: And I said, "That is how you get your job."
1: Let me say, "You work for hanky."
0: Now she's working with an American company in Ghana.
1: Say, "Sony American company."
0: They lay her off because they said the contract.

0: back to work.
1: There is something unique about God.
0: Oh. My God, my God, my God.
1: There is this man who came to the church to give a testimony. An old man. Apostle, if you can remember his name. He's an advisor to who?
0: And the Speaker of Parliament.
1: The Speaker of Parliament.
0: Yes.
1: And now he's an ambassador for Cuba, now.
0: Yes.
1: Now he came there to give a testimony. Now in his testimony, what did he say? He said, "Church, thank your pastor for me. He's my son physically, but spiritually he's my father. And he said, if not the anointing upon his life, I wouldn't have walked. Now, honorable wasn't walking.
0: Oh, my God.
1: And prophecy came through his brother. And in humility, he took a step. Today he's walking. He's an ambassador today. There is something I want you to understand. I am not those prophets that give testimonies without evidence. No. I am not that kind of person. These are things that happen real. And I'll be having more time to be coming on radio and be playing at prophecies and testimonies for us to learn about certain things. The program happened with the Creator's House. The program happened within 3 weeks. And within few days, the same company called the lady back. And the good news even is that they paid her money into her account. From October last year. Do you know the reason why I say you need somebody? Spiritually, physically. For your endorsement. For your endorsement. For your endorsement. That is how it works. That is what happens.
0: Say and see ye.
1: Last Tuesday, a young lady that was pregnant came to church.
0: Sorry.
1: And I asked her, why do you continue to do the wedding whilst your husband married? Why do you marry him? And she was watching me. And I said, when did you pull marriage? And
0: he
1: said, this January.
0: And I said, January,
1: just January 2026.
0: January 2026.
1: And I said, before you marry, there was a threat. And he said, yes.
0: I said, I knew papa.
1: There was a threat.
0: So be born in
1: now listen to the prophecy.
0: The faith in comes in.
2: He is the one that speaks the mind of God. For grace, not for disgrace. I don't want you to worry, fight. Because the battle has been won already. And so when you won't believe that, the battle has been won. Or you won't him. So if you leave, you don't fight. It is only a part and for one part. The battle has been won. Or for you won't believe, you are too innocent.
0: What
2: are
0: you
2: more spiritually? And I saw you being pregnant. And I realized you went but you couldn't return. That is why everybody needs a prophet that is of the Lord. This is not all about my prophet saying that I've seen witch, I've seen that, I've seen America, I've seen this, I've seen money. There are times there are hidden truths we lack and we don't know. This is the power of the prophetic. That you can enter people's life. You're part of their character. Both past and present. And correct the error. Your husband has stayed you. You have crushed with the shadow. Your husband is the entrance. Don't be afraid, come. You are scared. Don't be scared. I've seen fear all over you. Don't be scared. Everything will be fine. God is only speaking Ewurade ne wo kasa.

0: Continue this prophecy video. This is the part two rather I'm playing. I should have played the part one first so that you understand where the revelation came from. Now, this was a pregnant lady got married this January. And then the husband of this young lady was dating another woman before the husband met this young lady. And the moment the husband met her, started treating the previous lady anyhow. She made the other lady did some terrible and horrible abortions. Okay. He claimed he has found a better woman now. So he mishandled the first one. So when the first one heard about the wedding, he carried eggs, went to the house of the lady's husband, went and hit it on the floor, and invoked river gods and other dead bodies to fight the case for him. Now the thing of Cain about to kill the pregnant lady. These people attend Christ's Jubilee. And I will continue the prophecy next week, and you will understand the revelation about how you claim you are going to church. Everything is you are screaming, killing the devil, and your character is setting traps ahead of you, but you are not aware.
1: Come say when I want to say neighbor to us. Now bet say they will see who call sorry. They be out eating mu. And answer super young woman and your cry.
0: Now this has nothing to do about the devil.
1: We in your some na you.
0: It has something to do about the character of the husband. I will be teaching on certain things about wrong impartation. How somebody can just stain you, you are innocent, and somebody will just come and stain your life. I will be talking about it hopefully next week. But the reason why I'm here tonight and you enjoying the word of God and the testimonies and the prophecies is that every Tuesday here in Tema, I'm in Accra now, here in Tema, Klagon, police station, and when you get to the police station, ask of White House or where Bishop McLander or Prophet McLander is doing the church, and they will bring you tomorrow. Every Tuesday is our prophetic service in the morning, 9 a.m.

0: asori ne mpa bo mu odin e koso.
1: And I can assure you, if you come tomorrow,
0: na metu enke so ba etina,
1: we are starting 9 and then close in the afternoon.
0: Yes, so e sando pa asin on kro pe pe.
1: There is going to be revelational prayers we will pray.
0: Ye bebo e di ye mpa ne nkom se mpa ye.
1: You see, when you allow familiarities to invade into your spirituality, you will lose a lot.
0: Yes, so so no yes minim ni pa we minim sa asori we matin nkada. O ba stream nyoma bebre.
1: I am someone, I'm very down to earth.
0: Me yo bia me bre me ho ase pa.
1: If you don't know me, when you meet me the first time, you will not even know who I am.
0: So we need me a bread decommission me kwa unkasa me yourself.
1: But God have used me to be a blessing to a lot of homes.
0: And so right there for me some a few bebre ayensra.
1: Last week there was a police officer who came.
0: Now what you tell me police ni bi ba sorry.
1: The wife lives in Accra here.
0: Nigeri I want Accra house.
1: And he paid a visit.
0: And oba be sray.
1: And then I called him.
0: Enti me friend.
1: And I said, you are looking for children.
0: And then they said, oh, Peba.
1: So the wife was standing. And I said, you did something you didn't tell your wife.
0: And then they said, we be one country.
1: You have impregnated a particular lady.
0: When you buy ye be.
1: And the pregnancy grew up to around 3 to 4 months.
0: And then
1: you forced that lady to abort because you are about to marry this woman.
0: And I'm so worry some mommy.
1: And the other lady also vowed that her first pregnancy she will never temper it.
0: And
1: but you use

0: She won't kill you, do you anything, but you will never have anybody calling you a father. And I asked the wife beside her last week, are you aware of this? And the wife said no. Because during that time they are about to marry.
1: And I'm saying,
0: so the man too is afraid that he will lose the marriage. I want to tell you something this evening. You have prayed and prayed and prayed. Bible said, for lack of knowledge, my people perish. The church has become a blame game. Everybody look innocent and blaming the devil. At times, our character becomes the trap. Our family bloodlines become the trap. You will be hearing testimonies and you will be shocked. One of my daughters that live in Netherlands won a seat in the parliament yesterday. And I will tell you, you will hear her testimony, how the whole thing transpired. She's the only black lady. Black lady. I would like to understand the move of the spirit. I would let you understand the power that backs the things of God. Great. Tomorrow is going to be a prophetic service. Do not sit down until you take a step and make a move. You can't see change. Growth is not a theoretical word, it's a practical word. Faith is not a theoretical word, but practical word. It's a faith you don't put to work is dead. So tomorrow I am inviting you right at Klagon. Klagon police station. The road in between the police station and the fuel station. Walk on that road and ask of White House. Ask of where Bishop McLander is doing the church. We just got the new, but everybody knows us. And they will direct you to the place. And I want you to come not because you are coming because of me. Come because you have faith in God. Because I don't prophesy. I don't heal. It is when God decides that he uses me. The testimonies people are sharing, it is the Lord who is doing it. And I give his glory back to him. Do not see me as your mini God. But if you come there because you believe in God, then he will use me for you. If you want to speak to me, write this number down.
2: 024-0240-60-59-601-024-0240-60-59-601-024-0240-60-59-601. 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I pray that the Lord will remember all of you. Bless the head of Plan B. Bless the workers of Plan B. I believe there is a hospital here, and I pray that anybody that steps here should receive their healing. And to you that doing the listening, I pray that grace will locate you. And I pray that with this encounter, through this live service on
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